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Blue Oyster Cult, Godzilla. Always one of my favorites, you know, well, the song and, well, Godzilla himself when it comes to monster movies. You know, it's been a while since I've watched one of the old Godzilla movies. The new ones are good, but I like the guy in the rubber suit once in a while, right? 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

0: 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All this week, Freddie Hammer is going to give you another shot to win with a flashback pop quiz and $40 in ride tickets to Knoebels Amusement Resort, celebrating their 100th year this year, along with $25 game card to Hoopla's Family Fun in Muncie and Hoopla's Extreme in Shamokin Dam. You're listening for that flashback pop quiz. Comes up right after the Block of Rock, about 12:20. Get in there tomorrow with Freddie Hammer. Now, you have to be 18 or older to win. You can only win the passes just one time. Freddie Hammer keeping an eye on those winners. Coming up, we've got Green Day and more double shots and a look at Valley weather straight ahead.
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2: More than 2 inches of rain fell for some of us in central Pennsylvania. Thankfully, Wednesday and the rest of the week turning a bit drier. Hey, this is Storm Tracker 16 meteorologist Anthony Bordenaro with your central Pennsylvania forecast. Through the overnight into Wednesday, we could see an isolated downpour, but most of us will stay dry. Going into Wednesday, a sporadic light drizzly shower throughout the day, and it'll be overcast, temperatures staying in the middle 70s. Going on into Thursday, gradual clearing to sunshine, and it will be dry, except for maybe a sprinkle in the morning. Friday, Saturday, the sun comes out and temps return to the 80s. This is Storm Tracker 16 meteorologist Anthony Bordenaro.
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0: Holiday Green Day, 99.3 1037 WZXR. We're counting it down now. The Grand Slam Parade will be here before you know it. The Little League World Series scheduled for Tuesday, August 18th in downtown Williamsport. That means the Little League World Series itself will kick off on Wednesday, August 19th, runs through the 30th. Exciting times. Welcoming everyone back to town. And we got a big matchup of the Little League Classic. The Milwaukee Brewers and the Atlanta Braves will face off in historic Bowman Field Sunday, August 23rd, on the game there. We're looking forward to seeing everyone getting out and enjoying the Little League World Series together. Straight ahead, we've got more Double Shots, The Who, coming up.
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0: 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So we'll see you Sunday night with Warren Haynes and Government Mule. 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

Rock Me Tonight, Billy Squire, WZXR. Always reminds me of my high school years and that yellow Pinto of mine. It was a station wagon Pinto, not the coolest to look at. Had a great stereo, though, I can tell you that. Metallica's in. We got a double shot Tuesday in progress, WZXR.

0: 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Hey, it isn't background music. 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
5: More than 2 inches of rain fell for some of us in central Pennsylvania. Thankfully, Wednesday and the rest of the week turning a bit drier. Hey, this is Storm Tracker.

0: Your 16 meteorologist Anthony Bordenaro with your central Pennsylvania forecast. Through the overnight into Wednesday, we could see an isolated downpour, but most of us will stay dry. Going into Wednesday, a sporadic light drizzly shower throughout the day, and it'll be overcast, temperatures staying in the middle 70s. Going on into Thursday, gradual clearing to sunshine, and it will be dry, except for maybe a sprinkle in the morning. And Friday, Saturday, the sun comes out and temps return to the 80s. This is Storm Tracker 16 meteorologist Anthony Bordenaro.
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0: You know, see what I did there? Come back, get together. Opposites like magnets going on with that one right there, WZXR. Hey, we got a week off in NASCAR. That means our next NASCAR race will be the Iowa Corn 350 powered by ethanol, coming to us from the Iowa Speedway, coverage at 2:30. But we have to wait till Sunday, August 9th, for that race. 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

0: Def Leppard for two Double Shot Tuesday, WZXR. 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
7: More than 2 inches of rain fell for some of us in central Pennsylvania. Thankfully, Wednesday and the rest of the week turning a bit drier. Hey, this is Storm Tracker 16 meteorologist Anthony Bordenaro with your central Pennsylvania forecast. Through the overnight into Wednesday, we could see an isolated downpour, but most of us will stay dry. Going into Wednesday, a sporadic, light, drizzly shower throughout the day, and it'll be overcast, temperatures staying in the middle 70s. Going on into Thursday, gradual clearing to sunshine, and it will be dry, except for maybe a sprinkle in the morning. Friday, Saturday, the sun comes out and temps return to the 80s. This is Storm Tracker 16 meteorologist Anthony Bordenaro.
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0: The Pretty Reckless. We're just talking about The Pretty Reckless. They'll be opening the show for AC/DC Lincoln Financial Field in Philly, 29th of September. Hey, this Thursday will be our last Working Man's Happy Hour. If you have not stopped out yet, make sure to get out this Thursday. Along with E.H. Kleckner, we'll be out at the Loyal Sock Hotel, Route 87 in Montoursville. They've got a $9 wing special on from 4 till 9, $2.75 Bud and Bud Light bottles, 4 till 6. 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

0: 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Well, we had a humid day today, more humidity overnight tonight, low about 66. We'll see a cloudy start to our Wednesday, showers and thunderstorms mixed in, high 77. Now on Thursday, intervals of sun and a passing shower, so we start to dry out a little bit on Thursday and Friday. Things get a lot drier. Looks pretty good to start our weekend on Saturday. We've got more double shots on the way. 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

Guns N' Roses. Hey, big congrats again to everyone that won their way into next Saturday night show, Hershey Park Stadium. Guns N' Roses and Public Enemy. Going to be a great night. Lynyrd Skynyrd in for two. We're kicking it off with Simple Man, WZXR.

0: Tuesday's gone. Leonard Skinner, WZXR. I know you're big Leonard Skinner fans because I was a participant in the counting of all the votes for the Rock and Roll 500. We got to that top 20. It was a lot of Leonard Skinner in there. Hey, we've got Bloomsburg Fair not too far away, and we've got a few big rock shows. You were thinking about getting out, seeing some live music. Speaking of live, the band with special guest Jet will be the first rock shows at the Bloomsburg Fair September 26th. The fair opens on the 25th. 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And we've got Kansas on Wednesday, September 30th. 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
8: More than 2 inches of rain fell for some of us in central Pennsylvania. Thankfully, Wednesday and the rest of the week turning a bit drier. Hey, this is Storm Tracker 16 meteorologist Anthony Bordenaro with your central Pennsylvania forecast. Through the overnight into Wednesday, we could see an isolated downpour, but most of us will stay dry. Going into Wednesday, a sporadic, light, drizzly shower throughout the day, and it'll be overcast, temperatures staying in the middle 70s. Going on into Thursday, gradual clearing to sunshine, and it will be dry, except for maybe a sprinkle in the morning. Friday, Saturday, the sun comes out and temps return to the 80s. This is Storm Tracker 16 meteorologist Anthony Bordenaro.
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0: Into the great wide open, Mr. Tom Petty. 99.3 1037 WZXR. 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

0: Judas Priest, Turbo Lover. Would you look at that? We've made it to the end of the night. Again, thank you so much. Last night, filling in for me, Brian Hill. And as I was pretty far under the weather, I'm starting to feel a little bit now under the weather. Time for me to rest up. I'll be back at it right here tomorrow evening for you, 7 o'clock. We'll meet right up here. Do it all again. Meet you for a Wednesday. We've got more rocking straight ahead. And look out, streets. Here I come.
1: 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Metal!
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3: Your AccuWeather forecast. Overnight will be cloudy and humid with a low of 65. On Wednesday, expect variable cloudiness with a few showers and a thunderstorm possible, which may lead to ponding on roadways. The high will reach 78. Wednesday night will be mostly cloudy with a couple of showers, mainly early, and a low of 64. Thursday, we'll see the sun breaking through the clouds at times with a passing shower and a high of 80. Friday will bring a mix of sun and clouds with a chance of a shower in some areas with the high reaching 85. For AccuWeather, I'm meteorologist Jason Caterina.
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7: Your AccuWeather forecast: overnight will be cloudy and humid with a low of 65. On Wednesday, expect variable cloudiness with a few showers and a thunderstorm possible, which may lead to ponding on roadways. The high will reach 78. Wednesday night will be mostly cloudy with a couple of showers, mainly early, and a low of 64. Thursday, we'll see the sun breaking through the clouds at times with a passing shower and a high of 80. Friday will bring a mix of sun and clouds with a chance of a shower in some areas with the high reaching 85. For AccuWeather, I'm meteorologist Jason Caterina.
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5: Your AccuWeather forecast. Overnight will be cloudy and humid with a low of 65. On Wednesday, expect variable cloudiness with a few showers and a thunderstorm possible, which may lead to ponding on roadways. The high will reach 78. Wednesday night will be mostly cloudy with a couple of showers, mainly early, and a low of 64. Thursday will see the sun breaking through the clouds at times with a passing shower and a high of 80. Friday will bring a mix of sun and clouds with a chance of a shower in some areas with the high reaching 85. For AccuWeather, I'm meteorologist Jason Caterina.
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Started humming a song from 1962. Ain't it funny how the night moves when you just don't seem to have as much to lose?

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5: Your AccuWeather forecast. Overnight will be cloudy and humid with a low of 65. On Wednesday, expect variable cloudiness with a few showers and a thunderstorm possible, which may lead to ponding on roadways. The high will reach 78. Wednesday night will be mostly cloudy with a couple of showers, mainly early, and a low of 64. Thursday, we'll see the sun breaking through the clouds at times with a passing shower and a high of 80. Friday will bring a mix of sun and clouds with a chance of a shower in some areas with the high reaching 85. For AccuWeather, I'm meteorologist Jason Caterina.
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3: Your AccuWeather forecast: overnight will be cloudy and humid with a low of 65. On Wednesday, expect variable cloudiness with a few showers and a thunderstorm possible, which may lead to ponding on roadways. The high will reach 78. Wednesday night will be mostly cloudy with a couple of showers, mainly early, and a low of 64. Thursday, we'll see the sun breaking through the clouds at times with a passing shower and a high of 80. Friday will bring a mix of sun and clouds with a chance of a shower in some areas with the high reaching 85. For AccuWeather, I'm meteorologist Jason Caterina.
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0: Dear Penthouse, doing sports on the radio has always been my job. I've never wanted a man until I noticed Bob. When we're close, I start to perspire. His little bun set my loins on fire. And I dream about the day he'll say, "Chick, let's get undressed." Name and address withheld upon request.
1: Hey there, dear Penthouse. There you go. Magazines. Remember that?
2: Oh, yes.
1: Hey, from the O'Reilly Auto Parts Studios, it's the Bob and Tom Show. Christy Lee at the news desk.
2: Hello.
1: Hello, hello, hello. There's Pat Godwin.
3: Hey, Chick.
1: Pat off the DL. He's all ready to roll. Played a couple songs yesterday.
3: Felt good.
1: Felt real good, he said.
3: Didn't sound good. Felt good.
1: No.
2: It sounded great. Got three in the quiver today.
1: There's Josh Arnold.
4: Hi.
1: There's Jeff Oske.
5: Yes, sir.
1: Ace Cosby.
6: Hello.
1: I'm Chick, and here we are. That's right. That was for the Dear Penthouse was for Tyler. Dear Bob and Tom Show, I absolutely love you guys. I even remember meeting the Chick McGee at an Indianapolis ice game with the Electric Amish when I was 7 years old. I'm not old. You're old. How about that? And he just loves the song, Dear Penthouse. Whatever you guys are doing, keep doing it. I'm forever a fan. Well, thank you, Tyler. I appreciate that. We all appreciate it.
5: I'm glad to hear you were nice to a 7-year old.
1: Yes, I was.
5: Out in public.
1: Yeah. Yeah.
5: It's hit or miss sometimes.
1: It is hit or miss. Were you a 7-year old and I told you to get off my stage or something?
5: Maybe.
1: That could have happened. Yeah. Yeah, that could have definitely happened. So we've got news and sports coming up, and we've got emails from our listeners around the world. And also today, Greg Warren will be checking in.
2: Yay.
1: With the Warren Report.
2: Oh, and I'm supposed to say boo.
1: And we are 8 days away from the beginning of the NFL season, preseason. We'll be talking with Joe Theismann, number 7, later on this morning.
2: Have you talked to him this summer? Do you know what he's up to?
1: I have not talked to him
2: yet. Oh, those will be fun.
1: I normally wish him a happy birthday, and then he wishes me a happy birthday. I don't think friendship is stretching it. I don't. He's aware of me.
2: I think he would call you his friend.
1: Yeah, and we went to a game with him one time. That was kind of fun. Yeah. So there you go.
2: I mean, that's a friend.
1: This came out.
2: He drove you in his car, didn't he?
1: He did. He did.
2: Yeah.
1: Yeah, and he put in a Mr. Obvious CD. It was the weirdest thing of my life.
2: Whoa.
1: I didn't tell him that I spent some Sunday afternoons cussing him for throwing interceptions. I didn't tell him. I did not tell him that.
6: He should know. I mean.
1: Yeah, he knows what he
6: feels
1: doesn't.
6: It.
1: He doesn't play well. He knows.
6: Yeah.
1: And speaking of not playing well, this came out yesterday. San Francisco 49ers head coach Kyle Shanahan, I like to call him the petulant child, is taking the blame for that car crash that left him with a concussion and other injuries. He said he took his eyes off the road to reach for his fallen cell phone.
2: Oh, that old one.
1: And he hit another vehicle.
2: Wow.
1: Shanahan crashed into a 21-year-old woman driving in the other direction in Palo Alto on July 14th. Oh, those 21-year-olds run into me and wreck my life. There you go. And Aaron Rodgers has made it official. He is
2: retiring.
1: This is his last season.
2: Oh.
1: There's no doubt about it. He said this season will be his last.
2: Is he still married? Did he ever
1: identify
2: who he married?
1: I don't know. I don't know when he got married. I don't know if he's still married. He has one of those black rubber rings, wedding rings, whatever you call those. Have you seen these?
2: Yeah. Mm-hmm.
3: Sure.
2: Yeah.
3: Mm-hmm.
1: Have you seen these? Have you done?
2: Yeah.
1: They're like neoprene or something, and the athletes wear them, I guess, because there's less.
2: They can't get
1: finger.
2: They don't have to get their fingers cut off if
1: that's
2: their ring causes a problem. You don't wear any rings, do you?
1: I don't wear any rings. A gentleman only wears one piece of jewelry. That's a watch.
2: Really?
1: I've always heard that. I don't know if it's true or not.
2: Well, you got to wear a wedding ring.
1: I can't. Oh, men don't wear wedding rings. On this, fellas.
3: Yeah, no.
1: Right?
3: Yeah.
2: Yeah. Yeah, they do.
3: That's the new thing.
5: No.
3: No.
2: Even Tom is wearing a wedding ring.
3: He doesn't know the new thing.
2: Well, that's true.
1: I guarantee you he's lost it since the last time we saw him. Absolutely.
2: Would you wear a wedding ring, Josh?
6: No.
2: You wouldn't.
1: Honest to gosh, did your dad wear a wedding ring?
6: No.
1: No kidding.
6: No, oh. I don't want any rings on, but I'll keep it on me if I have to or something, but I won't wear it.
5: Would you expect the woman to wear hers?
6: Oh, I don't care if she does or not. Oh, okay. As far as I'm concerned, I can get married with no rings.
5: Okay, yeah. Cool.
1: No kidding.
6: Yeah.
2: Oh, I bet she doesn't feel that way.
1: Oh, I keep asking this.
6: It doesn't matter to me.
1: And nobody knows the reason why. It's what, 2 months' salary or 3 months' salary
2: or
1: something?
2: An ad campaign.
1: Is that under the bridge? We don't have to do that?
2: I think you do whatever your heart desires.
1: Okay.
2: Well. And now with man-made diamonds, you know, it's...
1: Oh, yeah.
2: Boy, I had that conversation yesterday with someone.
1: You're sitting around talking about diamonds?
2: Well, because...
3: Man-made?
2: Yeah, the man-made. Her daughter might be getting engaged, and they were looking at rings, and they went to a store, and that's all they had, and she was not happy about it because she wants a real one, and yeah.
1: Does the intended know that she's thinking about getting married?
2: Yeah, they were together.
1: Oh, okay. Yeah. Oh.
2: Yeah, the couple was together looking at rings.
1: I wonder which came first, looking for rings or him asking her to marry him?
2: I don't know that he's asked her yet. I think they just are looking at rings.
1: No kidding. Well, that seems kind of like a shotgun engagement.
6: You want to have the right ring to ask with, right?
2: Yeah, that's what I would think. Don't you?
3: Yeah.
1: Yeah, I guess. Yeah. I don't know.
2: I never did that. I never looked before.
1: Yeah?
2: No.
1: Well, you got a nice one, though, didn't that? That's an heirloom, isn't it, or something?
2: I have a vintage one. I didn't wear it today.
1: Tony gave to you, or what?
2: Andy is his name, yeah, yes.
3: Andy. You've had, did Andy get down on one knee?
2: No, we were in the car.
3: Whoa, in the car.
2: Yeah, it's a long story.
5: Front seat or back?
2: Front.
5: Oh, okay.
2: Oh, we're above the back seat now.
1: That would be so cool.
2: We have a house, Jeff.
1: If you were in the back seat.
5: Well, look at you.
1: If you were in the back seat and he asked you to marry you, he doesn't mean it. It's just it's the throes of passion.
2: It's that meatloaf song, right?
1: That's exactly. Exactly. Let me sleep on it. Baby, baby, let me sleep on it. I'll give you an answer in the morning.
2: I gotta know right now! Oh,
1: meatloaf.
6: That is how it goes.
1: That's exactly right. Christy, what's
2: Did
1: going
2: on? Wake
1: up?
2: You up?
1: What's coming up in the at the news desk?
2: Coming up, we have Van Halen in the news. Apparently, David Lee Roth and Alex are going to do a TED Talk.
1: David Lee Roth and both Alex came out and said they are each other's best friends.
2: They haven't been seen in public together since 2015 from their last show. So
1: wow.
2: That's
1: Who's keeping track of that? The Van Halen
6: no
1: fans.
6: Yeah.
2: You know who's keeping track of that? The people who are promoting this TED Talk.
1: Oh, okay.
2: Yeah, because they want everybody to watch it.
1: All right.
2: That's what I would think.
1: If you were given a TED Talk, what would you give it on, Christy? Maybe real diamonds versus man-made.
2: No. I'm a real diamond girl. We all know that. Uh-huh. Steven
1: diamond
2: Singer, we love
1: girl.
2: You. Boy, that's a good question.
1: Maybe
2: real estate, because that's what I love, real estate.
1: I'm not.
2: Even though I'm not a professional.
1: I'm not an expert enough in anything to give a TED Talk.
2: You're an expert on broadcasting. You could do a nice TED Talk on.
1: That's frightening. I could teach broadcasting in the state.
2: Yes, you could.
1: That's not desirable, I wouldn't think.
2: I thought about that. That'd be
1: no
2: fun.
1: Kidding?
2: Mm-hmm.
1: Me and you?
2: You want the two of us to teach high school radio TV?
1: We'll split it, yeah. Make them do really weird stuff. Nothing but tongue twisters the first 6 weeks. How about that?
2: You know, my television teacher got caught taking pictures of...
1: Okay.
2: Yeah.
1: All right.
6: Huh.
2: Oh, yeah.
1: Well, I bet those were highly rated programs he was putting out there.
2: I'm sorry I brought that up.
1: That's interesting. All right. Any other news items?
2: Yes, we have KFC in the news today. If you're a fan of Colonel Sanders, you might want to check this out. There's an auction. You may even be able to get one of his bow ties.
6: Is that right?
1: Is that right?
2: Yes.
1: Hey, Josh, can I show you something?
6: Yeah.
1: Guess what that is?
6: Well, it looks like a bow tie there.
1: Yeah, it's Colonel Sanders. He owned that.
2: But that rolls right into...
1: I bought it for $10,000. What do you think of that now?
2: Would you put that in a nice shadow box?
1: Oh, you'd have to.
2: Yeah.
1: It'd have to be. I might carry it around with
2: me. You'd wear it.
5: I'm wearing it.
1: You're wearing it?
5: Oh, yeah.
1: Well, nobody'd
5: with
1: see
5: every
1: it.
5: Shirt.
1: Nobody'd see it with your beard. You'd have to shave your beard.
2: Do you own a bow tie, Jeff?
5: Yeah, I own a few.
2: Okay. I like bow ties. I think they're cool.
5: Yeah, I wear some on the my little weekend update thing.
2: Oh, that's right.
5: I got matching suspenders.
1: Bow ties do make you get noticed.
2: Because
1: people will go, hey, there's a guy in a bow tie.
2: Exactly.
1: Every damn time.
2: Today is National Chicken Wing Day, ladies and gentlemen.
1: Oh,
2: yeah. Woo! Oh, yes.
1: Bone in, What are you, chicken tenders, I guess? Is that a chicken wing?
2: No, I like a traditional wing.
5: Drum. Yeah, it has to have the bone in it.
2: And I'm a drummy girl over the flats.
1: No kidding.
2: Yeah.
1: I was a drummy guy forever, and I'm a flat guy.
5: I'm a flat.
1: Yeah, I like the flat because you just break them apart and suck them.
2: My man here, Josh Arnold, did a flat when we were at Lee's Famous Chicken the other day. It was impressive.
5: A one pole?
2: One pole.
5: Yeah.
2: Yeah. And it was breaded, too. It was a thick flat.
1: Oh, that's nice.
2: It was good. Very nice. You, Josh. Very nice.
1: Good hunk of chicken.
2: So why don't you jump into your Hyundai and get down to your favorite chicken wing store today and get your chicken
1: and if
2: wings.
1: You don't have a Hyundai, go get it now.
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17: Mix of sun and clouds with a couple of showers or scattered thunderstorms today, a high of 78.
8: Good morning. I'm Freddie Hammer with this WZXR News Update. State police say a tractor-trailer failed to stop for construction traffic, causing Monday's seven-vehicle crash on I-80 in White Deer Township. The truck first struck a pickup driven by Drew Miller of Lock Haven and another tractor-trailer operated by an Ohio man. Vehicles driven by people from New York and New Jersey were also hit. A family of five and a Honda Pilot was injured, and three were flown to Geisinger, with two taken by ambulance. Williamsport City Council has renewed its annual agreement with the Waves swim team for use of Memorial Park Pool. The fee will increase from $55 to $70 per swimmer as the program adds more paid coaches. Officials say the team now includes more than 100 swimmers, up from about 20 when the program began growing 13 years ago. According to the Sun-Gazette, team leaders thanked the city for maintaining the pool and supporting an activity that builds lasting relationships among local young people. And Wellsboro's historic Penn Wells Hotel marked 100 years yesterday. The landmark officially opened under the Penn Wells name July 28, 1926, after 60 local civic and business leaders joined together to save and renovate the struggling downtown hotel. It later became a popular stop along Route 6 for tourists traveling between New York and Chicago. Today, the Penn Wells remains a year-round hotel and a member of Historic Hotels of America. And checking sports, Little League Baseball State Tournament Section 3 elimination game was postponed yesterday due to rain. Looks like Milton and Hollidaysburg will play today in Pittston at 1 p.m. Major League Baseball Draft League Cutters win the series last night 2-1 over the West Virginia Black Bears with a score of 5-3. Williamsport heads to Mahoning Valley to start a three-game series with the Scrappers tonight, 7.05 p.m. first pitch. Major League Baseball yesterday, Guardians over the Reds 6-5 in Game 1. Reds beat the Guardians 2-0 in Game 2. Diamondbacks beat the Pirates 8-7 in 12 innings. Tigers over the Orioles 14-0. Marlins over the Phillies 1-0. Rangers beat the Rays 4-1. Yankees over the White Sox 3-2. Braves and Mets were postponed due to rain. I'm Freddie Hammer with this WZXR News Update.
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1: Hello.
0: There's Pat Godwin.
2: Hey, Chick.
0: Hello. There's Josh Arnold.
3: Hi.
0: Hey there. There's Ace Cosby.
4: Hey.
0: There's Jeff Oske.
5: Yes, sir.
0: And we've got a couple of letters from our emails from our listeners today. And this one, evidently, they are all interested in Josh and his pet tarantula.
3: Oh, yeah?
0: And we didn't get the name of the tarantula.
3: Fang.
0: Fang. That's right. You said Fang. Yep. Well, this it's almost September, our writer writes, which means one of Colorado's most fascinating wildlife events is about to begin, the so-called Colorado Tarantula Migration.
3: Wow.
0: Every fall, hundreds of people head to the prairies of southeast Colorado hoping to witness large brown tarantulas walking across grasslands. It's not technically a migration. Visitors are actually seeing the annual tarantula mating season. Male
1: giant gangbang.
0: Tarantula. It's a giant gangbang. Wow. These tarantulas are primarily known as Oklahoma brown. They in Colorado, they leave their burrows in late summer and early fall to search for lady.
3: Wow.
0: Tarantula.
1: Ooh, there,
0: there he is. How about that for a realistic
5: that picture? Ass.
0: Look at that. He does have. Oh, man. I can't. How do you sex a tarantula?
1: That's a great question.
0: Is there,
3: I don't know.
0: Like a Peter on that or something, you think?
1: Fang could have been a guy, could have been a girl. We don't know.
3: I don't remember if they even told us.
0: Could have been a fangette.
3: Could have been a fangette.
0: Male tarantulas take 7 to 10 years to reach maturity.
5: I just heard it too, Pat.
2: Hi.
0: And females even longer, 10 to 12 years.
1: Well, years?
0: That's the opposite of humans. It takes boys longer to mature than females.
1: Uh-huh.
2: What?
0: For most of their lives, the tarantulas stay close to their burrows, their homebodies.
1: Uh-huh.
0: But days shorten, nights cool, males are triggered to wander in search of that sweet, sweet mate.
5: I wonder how many burrows there are, like five, like New York?
0: There might be.
5: Yeah.
0: There's like Staten Island, Brooklyn,
1: Queens,
0: the Bronx. You got a hard roll and a cup of coffee?
3: Would you go to this?
0: Oh, I they give me the willies.
3: Yeah, you'd be.
0: And I really wasn't aware that I got the willies from tarantulas until yesterday when you guys started talking about it. When you started talking about it.
1: Well, you probably haven't been around many, right?
0: That's right.
1: You're not so exposed to a tarantula?
0: My mother wouldn't let me have a dog. So.
1: Did you have a goldfish? The turtle.
0: And attack.
5: I've walked through a spider web the last 4 days.
0: Out here on the steps?
2: Right here, right?
5: No, at my house. One of them was inside my house.
1: What?
5: Where I just turned a corner and walked right through a spider web and went, what the hell was that guy doing?
0: We had an agreement.
5: Yeah.
0: You guys stay outside, and I'm inside, okay?
6: They are quick builders.
5: Yeah, oh, yeah, it's amazing.
6: I have a spider web stick up at the lake house, and when I get up every morning, I go down the stairs and knock all the cobwebs out of like the water slide and around the boat. And the other day, I look over, and my spider stick encased in a spider web. They knew what I was up to.
1: Oh, look
6: so
1: at
6: I
1: that.
6: Had to get a new spider stick to free the old spider stick.
2: They must watch you go through the web and go, son of a
1: bitch. There he comes again.
5: I don't like it. I feel bad.
0: I spent all night making that.
6: They are so quick.
5: Yeah, it's unbelievable.
6: Yeah.
0: Well, they have Spider-Man powers.
1: Yeah,
0: right?
1: They do.
0: Yeah, you get bitten by one. Did you ever get bitten by a tarantula?
5: No.
0: Did you say? No.
5: Mm.
0: Hmm. Oh, you got bitten by a squirrel. That's right.
5: No, I got bit by a snake. I did not. We were talking about squirrel bites, but I did not get. I've not had the pleasure of being bitten by a squirrel.
0: Well, this gentleman named Mark says Josh was right about.

0: And then I bought all that hot pepper food because that's supposed to keep the squirrels out.
1: Oh, no. It works like wonders at my house.
0: Not at my house. They've really? Overcome.
1: What?
0: Yes.
1: They hate it.
0: Oh, good for you.
2: Take a little sriracha, just drop it in there.
0: I've used cayenne pepper.
3: What are you talking? Are you cooking the squirrel? Can you eat squirrel? You can eat squirrel.
0: Yeah, of course.
4: Yeah.
1: I have tried squirrel. Have you guys?
0: No.
2: No.
1: Yeah. It was fine.
2: Did you have yours on a stew?
1: No, it was like battered and deep fried.
2: Oh, really?
1: Yeah.
2: Like, was there like a leg, a bone?
1: No, they were like little strips.
2: Oh.
0: This happened at someone's home?
1: Yeah.
0: Huh.
1: They hunted a bunch of squirrels and...
3: I remember it was a big deal. I got a squirrel tail to put on the radio antenna of a family car. And I was over the moon.
0: Yeah, those and raccoon tails were big back in the day.
3: They let me tie it on.
0: Uh-huh. Yeah.
2: When I got divorced for the first time, I had to move into a kind of seedy apartment complex. And my second day driving in, my neighbor above me had like 20 pelts on his balcony, squirrel pelts, drying, hanging from the...
1: Oh, gotcha.
2: And he made me squirrel stew.
3: Pretty good.
2: It was? Yeah.
1: Yeah.
2: You wouldn't have... Had he not told me, I wouldn't have known it was squirrel.
1: Yeah, same.
2: Yeah.
0: I don't know if I could do that.
3: What do you do with the hides, the pelts? You make hats?
2: Oh, yeah. He would tan them and sell them. I'm not sure where, but yeah, he did that on the weekly.
0: This is what I've learned about squirrels. They don't understand English very well. I've gone out and tried to reason with them. I've been nice to them, but
2: you
0: nothing.
2: Need to record yourself doing that.
3: You guys seen the viral video where the boy squirrel gets his testicles caught in a bird feeder?
2: Yes.
3: Have you seen this? And he's hanging off the bird
0: feeder.
3: Yeah.
0: It's really.
1: You can't help but just project your own.
3: Yeah. It really is a bummer.
0: I had one of those kinds of feeders, but I couldn't. First of all, it's impossible to clean. And for that very reason, I felt bad that somebody would get stuck in it or get their little paw caught.
3: And for that very reason, I'm out.
0: You're out?
3: I'm out on the bird feeder.
0: I think I'm going to be out on the flat feeder. Do you have a flat feeder? You know, just like a tray.
4: What is that?
1: Well, kind of. It's a little house.
3: There's something that comes over a person when you get to a certain age where you just want to sit and watch the birds eat.
0: It's
3: and I don't
0: so
3: know.
1: Mine's on the window I eat, so I can just look and they're just eating two feet from me. Yeah.
0: That's so relaxing, isn't it, Josh?
1: Yeah, I love it.
0: Yeah, it's sweet.
3: A little zen?
0: Yeah.
3: All right.
0: A little zen. You might try it. You have a room out there.
3: I'm going to. Yeah. I have
0: some feeders I can give you.
3: I can never attract hummingbirds, though. Never do it. There's a cardinal plant that hummingbirds love, I guess. It's like cotton candy, the lady told me.
0: Cardinal plant?
3: Yeah, a cardinal. It doesn't grow birds. It's just red. Everybody knows cardinals grow on bushes.
1: Yes. Do you guys like the prehistoric squirrel in the Ice Age franchise?
0: Oh.
3: Is that John Leguizamo?
1: He's the sloth or something. Okay. But he always chasing that acorn.
3: Yes. Oh, yes.
1: It's not a bad...
3: Running
1: sort
3: joke.
1: Of semi-version of Wile E. Coyote.
0: Mm-hmm. Mm-hmm.
1: Yeah.
3: Yeah, those are good. Those are nice. You know what I really enjoy, though, are the... I hope they keep making more of these, are the Minion movies. I find those really...
4: endlessly entertaining.
3: Really funny. Aren't they, Pat?
4: Gosh, yeah. I just laugh.
1: You guys get a kick out of those?
4: They're not really speaking English. It's adorable.
3: Man, you mean
4: whole
3: about
4: movie.
3: That?
1: You know, it's this one guy who does all the Minions.
3: Is that right?
1: Yeah, just the guy who... It's the same dude. He does all the Minions.
3: Wow.
1: And I hope something happens to him.
3: They have to save money on a deal like that, right?
1: Although I guess this last one I am tempted to see, this newest one, because it's all about movies and they do all kinds of movie references and stuff.
0: Okay. Oh, really?
1: So that might be fun.
0: Hmm.
3: Christy, you have a letter over there?
0: Yes. I don't know if I want to bring this topic back up, but yesterday, if you missed the Allie Breen segment... We were talking about bachelor and bachelorette parties.
3: Oh, boy.
0: This is Ethan from Iowa. He said he heard us talking about that yesterday. He goes, I went on two bachelor trips this spring. They were both 4 days long. Jeez. One was both bachelor and bachelorette groups together.
1: That's kind of fun.
0: Yeah. And he said he thinks it's more common now, especially with younger people. This was like a 22 to 26 age group. He goes, if the group is a bunch of golfers, which they are, they spent a long weekend, enjoyed a couple different golf courses, and then they had the girls there in the evenings, and it was the best of both worlds. So,
1: good.
0: Yeah, that's kind of nice.
3: You know, though, one of the I don't know how to put this. It was really a challenge when we would all go to the Bahamas for the Super Bowl party,
0: right?
3: And there'd be like 8 or 10 of us wanting to go to dinner,
0: Ugh.
3: and everybody trying to agree

0: what do you feel like, and making the reservation, and some people drop out at the last minute. And
1: do you have a code about that?
0: I don't. I might use your code. What's the code?
1: No more than six.
0: No more than six people at a group dinner.
1: I like no more than six.
0: Hmm.
1: If it's at my house, it's a little different. But if you're going out to dinner, because you have, it's just too many people.
0: Yeah, it's too many people.
1: Yeah.
0: Yeah. They don't want to serve you.
1: Well, not only that, but it's just...
0: They hope you walk by.
2: You know, you're talking the Ice Age. Do you guys know that my brother is the voice of the traffic vulture in the Ice Age movies?
3: Oh, cool.
1: Yeah. The traffic vulture.
2: Yeah. Isn't that cool?
1: Yeah, that is cool. I don't recall the traffic vulture.
2: I don't either. It's my own brother.
3: That's great, though.
2: Yeah.
0: Well, now I'm going to have to go back and watch.
1: Yeah.
0: Aren't there two or three at least?
3: Dude, there are maybe five, and there's a new one coming out.
0: No way.
3: Yeah.
1: Is he in all of them?
2: I think so.
1: Whoa.
0: Man. Oscar, you got a letter?
4: Oh, well, Mark from Louisville pretty much wrote in about the same tarantula thing that your guy did.
0: Oh.
4: But he signed off in such a great way that I need to share it. It says, make it a great day or don't. It's your choice.
1: That's true. Yeah.
4: I'm going to choose to make it a great one, Mark.
1: But that's a good attitude.
4: And also, Edward from the Big Island of Hawaii says, August 1st is Saturday. So I'd like to offer my congratulations to Josh on his 10th anniversary today.
0: Oh, that's right.
3: Oh, gosh. Yeah. Wow. 10 years.
2: Wow.
3: Yeah. Man, thank you.
0: First in line. Maybe we could get the one-man band to come back and play.
2: That was fun.
0: That guy was really great.
4: Doesn't he feel like a day
0: him.
4: Over 11
0: really,
4: years?
0: I really
3: That's his busy time of year, isn't it? This is the one-man band season.
1: Oh. Because he does the fairs, doesn't he?
3: I think so.
1: Yeah.
0: Well, this was bound to happen sooner or later. This is from Charles.
1: Yes.
0: Dear Bob and Tom Show, I have watched and listened to the Bob and Tom Show for a few years now. I have a background in psychology and counseling.
1: Oh, boy.
0: Specifically, abnormal psychology. Your videos on YouTube creates, for me, an amazing perspective as I look down on your studio and listen to your discussion about phobias. It was indeed fascinating. I think I'm going to write a book about it.
1: Oh,
3: nice. We look forward. Send us a copy.
1: Please.
0: I'll write a liner notes, a jacket note, whatever.
1: Give us credit. Yeah.
0: Write a blurb about that. Yeah. Why not? Right.
1: Here's a letter from Tim in Ohio.
0: Okay.
1: His daughter works at a summer camp. It's an all girls camp, and they're 10-year-olds. Okay. And some of the things she's overheard from the 10-year-olds during the summer.
0: All right.
1: Okay. I'm just going to read a couple of them.
0: Okay.
1: It's so cool that you have underwater eyes. The little girl was talking about goggles. It's like a Tomism. I'm making a voodoo doll of my brother.
3: Hilarious.
1: Nice arts and crafts day.
0: Boy, oh boy. Yeah.
1: Are your parents divorced? Not yet.
0: Wow. That kid's a real card, isn't he?
1: Right?
0: Yeah.
1: It's okay. Every toe has a butt crack.
3: Every toe has a butt crack.
0: My gosh, it does.
1: If you think about it, it kind of does.
3: I don't know what you're saying.
4: Every two toes has a butt crack.
1: Well, I think that's what they mean. Oh, toes next to each other. I think that's what they're talking about.
0: I do like the peak toe shoes where you see each little toe's doing. I think.
1: Do you like those?
0: I like those a little bit.
2: Every rose has a thorn.
0: A little bit.
1: That's right. Poison taught us that, didn't they?
2: They did. That's a good story.
0: You know who's? I heard that from the traffic vulture.
2: I've never even seen
0: one of those Ice Age movies.
1: Finally, sorry, I was in the bathroom for a minute. I had to wash my face. I didn't want to look like a street rat.
0: What?
1: That's somebody's mom.
4: Yeah, that's exactly.
1: Right.
4: Well, you mentioned a Tomism. Brandon writes in, I heard the greatest Tomism today. My friend was telling a story about a person came over to his house high. Anyways, I guess when he got there, he couldn't remember what an attic was called, so he called it the upstairs basement.
2: Pretty good.
4: As soon as I heard the story, I immediately thought of Tom.
0: That is all.
1: Do you have
0: right.
1: an attic?
0: Yes.
1: Can you get in it?
0: No. Well, maybe I can now. I couldn't.
1: Yeah, they creep me out.
2: Yeah, when I was a kid.
0: There's access in the spare bedroom ceiling.
1: And it's like a square about the size of a paper plate.
0: Like the the handyman and the repairman. He can get up there, but I can't.
1: But didn't you ever want an attic like in Christmas Vacation where it was full of stuff and you could pull the stairs down and that would be so neat?
0: I'm kind of scared of those.
1: Really?
0: I don't cotton to attics.
1: Oh.
0: Or basements for that matter.
1: You don't like a basement?
0: Well, unless it's, you know, basements.
1: That's finished.
0: That are really not, those aren't basements. There's just more of the house, you know.
1: Okay.
0: With carpeting and pool tables. That's not a basement.
3: Sure. You know, I know what you mean.
0: Concrete floors.
1: You have a basement?
3: Yeah.
1: Is it finished?
3: Not really. No. Oh. I mean, it's not. No, but it's the nicest unfinished basement I've had.
1: Oh, okay.
0: You know what we should do? We should get down there one weekend, throw up some drywall.
2: Finish it.
0: Drink some beer.
1: Put in a pool table.
3: I don't want to.
0: You don't want to?
3: Yeah, well, I'd be up for like a ping pong table and stuff like that, but I don't want to drywall it. I don't want to finish it. I'm not messing with that.
0: Okay.
1: Drywall. Wait for resale.
0: Drywall is, I can't hang drywall because you could work on it as long or as little as you want.
3: Yeah.
0: And I would not leave it alone.
3: Exactly. Somebody else has to do it.
0: I would put the mud on, then I'd sand it, then I put more mud on, and it would go on for 6 months.
1: That's an art form, isn't it? Man.
0: Yeah.
3: You have to care just enough to be good at it, but not care.
0: Overcare.
3: Exactly.
0: Yeah, that's exactly right.
3: No thanks.
1: Huh. I had no idea.
0: Well, do you care about security systems in your house and keep your basement safe? Well, in the United States, did you know this? There's a break-in every 26 seconds. 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
22: Your AccuWeather forecast today: expect a mix of clouds with a few showers and a thunderstorm possible, leading to the chance of ponding on roads. The high will reach 78 degrees tonight. Skies will be mostly cloudy with a few showers, especially early on, and a low of 64. Tomorrow, anticipate periods of sunshine breaking through the clouds with the possibility of a passing shower, reaching a high of 80. As we look ahead to Friday, there will be a blend of sun and clouds with a high of 85. Saturday will feature a mix of sun and clouds with a high of 85 as well. For AccuWeather, I'm meteorologist Joe Lundberg.
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0: Welcome back to the Bob and Tom Show. We're in the O'Reilly Auto Parts studios. Christy Lee at the news desk.
1: Hi.
0: Hi there. Ho
1: that
0: there.
1: That was a little too high, wasn't
0: yeah,
1: it?
0: Yeah, that was like you were on a rocking chair and you rolled over your foot.
1: Yeah, I apologize.
0: There's Pat Godwin.
12: Hello.
1: Oh, I like that.
2: Balanced her out.
0: Sexy. Mm-hmm. There's Josh Arnold.
13: Hi.
0: Hey, man. And I know it's Josh Arnold because he's wearing a shirt that says John.
13: Mm-hmm.
0: Right, there it is. Jeff Oske.
12: Yes.
0: Okay, Jeff Oske.
12: Hi.
0: And there's Ace Cosby.
23: Hey.
0: And I'm Chick. And let's take a quick look at sports, shall we? Or as Tom would say, just a quick glimpse. Is that sports? San Francisco 49ers coach Kyle Shanahan is taking the blame for the car crash that left him with a concussion and other injuries, saying he took his eyes off the road to reach for a fallen cell phone before crashing into another vehicle.
1: Mm.
0: Shanahan crashed into a 21-year-old woman driving in the other direction in Palo Alto on July 14th. Shanahan has a concussion, broken ribs, a broken nose, a broken left hand, and stitches for a big cut above his right eye. Shanahan briefly hospitalized following the crash and hasn't been able to coach the team since the start of training camp. And yes, if you're wondering, a coach in the NFL has to go through concussion protocol. That's exactly right.
1: I didn't know that.
0: And he has to be examined by doctors. Mm. And if he's cleared to coach, he can go coach. But if he's not, he has to stay on concussion protocol.
12: Was the girl in the accident okay?
0: Yeah, not injured.
13: Oh, thank goodness.
1: Yeah, I was wondering that too, Jeff. Thank you for
13: all
1: asking.
13: All those broken bones and he got stitches? You know the old saying, morons who reach for their phone while driving get stitches?
0: Yeah, that's right. Yeah. I've done it. I've reached for a phone while driving.
1: Have you?
0: Absolutely. Yeah.
1: Ugh.
13: That's like falling under the seat.
0: Yeah.
13: Yeah.
0: I mean, it was right there, but I...
1: But still, yeah. You know. Not a good idea.
0: Do you text while you drive? Be honest.
1: Yes.
0: Oh, yeah.
12: I talk to text.
1: Yeah,
12: I talk to text.
1: I do that. Because I can do it on my steering wheel.
12: Yeah.
1: Just hit a button.
0: Yeah. Oh, yeah?
1: I think so.
0: That's that Hyundai, isn't it?
1: Yeah, boy,
0: wow.
1: It's... fancy.
0: That's deluxe.
1: I'll bet your fancy car does that too.
0: Yeah, well, I don't want to tell you anything.
1: Isn't it weird though that talk to text, and I know I'm not perfect, but I have broadcast quality.
0: A vocal.
1: I've been
0: works.
1: Doing this a long
0: sure.
1: time. It never gets it right.
12: No.
1: Ever.
2: You got to proofread that.
1: Yeah. Well, then that kind of defeats the purpose.
2: I know.
1: Then you have to go back and correct it.
2: Which, man,
1: now I'm
2: send...
1: driving and correct it.
0: And then the next thing you know, you run into a 21-year-old.
1: Thank you.
0: Thank you very much.
2: You can't say I hate your bitch on it when you didn't mean that. You know, it's got to come
1: right.
2: out right.
0: Have you ever sent a talk-to-text angry text, Pat?
2: No, I don't think I have.
0: No?
2: I've not been that dumb, yeah.
0: Man, I don't think I have either.
1: That's not a good idea.
0: It's okay to break up. Over a text, right?
1: Well, Greg Hahn taught us that.
13: Depends, yeah.
1: Mm-hmm.
12: I mean, as long as it's within the first 2 or 3 years, you should be fine.
0: I like the way you think, Jeff. Thank you. Also in the NFL, Denzel Ward has agreed to a 2-year extension with the Cleveland Browns. Somebody grab hold of Christy. He is now the highest paid defensive back in the NFL. The 5-time Pro Bowler is signing a 2-year extension worth $62.2 million. Including a $52.3 million hunk guaranteed.
1: Man.
0: His $31.1 million average surpasses $31 million paid to Trent McDuffie with Kansas City. The Steelers quarterback Aaron Rodgers says there's zero debate that this season will be his last. The 4-time MVP status beyond 2026 is a certainty. The season was starting. It will be his last. Mike McCarthy's the Steelers head coach, and we'll see how the Steelers do. And Justin Herbert has his first ring. It's not a Super Bowl ring.
1: No? Class ring? What do you
0: got? The Chargers quarterback is engaged to singer-songwriter, I'm unaware, Madison Beer.
13: I'm going to wear it too.
1: I think she's for the kids.
0: B-E-E-R. They've announced their engagement on Instagram.
1: Well, she's pretty. Wow.
0: Herbert appeared in Beer's Lover Girl video this spring. He starts training camp today, and this is a song called Restless from Madison Beer.
1: She's 27.
3: Hey, this is a story I hate. And telling it might make me brave.
0: Not my cup of tea.
13: We already have Billie Eilish.
2: Exactly. A little whispery. A little Billie Eilish-y.
3: This chapter's about how you said there was nobody else.
0: More strings.
13: Oh, pizzicato. I mean, she can sing. I just don't feel like we're hearing her real voice. I feel like she is doing a Billie Eilish impression.
0: Yeah. Very, very effective. Yeah. And get a load of this. This is popping up in the world of college football. Notre Dame and Ohio State have reached jersey patch sponsorship deals totaling $30 million.
13: Wow.
0: As schools search for ways to cash in on the revenue sharing era, Ohio State announced a multi-year jersey patch sponsorship deal with Chase.
13: Revenue sharing era.
1: Who are they sharing
13: as
1: with?
13: As in the sports departments get them.
0: Yeah.
13: Get the money. I don't think they're doing any revenue sharing with any arts department.
0: Why not?
1: Right.
0: Last thing we're doing, buying books.
13: Yeah.
0: Okay.
1: Are they going to start selling patches on the theater costumes during?
0: Oh, that'd be
13: right.
1: Yes.
0: Like on the togas for Shakespeare?
1: Right.
0: Terms of the deal were not released, but it's rumored to be $17 million for the Chase deal in Ohio State. And Notre Dame, jersey patch deal with SoFi Technologies, $18 to $20 million.
13: SoFi, hush, eye to eye.
1: Didn't somebody pick Notre Dame already to win the college championship this year?
0: They are the talk. Yes.
1: Really?
0: They're the sexy. They are the sexy pick. Is it?
5: Have David Rush back there?
0: Yeah.
13: Rush is here?
2: Huh?
1: David Rush?
13: No, Tom's going to be so sad.
0: My God. Okay, now what? Whatever we do, when he comes back, you guys tell him that David Rush was here.
2: Okay. All right.
0: And he was looking for him. And David was very disappointed that you weren't here. Tom.
6: Stupid world record.
0: Rush has broken the Guinness World Record for... Might want to get a pencil.
1: Okay.
0: Most consecutive flaming torch juggling catches on a unicycle.
1: Oh, boy.
13: Isn't this amazing?
0: Once again, flaming torch juggling while riding a unicycle.
13: I mean, I would watch this. I'd watch, if a guy were doing it near me, I'd look.
1: Okay.
0: Oh, there he is. And yeah. He's got a GoPro on his head.
13: And he's... there they go.
0: The neighborhood's on fire.
13: Oh.
0: Wait a minute.
13: Whoopsie.
0: Landed on kerosene. What?
13: Yeah, dude. It's a skill.
2: Yeah.
1: So the old record was 37, and he did how many? 180?
0: 175.
13: No one can beat that.
0: Yeah, nobody can beat that.
13: Yeah.
1: Gosh.
0: And the old record was 37 catches. He 175 before dismounting from the unicycle.
1: Man.
13: It's got to be tiring, hot.
1: Yeah.
13: That flame is like an inch from his head.
0: I don't know how
1: the handles get hot, you think? From
0: Oh, no.
13: Maybe warm.
1: Yeah.
0: I don't think there's any conductivity between rubber and the flame.
1: I'd have to take a look at that.
0: There's no way I could ride a unicycle. No way.
13: No.
0: No way in hell.
13: No.
1: Oh.
0: I don't think I'd even try.
13: It'd be foolhardy to even try now.
2: Yeah.
13: I have to work on my core for a year.
0: We used to work with a guy who had a unicycle. And any time there was like a party or some get-together, he'd ride his unicycle.
1: Somebody I know?
0: Kind of, sort of, maybe.
13: Is it true that Kostaki can ride one?
1: Yeah, that's his thing.
13: I wonder if he owns one.
0: You know, if I can ride a unicycle, I'm going to own two or three, I would think.
13: He kind of lives on Venice Beach, doesn't he? Used to. I mean, he could just step outside, unicycle, he'd be part of the...
1: Right there on the
13: fabric of that
2: muscle
13: community.
2: Beach there. Yeah.
0: Take his shirt off, and the next thing you know, he's unicycling.
13: Yeah.
1: And throwing torches. You never know.
0: Oh, he might be juggling torches.
1: Can he juggle? I don't know if he can juggle.
13: I bet he can. That man.
2: Yeah.
0: He can do anything he puts his mind to. At Gestalt.
13: Yes. He's a Renaissance man.
0: He certainly
2: Except
0: is.
2: Stay married like us again.
1: Hey.
2: We can't.
1: Let's not judge. I'm staying married this time.
0: He's Greek, you are. Is that right?
1: Yes.
0: Well, isn't it true that you don't fold a sock correctly?
1: He prefers I do not do that anymore.
0: Is that right?
1: Yes.
0: He prefers that you don't touch his socks.
1: Right, I don't. I learned.
0: Did he say anything to you when you got home yesterday?
1: No, not about his socks.
2: Did you get a stern talking to?
1: No.
0: Did you hit the
1: Andy
0: door?
1: Andy has never talked to me sternly.
0: First time for everything.
1: No, I don't want to make him mad.
13: Did I see you for a second?
0: Did you guys make out for as soon as you got home?
1: Make out?
0: Yeah.
2: Was he in saran wrap naked?
1: Why would he be in saran wrap naked?
2: That's what women used to do in the 50s. They'd wait for their man in saran wrap naked.
1: No, they didn't.
2: That was the 50s. They did.
1: Oh, yeah. They did.
2: I was
1: not
2: born in the 50s, I know.
0: Okay. Saran wrap was a new thing, I think. Has he ever said this to you? Let's take this to the couch.
2: Well, that's actually pretty good.
1: No, but I like that. That's interesting.
0: Well, let's go take it to the couch. Let's take it to the couch.
1: He kisses me when he gets home, but we don't make out.
2: What about I put you up in this island right here in the kitchen and we do it?
1: Oh, there you go. What? That's hot.
0: Pat is raring to go.
1: Pat.
13: He sure is.
1: Are you horny?
2: A little bit.
0: What's coming up in the news, Christy, if we can get you away from Pat?
1: Coming up, we got marmots in the news.
0: Okay, somebody explain to me what the hell a marmot is.
1: Well, we're going to find out. I'm going to have Jason get you a picture so you know what it is.
13: It's sort of something like a falcon or a hawk.
1: A
0: yeah, it's a winged wingspan of about 8 feet,
13: yeah.
0: I think. It goes condor, marmot,
13: right.
0: Eagle. Yeah.
1: Here's an interesting story, I think.
0: Oh,
1: I hope you find interesting.
0: It's interesting.
13: Well, let us get comfortable.
1: Yeah. Which store?
0: Beyond comparable.
1: Which store that no longer exists do you miss most?
0: Oh, all right. Well, that's a good
2: That's good. Yeah.
1: There was a survey done, and we'll have the results when we come back.
0: Son of a gun. We'll have the answer. We'll tell you how to think when we come back. We're in the O'Reilly Auto Parts Studios. 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
14: Mix of sun and clouds with a couple of showers or scattered thunderstorms today. A high of 78. Good morning, I'm Freddie Hammer with this WZXR News Update. State police say a tractor-trailer failed to stop for construction traffic, causing Monday's 7-vehicle crash on I-80 in White Deer Township. The truck first struck a pickup driven by Drew Miller of Lock Haven and another tractor-trailer operated by an Ohio man. Vehicles driven by people from New York and New Jersey were also hit. A family of 5 and a Honda Pilot was injured, and 3 were flown to Geisinger with 2 taken by ambulance. Williamsport City Council has renewed its annual agreement with the Waves swim team for use of Memorial Park Pool. The fee will increase from $55 to $70 per swimmer as the program adds more paid coaches. Officials say the team now includes more than 100 swimmers, up from about 20 when the program began growing 13 years ago. According to the Sun-Gazette, team leaders thanked the city for maintaining the pool and supporting an activity that builds lasting relationships among local young people. And Wellsboro's historic Penn Wells Hotel marked 100 years yesterday. The landmark officially opened under the Penn Wells name July 28, 1926, after 60 local civic and business leaders joined together to save and renovate the struggling downtown hotel. It later became a popular stop along Route 6 for tourists traveling between New York and Chicago. Today, the Penn Wells remains a year-round hotel and a member of Historic Hotels of America. And checking sports, Little League Baseball State Championship Tournament Milton versus Hollidaysburg was rained out yesterday afternoon. They'll play today in Pittston at 1 p.m. Major League Baseball Draft League Cutters win the series last night 2-1 over the West Virginia Black Bears with a score of 5-3. Williamsport heads to Mahoning Valley to start a 3-game series with the Scrappers tonight, 7.05 p.m. first pitch. Major League Baseball yesterday, Guardians over the Reds 6-5 in Game 1. Reds beat the Guardians 2-0 in Game 2. Diamondbacks beat the Pirates 8-7 in 12 innings. Tigers over the Orioles 14-0. Marlins over the Phillies 1-0. Rangers beat the Rays 4-1. Yankees over the White Sox 3-2. Braves and Mets were postponed due to rain. I'm Freddie Hammer with this WZXR News Update.
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0: Welcome back to the Bob and Tom Show. We're in the O'Reilly Auto Parts Studios. Chrissy Lee at the news desk.
1: Happy to be here today.
0: That sounds hollow.
1: No, it's true.
0: Oh, you're on vacay tomorrow, right? Starting tomorrow, is that right?
1: No. I'm taking a Friday week from Friday.
0: Oh, all right. There's Pat Godwin.
2: Hello, Chick.
0: Hello, Josh Arnold.
15: Hello.
0: There's Ace Cosby.
24: Howdy.
0: Jeff Oske.
26: Yes, sir.
0: I'm Chick McGee, and I've got, I made a mistake.
27: Sports Extra!
0: We got to go back for this. Yesterday, the Braves
13: Were they down in Atlanta?
0: Yep, they're at Truist Park. They were. There was a baseball game there, but this dog.
13: It's the Truist Park.
0: It is Truist, but they have a nice little.
13: There's never been a Truist Park than Truist Park.
0: Many, many Truists. But this dog has an Atlanta Braves hat on, and the owner has a fan for him.
13: Oh,
0: and they're. There
13: it's like kind of a pug type?
0: Yeah, like a pug. How about that?
1: You could bring your dog to the ballpark yesterday?
0: I don't think
1: so. Or did she sneak that in?
0: I think you can do that all the time now because they can't. You can't ask, why is that dog here, right?
1: Oh, emotional support.
13: That dog's a
1: dog.
13: Bruiser, huh?
2: Yeah.
1: Yeah.
13: Look at him.
1: Oh,
13: he's got a Siri real hat.
0: You want to wear your hat, Rocco? Come here. Let's put your hat on. Man, that's great.
13: Well, yeah, that's a lady who just wanted her dog there.
2: Yeah.
13: There's no emotional support going on. No, or to live in with a fan.
1: That's a hell of a fan.
2: No kidding.
13: I have nothing to do with these people.
2: Hate them.
0: You know, that's a plug-in fan.
13: You
0: right?
13: go to the ball game, you go to the ball game. You leave your giant fan and your dog at home.
2: Center of attention.
13: She's not even watching. She's got her phone up.
1: Oh, yeah.
0: He's living a nightmare.
12: Oh, yeah.
0: Look how sour
2: look at
0: she
2: her
0: is.
2: Lips.
0: Look at that.
2: Lips.
0: Well, he can't have the sex. She refers to it as the sex. You can tell.
1: If you want to go to the game, I'm coming, and so is Bruiser.
2: And the fan.
0: Oh, you don't want Bruiser to come? Then you can't go to the game either. He can't stay at home.
1: I think that's a battery. I think it's one of those rechargeable fan deals.
13: Is that her dog on her phone case or a different dog?
1: It looks like her dog on the phone case. You're right.
13: We got to get rid of this lady.
0: All right.
13: She looks like Robert Patrick.
12: She is a dead ringer for my ex-mother-in-law.
1: Are you serious?
0: No kidding.
12: A dead ringer.
1: Oh.
0: And
12: a
0: Robert
12: lovely
0: Patrick.
12: Woman. Yeah. A lovely woman.
13: And Robert Patrick's one of my favorite actors.
0: Which, he was a Terminator. Which one? The updated model, right?
13: He was T-2000 or T-1000, whatever.
0: Yeah.
13: Man. I love that guy.
0: Oh,
1: I don't think I know who Robert Patrick is. I'll have to look him up.
13: Yeah, you'll recognize him.
2: Oh, yeah, you know.
0: He took over for Mulder on X-Files.
13: He's such a good actor. That may have been him. Actually.
0: Yeah, probably might. He's been living as a middle-aged woman. he's getting ready for a new role. Yeah. Okay, Christy, what's going on over there at the news desk, darling?
1: Oh, I'm supposed to call somebody because it's their birthday. Why does the Apple phone do that?
0: Oh, what?
13: What?
0: Is your phone nagging you?
1: Yeah, it said call Risa. It's her birthday today. Well,
12: what?
1: Oh, yeah. Sorry, Risa. I just called you on, but I didn't do that on purpose. I apologize.
0: Isn't her name Lisa?
1: Risa with an R.
12: That can't be sense. Right.
0: Yeah, that can't be right.
1: That is
0: right. Thank you, Jeff.
1: Risa.
2: Is that a name?
0: Like Risa Pisa?
1: Yeah.
0: Huh.
13: If her last name were Pisa. Would we ever not? We'd have her on the show.
0: Yeah. Was she at your house when Josh and I, when I stumbled in drunk
1: day? No, that wasn't her.
0: That French woman who wouldn't shut up?
1: The French woman's married and lives in Florida.
0: Oh, that poor bastard.
1: They're very happy.
0: Boy. Good God.
1: They met like a month after that party, too. I mean, and it was a whirlwind romance, and they were married. Boom.
0: She didn't give me a shot.
1: Nope,
0: she just wanted to marry somebody else.
13: You did. Yeah.
0: She knew.
13: I ran out of ice, and I just set my drink next to her for 2 minutes, and it was fine.
1: Oh, come on.
0: It froze right
1: She's
0: up.
1: She's very sweet.
13: Nothing
1: it's also
13: there.
1: Sophie's birthday today.
0: Oh.
1: Yeah. So,
0: which one, Sophie?
1: My second one.
0: Yeah, Sophie.
1: Viva.
0: Happy birthday.
13: I love Sophie.
1: Thank you. She loves all of you, too.
12: How old?
1: 24.
13: Whoa,
2: man.
13: Oh, boy.
1: Yeah.
0: She can... she can't run a car yet, right? 25?
1: No, 25, yeah.
12: She's not married off yet?
1: She doesn't even have a boyfriend.
13: She's a cool person.
0: Yeah, yeah, but she's entering Old Maidville.
12: Yeah.
2: Spinster.
12: Nobody's going to want her.
1: She's an old soul. She needs to date an older guy. Guys her age don't get her.
12: All right.
1: Yeah.
0: Get in there,
12: I'm free. Let's go. Oh,
13: she's super cool. Yeah.
12: Oh, yeah. She's very cool. She's
1: you
12: awesome.
1: Are not free.
13: No, the thing, Maggie will like her, too.
12: Oh, yeah.
13: I smell thruple.
0: How does this sound?
12: I love it.
0: Sophie Oske.
1: That sounds...
2: Not bad.
0: It's not bad at all.
12: No. Yeah.
0: Sophie Arnold.
1: I think she would probably balk at both of those.
13: Yes. I feel more like her uncle than I do anybody.
1: Yeah.
0: Yeah, that's true.
1: A new survey reveals which defunct brands Americans miss the most. So which store do you miss the most?
0: I thought about it. I didn't go there often, but it seems like I went there two or three times a year. just to look sometimes, Radio Shack. Yes. I really miss Radio Shack.
1: Yes. Radio Shack, not in the top 10.
0: No kidding. Not
1: no.
0: in the top 10.
13: I miss service merchandise.
1: Wow. Service merchandise. Boy, that's going way back. No, Fry Electronics is on here.
0: Okay. Mm-hmm.
13: That was just a mecca.
1: So this might skew, the survey might skew.
13: And I
1: younger.
13: Feel like there were what, six Fries in the country?
0: And
1: did we have one up here?
2: Yeah.
0: And Fry Electronics was the one that made Tom feel like a thief.
1: Yeah.
0: He had to check in before he checked out. And it really.
1: According to MarketBeat, the poll of 3,000 Americans aged 45 and older.
0: Oh, okay.
1: So I would think Radio Shack would have been there and service merchandise.
13: I never liked going into Radio Shack.
0: No?
13: Because I was the wrong age.
0: Oh, okay.
13: I was a kid and I wanted to see cool toys.
0: Right.
13: Not CB radios or whatever. And they would only occasionally have like a robot or something out of my price range. And
0: I plainly remember when they came out with the radio-controlled remote cars, the ones without the wire, because that's all I had when I was a kid, the wired remote. I lost my mind.
13: Yes.
0: I think I was a young adult, and I still got one. It was unbelievable.
13: Did you get the Lobo?
0: I did not get the Lobo. I got some sort of monster truck or something.
13: Nice.
0: But it was good. It was
1: Some of these I'm going to argue with. What's Child World?
12: I don't know.
1: Number 10 is called Child World. Oh, I have no idea.
12: I'm going to miss that place where you could go in and buy yourself a kid. Help on the farm.
0: A healthy child.
12: If you're lazy, you'd return it.
0: If you bought six, you get the seventh free.
1: Here's one that, boy, this takes me back. Merry-go-round. Do you remember that?
12: Oh, my gosh.
0: I remember the sign.
1: All the cool kids got their clothes at Merry-go-round, and we couldn't afford them. Oh, yeah.
12: I got my eighth grade graduation suit from Merry-go-round, I have never looked or felt more like Don Johnson in my life. I loved it.
1: I think I got some spandex pants at Merry-go-round back in the day.
13: I totally forgot about that.
0: Yeah. What about... Is Chess King on there?
12: Yeah.
1: Chess King, it's not on here, but boy, that
12: and
1: was a
12: Jeans
1: good one.
12: Jeans West.
1: Yes.
12: Those were the three big...
13: I wasn't aware of Jeans West.
0: I dreamed of shopping at Chess King because I was too fat to fit in anything they had.
13: Oh, that's how I feel about Hollister now.
0: Oh, okay.
13: I walk near a Hollister, they shoo me away with brooms.
2: Sir, the food court is down there.
13: Yeah.
0: Why don't you go get an egg roll and... good God. Yeah, that's the way they make you feel.
1: Marshall Fields is on here. I never really shopped there. Hastings Entertainment. Anyone?
2: No idea.
0: Well, of course, that's the workhorse of the industry.
13: That's true, Hastings.
0: That's true, Hastings. Oh, I'm sorry.
1: Woolworth, number 5.
2: Yeah.
1: Hollywood Video, number 4. Walden Books, number 3.
0: Oh.
1: Number 2 is Borders. That's one of mine. I really miss Borders.
0: Yeah.
1: And number 1?
0: Yeah.
1: Of the stores most missed by the survey of 3,000 Americans, Blockbuster.
0: Blockbuster Video. Yeah. You know, sure. Tom misses Blockbuster because it was a guy was there who serviced just Tom, and he had a list of movies that would come in that he would give to, you know, he made Tom feel like a king, so Tom loved Blockbuster.
1: Do you think that guy pulled those movies and had them behind the cash register for him when he got in there? Because, you know, you'd go to Blockbuster and all the good movies were already gone. Yep. It would be all,
0: I don't know what time you had to be there to get a first run movie,
1: right?
0: But it was early. I know that.
13: What you would do is you'd go in and do you remember going in on like a Saturday and I would head right to the just returned but not put back on the shelf yet section.
1: Oh.
13: Yeah. And you just peruse that.
0: That's the key right
1: You're
0: there.
1: You're a smart man.
13: I always knew
1: you were smart, but... Whew.
13: Oh, you didn't know I was Blockbuster smart.
1: No, I didn't. Now I do. I
13: just missed that whole process.
2: I do, too.
13: Going to rent something.
2: Yeah.
0: Then you had to take it back, and then, man.
13: Yeah, but you didn't... It was great.
0: It was like a library book. You know? I've had, I think, Big Trouble in Little China for 9 years. Something like that. A little-known Kurt Russell movie. It's not bad.
13: Okay. That's a fun one.
0: Yeah.
13: Kim Cattrall. That's a John Carpenter movie.
0: Oh, yeah. That's right.
13: Yeah,
0: he's not Snake in that one.
13: He's like a friendlier Snake.
0: Oh, okay.
1: Is Snake the one with the eye patch where he wears the eye patch? What movie is that?
0: Escape from
13: New York and Escape from L.A.
1: Sophie was just watching that the other day. That's funny.
0: No kidding.
13: Yeah. Snake Plissken, were you turned on by him at all?
1: Patrick Swayze?
13: Kurt Russell?
1: I mean, Swayze?
13: Or we'll even go with the character of Snake Plissken.
1: Yeah, kind of. He's got that bad guy look. Sure.
0: That's the guy with the iPad.
1: Mm-hmm. Russell was hot. He still is, actually. He's a good-looking older man.
0: He and Goldie are still, still together.
1: We'll have more news coming up, including David Lee Roth in the news, and let's see what else.
12: I also have more defunct, some more defunct things you forgot.
1: Oh, stores?
12: Some more stores.
1: Oh, awesome.
12: Maybe Joann Fabrics.
2: Yeah.
1: Yeah, Tom will miss
13: gone?
1: That one.
12: Yeah.
1: Yeah.
0: Tom likes going to Joann.
13: Did Joann Fabrics just...
1: Yeah, they closed within the last couple years.
13: Oh, okay.
1: Yeah.
0: Must have been.
12: And if you, our listeners, if you want to submit your favorite defunct band, you can email us at our website at the button that says email us.
0: That's right.
12: We'd love to hear it.
0: There you go.
13: You can also just say it out loud in your car and not bother with
0: Everybody's talking about weight loss injections because the results are dramatic. They work by lowering blood sugar and reducing your appetite. 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
14: Mix of sun and clouds with a couple of showers or scattered thunderstorms today. A high of 78. Good morning, I'm Freddie Hammer with this WZXR News Update. State police say a tractor-trailer failed to stop for construction traffic, causing Monday's seven-vehicle crash on I-80 in White Deer Township. The truck first struck a pickup driven by Drew Miller of Lock Haven and another tractor-trailer operated by an Ohio man. Vehicles driven by people from New York and New Jersey were also hit. A family of five and a Honda Pilot was injured, and three were flown to Geisinger with two taken by ambulance. Williamsport City Council has renewed its annual agreement with the Waves swim team for use of Memorial Park Pool. The fee will increase from $55 to $70 per swimmer as the program adds more paid coaches. Officials say the team now includes more than 100 swimmers, up from about 20 when the program began growing 13 years ago. According to the Sun-Gazette, team leaders thanked the city for maintaining the pool and supporting an activity that builds lasting relationships among local young people. And Wellsboro's historic Penn Wells Hotel marked 100 years yesterday. The landmark officially opened under the Penn Wells name July 28, 1926, after 60 local civic and business leaders joined together to save and renovate the struggling downtown hotel. It later became a popular stop along Route 6 for tourists traveling between New York and Chicago. Today, the Penn Wells remains a year-round hotel and a member of Historic Hotels of America. And checking sports, Little League Baseball State Championship Tournament Milton versus Hollidaysburg was rained out yesterday afternoon. They'll play today in Pittston at 1 p.m. Major League Baseball Draft League Cutters win the series last night 2-1 over the West Virginia Black Bears with a score of 5-3. Williamsport heads to Mahoning Valley to start a three-game series with the Scrappers tonight, 7.05 p.m. first pitch. Major League Baseball yesterday, Guardians over the Reds 6-5 in Game 1. Reds beat the Guardians 2-0 in Game 2. Diamondbacks beat the Pirates 8-7 in 12 innings. Tigers over the Orioles 14-0. Marlins over the Phillies 1-0. Rangers beat the Rays 4-1. Yankees over the White Sox 3-2. Braves and Mets were postponed due to rain. I'm Freddie Hammer with this WZXR News Update.
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0: Welcome back to the Bob and Tom Show. We're in the O'Reilly Auto Parts studios. Christy Lee.
1: Hi.
0: At the news desk.
1: Yep.
0: Hello, Pat Godwin.
2: Hello, Chick.
0: Hi, Josh Arnold.
4: Hey, man. Hey,
0: there's Ace Cosby.
6: Hello.
0: Hello, there's Jeff Oske.
2: Yeah.
0: I'm Chick McGee. Christy, what's going on over there?
1: Did you want to revisit the stores, or were we done with
7: that? Oh, yeah. Let me reset this up because
1: yeah, go ahead. Tom would tell me if I didn't.
0: Mm-hmm.
1: Stores that no longer exist that you miss the most, it was this Market Beat did a survey of 3,000 adults 45 and older, and they found that Blockbuster was number one. My friend sent in Ben Franklin, which we learned earlier, I believe, this week, is a great store that was for shoplifting lip gloss and candy. Thank you very much, Ben Franklin.
0: Is that mm-hmm. right?
1: Oh, yeah.
0: Wow.
1: Yeah, it was our five and dime. We could ride our bike up there. It was nice.
7: What about Showbiz Pizza? Mm. Do you guys remember Showbiz?
6: Of course.
1: Yeah.
7: Oh, man. Love.
0: Well, that was, didn't that just become Chuck E. Cheese, I think, or something?
6: In some locations.
7: Oh, yeah. They got bought out?
0: I think so, yeah.
7: Toys R Us, Jeffrey's still on.
6: I don't miss Toys R Us only because.
0: Yeah.
7: Kmart.
1: Oh, yeah. Yeah.
6: Blue Light Special.
1: The submarine sandwiches, remember those?
7: Didn't they have to stop the blue light because, like,
0: Is that right?
7: Or was that, like, a
0: copywritten for the police or something?
7: No, like, was it, like, an old, just, wives' tale that supposedly there was a blue light special, and like a bunch of Raid got knocked over, and people ran over there, and a few of them died.
1: No.
7: Because
1: No way.
7: Oh, that was like the thing when we were kids. Like, stay away from the blue light special. It'll kill you.
0: Staying away from the blue light special.
6: Weird.
0: It will kill you.
7: Maybe that was just at our school.
0: Oh.
7: I don't know. Tower Records.
6: That was always cool to program.
0: Well, now you're talking.
7: Oh, Camelot.
0: Peaches Records. Peaches, Apples
7: Records. Yeah, Sam Goody.
6: You guys liked Camelot? I did not.
2: No.
6: Overpriced, but so overpriced.
0: Camelot.
6: But you're right.
0: I
6: would go in and flip.
0: They never had what I needed.
1: They were always in the malls, right?
7: Yeah.
1: Camelot.
7: Like Coconuts.
1: Yeah.
7: Wasn't that another overpriced music?
0: You'll be interested in this, Josh. We used to call Camelot. Come on.

0: buy a tennis shoe called the Winner at Sears, made by Converse. It was a much lesser shoe.
1: Sure.
0: And also, Sears had Husky jeans.
2: Yeah.
0: Guess who fit into Husky jeans? Thank you very much.
3: Their catalog did have bras.
0: Yeah. That's true.
2: And they made great appliances. The Kenmore appliances were
3: I used to love as a kid going in, and they had the glass front dishwasher so you could see what was happening inside. I was like, why don't they make them all that way? Like, that's awesome.
0: The Sears wish book.
2: Yes.
3: Oh, yeah.
2: Oh, yes.
0: Circle what toys you want.
2: Mm-hmm.
3: They would have the streamers tied to the fans so you knew the fans worked.
0: Oh, yeah.
3: Oh, I love that.
0: That's right. Yeah.
3: And the last one, Tab.
2: Tab's still out there if you want to look for it.
3: Oh, really?
2: Yeah. Right.
0: I think there are people that are not hoarding Tab.
2: Yeah,
0: I think so.
1: Yes, we currently have RC Zero Sugar in the fridge.
2: I did not.
0: I
1: had one
0: that.
1: Yesterday. It's great.
2: I'm going to have one today.
3: Are we poor?
1: I live like I am. I try. Yeah. Yeah.
3: Okay. Like RC is like what I'm buying. Like when I'm down to like Coinstar money.
1: Oh, no kidding.
3: Yeah.
1: It's a much. I didn't realize the margins were that different.
3: Well, you could get a 3 liter.
1: Oh, for the
3: of RC Cola. And they only had the 2 liters in the other.
0: Yeah,
3: you got an extra liter for the
0: I didn't even know they made 3 liters.
3: Yeah.
2: I didn't either.
1: Well, yeah. I don't know that I'd love to see a 3 liter.
0: Yeah.
3: How's get poor. Poor.
2: Get poor.
1: How's it poor?
3: Well, it has a larger spigot top, or not spigot, but mouth to the top.
1: Oh. Yeah.
3: Yeah.
2: Speaking of sodas, Pepsi is teaming up with the beauty brand Glam Light for a new body care collection. It includes a Pepsi vanilla-scented body scrub and a Pepsi wild cherry-scented body wash.
1: Are you tired of not being covered in ants?
3: Yeah, sounds sticky.
0: So the body wash smells like Pepsi and vanilla?
2: Pepsi wild cherry or Pepsi vanilla, yeah.
0: Huh.
1: Man, that Pepsi wild cherry is a good product.
0: Yeah, that's all right. I never had a drink of one and go, boy, that smells great.
1: Yeah, sure.
0: You know? I don't.
2: The collection will be available during an early access launch on TikTok, on the TikTok shop, starting July 31st at, I got to do the math because it's Pacific Central Time, so 2 o'clock in Eastern.
1: There's a TikTok shop, like when you go to TikTok?
2: Apparently, TikTok shop.
1: I know they have a new radio station because of all the songs that are played on popular TikToks.
0: Yeah,
1: that's what this station plays now.
0: Yeah.
2: Are you serious?
0: What? Absolutely.
1: Yeah. TikTok radio.
2: I don't have a TikTok account.
1: So. Nor do I.
0: I do, but I never
2: I can't because I know if I did, I would be addicted. I'm already addicted to Instagram. I don't need TikTok on top of it.
0: I got TikTok, Threads, and another one. I forget what the other one is.
2: You have Instagram.
0: Yeah, Instagram, but there's another. I forget. I don't
1: Grindr?
2: Grindr.
0: I think it is Grindr. My name's Lucy.
2: Are you active on TikTok?
0: Huh?
2: Are you active on TikTok
0: no,
2: or you just
0: not
2: look?
0: Not at all, no.
2: Because isn't that like...
0: My daughter sends me stuff that I have to be on TikTok to watch them. So,
1: yeah.
0: I do that.
1: That's nice of you.
2: Gotcha.
0: Yeah.
2: What else is going on in the news, she said?
0: Let's
2: take a look.
1: I heard Tom telling somebody the other day he's on Instagram.
3: Huh?
0: He is on Instagram.
1: Because for that very reason, Chuck, we will send things and he wants to take a look at them.
0: Exactly.
1: I have no idea what his account is called.
2: I can share it with you if you'd
1: like. I don't.
2: He doesn't post.
1: Does he follow people?
2: Like,
1: do you know if he follows you?
2: I don't think he follows anybody. You know Tom. He's a leader.
0: He's a leader. Not heard that following thing. He didn't care for that at all. I'm not following anybody.
1: Just whoever that crossword guy is and Morgan Wallen. That's what he's
0: called. Yeah.
3: Morgan Wallen.
0: I love another cigarette. Okay. All right. Calm down.
2: He follows 58 people.
0: Whoa.
2: Oh, let's see who they are.
3: Oh, boy.
0: Uh-oh.
1: Is his profile pic him?
2: Yes.
3: Cowboy hat.
1: Let's not mention who.
2: I'm not going to say what it is.
0: We could go
2: you can see
0: one of two ways on this.
1: Right.
0: I'm nervous both ways.
1: Well, we'll just shut up then.
0: Yeah.
2: Mm-hmm.
1: Thanks a lot, everybody out there. You may have just gotten us fired.
0: Yeah. When you tune in Monday and I won't be here. It's going to happen. I'm on vacation next week. But go ahead.
1: Chrissy. Where the hell do you think you're going?
2: Where are you going this time?
1: Don't tell us.
2: Yeah, you can't tell us.
4: Bring me back something.
0: You got it, buddy.
2: Oh, yeah, go to the souvenir store for us.
0: Okay, I'm going to get you a brush with your name on it.
2: Okay.
0: Chrissy, and it'll be...

0: spelled correctly.
1: An Iowa woman was arrested for allegedly operating a lawnmower while intoxicated, according
0: that,
1: to
0: yeah. a... Is that DUI or...
1: Yeah, yeah, an OUI.
0: Operating
2: a lawnmower?
1: Uh-huh. According to a criminal complaint, a witness contacted police to report a woman appeared to be intoxicated as she rode an orange Husqvarna lawnmower in the parking lot of a Casey's convenience store.
0: Is that right?
1: This happened.
2: Do you think she wanted to fill up? I know she was hammered, but...
0: Wait a minute. She was operating a Husqvarna at the pump.
1: At the parking lot of a Casey's convenience store.
2: Well, I'm asking, could you just drive it up, fill it up?
3: Oh, yeah.
0: Absolutely.
3: People,
1: you
3: do,
1: can?
3: It at our, people do it at the gas station by us all the time.
2: You just can't do it. You just can't do it drunk.
3: Yeah.
1: I didn't know. I've never seen that.
3: I've seen it multiple times at that gas station.
1: The 36-year-old was encountered by officers, and they said she showed measurable signs of impairment and performed poorly on a field sobriety test. She was taken into custody on charges of operating under the influence and driving while barred. Oh, apparently.
0: Oh, hey. Mm.
1: Would you like to see her mugshot?
2: Yeah.
1: All right.
2: Whoa!
0: Well,
3: that's not what I thought I was going to get.
0: What the
2: She's
0: heck?
2: Taking a new approach to the angle.
3: I like that.
2: It. She looks as though a strong wind is blowing her back.
1: Yeah, exactly.
0: They took her by surprise taking the picture, I guess.
4: She's being yanked.
2: She does. It looks like a ghost is pulling her by the back of the hair.
3: She looks 11.
2: Like she does look young.
3: Way young.
1: She's 36, but wouldn't they retake that?
4: Yeah, you got to retake that.
2: You know what? There's a chance she never stopped sort of moving or talking.
4: Yeah.
2: And they just went, use that one.
1: That could be.
3: If you don't already, there are a couple different Instagram pages called Mugshot Shotties.
2: It is Shotties. I thought it was Mugshot Hotties.
3: Well, it's like Shorty and Hottie combined.
2: Yeah,
3: like And man, there are some hot chicks locked up.
2: Yeah, right.
3: They're
2: the kind of like mugshots where when Tom looks at him, goes, well, I don't know. The police must have this wrong. She's clearly innocent.
3: Oh, yeah.
2: You know how he does that?
0: She's a beautiful pearl woman. She seems to be in shape.
1: A Texas woman was shocked to wake up from jaw surgery with a completely different accent.
0: Huh?
1: CBS Houston reports Lisa Almia underwent jaw surgery to correct an overbite. The procedure resulted in nerve damage that led to a condition known as foreign accent syndrome. Now the mother of three from Rosenberg, Texas, speaks with a British accent. See, I would love this. This would be cool.
4: This is weird.
0: Hello.
4: I don't know if I'm buying it.
2: I'm not, if it didn't affect the brain at all.
1: Ms. Alamia has undergone several tests, but so far her condition remains a mystery. Apparently, fewer than 100 people worldwide have been diagnosed with foreign accent syndrome over the last century.
2: That's usually but it's after like brain stuff.
1: Traumatic brain injury,
0: or struck by lightning or something like that.
2: I mean, unless the nerve went up to the brain, I have no idea.
1: Will it go away, you think, or will she always talk like that?
2: I don't know.
0: I think she's always going to talk
4: like that. I don't know. Maybe she will and maybe she won't.
0: I don't know.
2: It's up to her. She has the worst.
0: Yeah.
2: That
0: you got the awful cockney.
2: I think it's here to stay.
0: What? What of it, eh?
4: Yes.
0: Not bloody likely.
4: How are you feeling today? I'm all right.
0: All right.
2: Make love to me.
0: Make love to me now.
2: Give me your spunk.
0: Did you say spunk?
1: Is that what they say? Is that what they say?
4: Oh, yeah.
1: Oh, I did not know that.
0: Yeah.
2: I want your spunk.
1: A British animal lover has shared the secrets to his 31-year-old cat's long life.
0: His cat's long life?
1: 31.
2: Is it a car battery?
1: 71-year-old Leslie Greenbaugh credits bottled spring water as the key to his cat Millie's longevity.
0: Really? Right.
1: He said he's
3: Lord Pampered Puss.
0: Approach the spring, Lord Pampered Puss. Lady Pampered Puss.
1: He has only given the tortoiseshell cat Buxton natural mineral water for the past decade, along lots of treats, including cuddles on the sofa.
0: You know, they make water features for cats that keep water moving because I guess they know that cats prefer, if they're going to drink water, they like their water moving.
2: I have one.
1: I have one.
0: Is that right? Yeah.
1: I have one for my birds. The warbler. Yeah. Mm-hmm.
0: It's a warbler?
2: But Gravy still prefers her own glass of water on the counter.
1: Are you serious?
0: You give her her own glass of water?
2: She kept drinking out of mine.
5: So she sees her, has her name on it, and she knows.
2: No, so I just, when you want your own glass, and I got a glass, and I filled it with water and put it on the counter, and that's what she drinks out of now.
1: Aww.
2: Meanwhile, the water feature is bubbling and using $40 of electricity every month.
0: The $9,000 water
2: just
0: feature.
2: Just sitting there collecting moss.
0: Yeah. Wow, tell me you spoil your cat without telling, Holy heck. Oh, there we go.
1: Oh, boy.
2: Boy, that cat is every bit 31.
0: Oh, my God.
3: Doesn't even have an eye socket left.
2: It is a cute cat, though.
1: He believes Millie is the world's oldest living feline, His life ambition is to get her in the Guinness Book of Records, he sadly cannot prove her age. The only item of proof he has is an image, or a photograph, taken in 1995 of Millie eating out of a food bowl that his wife took. So
2: we have audio of Millie. Here, let me hit the...
0: Okay.
6: Right. Kill me. I just want to die.
0: I've lived far too long.
6: Everything hurts.
5: She's still standing, too, though.
2: Yeah. She's still standing. Yeah. Is there a better Elton John song?
0: You're out of your mind.
5: There are many better.
2: Are you guys kidding me? That's it begins and ends with still standing.
7: You like a little kid.
2: You know I'm...
5: Oh, I didn't know. Man, you're a good actor.
2: Wait, that was a show choir song.
5: Really?
1: Was it really?
2: Yeah.
0: And you had gesticulation to go along with it?
2: I'm still standing. I don't remember any of the moves.
1: You go standing like up?
2: No, I don't remember.
0: Oh, man.
2: I remember hating it.
0: Yeah. Oh, yeah.
1: Did you have a favorite song that you performed?
2: Oh, we did.
0: One singular sensation.
5: Every single step she makes.
2: We did a Joseph and the Amazing Technicolor Dreamcoat.
0: Go, go, go, Joseph.
2: Go, go, go, Joseph, you know what they say.
0: Yeah.
2: And me and two buddies got to do like a trio thing on one song. And that was, I always looked forward to that.
1: Okay.
0: Did you have rehearsals at your house? And was your dad aware of this?
2: My dad was a big fan of Premiere.
0: Is that right?
2: He enjoyed a nice song and dance. But he...
3: Josh, I've ironed your cummerbund.
5: He'd go to the shows, right?
0: Now you're
2: with video camera and very, very proud.
0: Now your cummerbund, as I recall, were a splash of maroon. Is that right?
2: It was all fuchsia.
0: Oh,
2: now,
0: wow!
5: Now wait a minute.
2: I am.
5: You said video camera, which means there is tape of you singing.
2: Yeah, somewhere, there are tapes somewhere.
3: Wait, is that you in Premiere, or is that you as an usher?
2: That's me in Premiere.
3: Oh.
2: Yeah. But you're right. It's not far off from my usher. I must love vests and bow ties.
0: Why don't you wear a vest now?
1: You should wear a vest and a bow tie to work every day.
0: Why not?
2: I do vest and bow tie day?
3: Absolutely.
1: Yes.
3: I love it.
1: All right. Do you have a vest and bow tie still?
2: No, but I could purchase.
0: Absolutely.
2: I wonder if Dickies they have Dickies work vest.
0: I bet they do. Yeah, with probably a bunch of pockets in it.
1: Oh, that'd be nice.
0: Yeah. You keep your hammers and stuff, yeah. We'll be back with more news and...
1: More stuff. And we have guests coming up today.
0: Yes.
1: Big guests.
0: Greg Warren coming up next hour, and Joe Theismann will talk about the upcoming NFL season. We're in the O'Reilly Auto Parts Studios. 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
2: Hey, folks, a good Wednesday, middle of the week, but the beginning of a great day to be alive. Snedeker here from WNEP-TV. Today, it's going to be cloudy to partly sunny, a passing shower, especially towards evening. We might get some showers. High temperatures today in the mid-70s, kind of muggy, but it gets a little less humid tonight with lows near 62. Tomorrow, partly sunny. Woohoo! Up near 80, a passing shower. Even on Friday, we should be near 80 or better with partly sunny skies. But the weekend, Saturday, partly sunny to cloudy, maybe some showers late, about 83 degrees. Sunday and Monday, showers return. And by the way, we'll be into August. I got to stay positive. It's all good. Make it a good day.
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5: Could we please talk about this on the air?
4: Hello, sure. Christy Lee.
5: Hi.
4: Hello, Pat Godwin.
6: Hello.
4: There's Josh Arnold.
7: Chick, looking good over there at the NHTSA Sports Desk.
4: Oh!
7: 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Remember, speeding catches up with you. So just do what you're supposed to do out there. Drive carefully and safely.
4: Yes. There's Jeff Oskey.
8: Yes.
4: Ace Cosby.
8: Hey.
4: I am Chick McGee, and I believe Christy has the floor.
5: During the break, Matt showed me something. We have talked about off the air quite a bit.
7: Yes.
5: I have a very strong opinion about allowing your 15-year-old son to DoorDash whenever he wants.
6: Right.
5: First of all, you're constantly complaining about how you have no money.
6: Exactly.
5: You imagine how much money you would save
6: if
5: he didn't DoorDash.
6: Right.
5: So last night at midnight.
6: Well, see, two nights ago, let me explain. I told him we can't DoorDash anymore. Daddy's got some medical bills.
5: Right.
6: And, I'm not performing as much because of the surgery.
5: Sure.
6: So, cook something on your own. And then he burned some bacon, woke me up at 2 o'clock. And I said, you know what? Go ahead and DoorDash. Don't cook at night. You know, you're not ready for that maybe. And so he DoorDashed last night. And midnight. A little bit after midnight, actually. And he ordered the 10-piece chicken McNuggets.
7: That's good.
6: A quarter pounder with cheese.
8: Okay.
6: A Hershey's S'mores McFlurry.
7: Yes.
8: Okay.
6: One frozen Fanta Blue Raspberry.
7: Wait. So a McFlurry and a smoothie or a slushie.
6: Yeah. A McFlurry and a frozen Fanta Blue Raspberry, a Dr. Pepper, and a chocolate shake.
7: Four big drinks?
6: Four big drinks for a total of $37.52.
5: And how much does Jimmy bring in? Does he work? He has a job this summer?
6: No, he does not.
5: Why does he not have a job this summer? He could walk to a million places where you live.
7: Is he old enough?
5: Yes.
8: Yeah. There's no rule in our state anymore.
5: Yeah.
8: You can be four and work.
6: I didn't know that.
5: Yeah. I started at 15. He could start at 15.
6: He certainly can.
5: Yeah.
7: There are.
5: He could fold towels at your gym. It's.
7: There are companies right now who, if you were 12, could walk in. And they could potentially hire you.
8: Yes.
5: Mm-hmm.
8: My son had his first job at 12. He worked at a rock factory, sweeping floors and weed wagon.
7: Above board, would get
8: taxes and everything.
4: Experiencing a renaissance of child labor.
7: Yes. I had to get a worker's permit when I was 15.
5: I did too. Mm-hmm.
7: To have my first job. That's interesting. I know it varies state to state, but that's just interesting.
6: I thought it was 16 in my state. I'm not quite sure.
7: It could have been. Yeah.
5: You need to take the DoorDash away.
7: So now what do you do?
8: I mean, honestly, the chicken nuggets and quarter pounder, that's normal for a 15-year-old boy.
7: A 15-year-old boy's going to eat that.
8: And you throw a McFlurry on there. I'm fine with that.
7: Right.
8: But then when you add a shake
6: and ice cream drinks.
8: Yeah, that's my issue.
6: Yeah, that's surprising.
8: That's diabetes.
5: And $38.
8: That's standard for DoorDash.
5: Yeah.
8: You ain't DoorDashing for under $30.
5: I don't DoorDash, so I don't know. But
7: no, I mean, you got a tip and fees and all that stuff. Yeah.
5: How are you going to buy that car for me for him if you keep spending this kind of money?
6: That's what I told him. I said, Christy's going to sell me this car.
5: She wants to sell it like next week.
6: Oh, really?
5: Yeah.
6: We'll talk about
8: it. I'll buy it. I need another car.
5: Do you? Yeah. I'm serious.
8: Oh, yeah. I'm buying it away. My kids don't DoorDash. I get it.
7: You got a bidding war here, Christy.
4: Is he selling the red car?
5: No, we're selling Sophie's car because the girls are up in Chicago and they are now in the same apartment and they only get one spot and they don't need two cars, so we're going to sell Sophie's car.
7: Well,
8: me and Pat are going to arm wrestle for it.
7: Yeah. Oh, you're going to win. I just had surgery.
8: I know. Why do you think we're arm wrestling?
7: You're selling your 24-year-old daughter's car?
5: Yeah.
7: I'm just interested in the driver's seat. How much for that?
4: Can I?
7: There's no number too high.
4: Can I get a look at that at some point?
7: I'll buy
5: you guys.
7: It. Uh-huh. And
5: aren't
7: charge you
5: funny?
7: Per use.
8: Per sniff.
4: Fair enough. This is really awful.
7: We were just, yes. I think off the air we just said, or was it on the air where I feel like I'm one
5: uncle.
7: Of her uncles?
5: Yes. Yeah. And on her birthday.
7: I don't want to be that uncle.
4: So, but what does Pat do? Just no DoorDash and
5: yes.
4: don't.
5: Yes.
6: So I feel bad because I'm a parent who doesn't know how to cook at all. So that's also an issue.
5: But you have a microwave, right?
6: Yeah.
5: He can microwave.
6: He can.
5: He can make a sandwich.
6: He
7: that's
6: does.
7: The thing. I mean, don't all 15-year-old boys love hot Pockets and
5: yeah.
7: stuff like that?
6: Yeah, he has some of those that he enjoys.
7: Okay.
4: He probably had one of those last night.
6: But he likes the,
5: Do you have a toaster oven?
6: We do not, no.
5: You can throw a pizza in the oven? That's easy.
6: No, we can't do that.
5: Why
4: not?
8: Because he just had a fire.
6: With bacon. Yeah.
8: Yeah. They forget it's
6: He's
8: in
6: like
8: the
6: his
8: oven.
6: Dad. He lets it go and the house burns up.
7: Do you have an air fryer?
6: Yes.
7: It's got a timer on it.
6: Yeah, and he uses that pretty nicely.
7: Okay.
6: For the frozen chicken McNuggets.
7: This is also a case of, boy, every kid, even if when the fridge is stocked, you still kind of want what's
5: And
7: out
5: I get
7: there.
5: That. And maybe yeah. once every week.
7: I know. But this is tough.
5: You can't let him do this all the time. The kid needs a job.
6: That's not a bad idea.
5: Not a bad idea.
6: He has been talking about a certain local restaurant being a busboy there. I have a friend
5: yes.
6: there that can, and I think he's interested.
5: Don't you tell him he's interested. You're his dad. He's 15.
6: Yeah.
5: Don't you know how this works?
6: Oh, boy, you don't know my son.
5: Yeah, that you've created that. You think he just woke up one day and he became that?
6: Nice.
7: He kind of did.
6: Yeah, it was like just a year ago when he turned 15.
8: Yeah.
6: He was a sweetheart at 14.
5: Pat, we love you, but he needs a little tough love. He needs
6: Boy, he is more stubborn than I am, though.
5: Well, that's why you need to snip it now.
7: What can Jeff and I do? Well, no. We'd have to wear, like, ski masks or something.
4: Oh, yeah.
7: How can we scare the hell out of this kid into
8: and to not order a DoorDash?
7: Right.
4: I mean, like, scared straight.
6: Well, I tell you what. Here's something. He doesn't lock the door sometimes, and I live in an apartment complex in a city. And, I'm a city boy, so I lock doors.
8: Yeah.
5: Sure.
6: So when he leaves the door open, hey, the door's open. You guys can come in with ski masks and rip off the place and shake
7: right.
6: him up a bit. And
7: but what are we going to do when all of a sudden we find out that he's been spending, he eats McDonald's at night and then he practices jujitsu for 3 hours in his room alone or some sort of switchblade art
8: and all hopped up on slushy.
7: Yeah. And you and I, we get stabbed 18 times.
6: Butcher knife.
4: He can bench press 450.
7: He doesn't kill us. He just cuts us so bad.
6: Yeah, he's like 6'1 in great shape.
8: Oh, my gosh.
5: I think we solved that problem.
6: Okay.
4: Other than video games, does he have a hobby?
6: Yeah, he's really obsessed with animation, and he's incredibly creative, and he goes for hours and hours, and he is not, like, wasting time in the room. He's working.
5: Is he getting paid for it?
6: He is getting paid for it. Yeah, he gets people that give him tips. Yeah.
7: Yeah, the kid's talented. I've seen some of his work.
8: Yeah.
5: Then why isn't he not buying his own DoorDash?
6: Well, because I'm his dad, and I provide the food for my son. Isn't that how it works?
5: No! Not when it's that way.
7: To a point.
8: Dude, I cooked dinner the other night for the family, and my oldest daughter was like, oh, I don't want that. I have DoorDash coming, and I've never been more infuriated in my life.
6: Oh.
8: And she paid for it. With her own money, she works.
5: Mm-hmm.
8: But I was so mad that I'm like, you have a meal in front of you. And she goes, I don't want that meal.
5: And you were probably insulted. You spent the time. You made it out of
8: and
5: love.
8: And I made it for all of us. And she had ordered DoorDash.
7: How old is she?
8: 20.
7: Okay.
8: And she paid for it with her own money.
5: Yeah. Well,
7: what did you make?
8: I made spaghetti and meatballs.
6: That's delicious.
5: Yes.
7: That is delicious.
5: What'd she order?
8: Quarter pounder of cheese and a 10-piece chicken nugget.
7: Now that too is delicious.
4: That's delicious.
8: I can't even. And a McFlurry.
7: Let me ask you this. Did you have any kind of garlic bread.
8: Too. I did have I had Texas toast. Yes. Six cheese Texas toast.
5: Yes.
7: I think she made the wrong move.
5: Yeah. She definitely made the wrong move.
6: As a kid, maybe not, though, in her
4: did
6: mind.
4: Did you make the meatballs or did it come out of a can?
8: I frozen.
7: That's all right.
5: That's not bad. Okay.
4: Right. That's not bad.
8: Frozen.
7: Did you have Parmesan to sprinkle on?
5: Freshly grated?
8: The large Parmesan, not freshly grated.
7: I'm fine with the Kraft.
8: Yeah, the
7: green.
8: Kraft. Yeah.
5: Okay.
4: Do you have butter for the garlic bread?
8: No, because it already it's had cheesy. Cheese on the top.
7: You know what? As a matter of fact, if you're offering me Parmesan, it better be the Kraft green shaker.
6: No.
7: You bring out a brick of Parmesan and a grater.
5: Well, you're not eating my house, then.
7: I'm taking the Kraft.
5: All right.
8: Christy, I just got the Olive Garden grater. I've been using that thing, and I'm grating it on my cereal. Like, I love using it. I can't get enough of that.
7: It's too real. There's something too real about it. Yeah. I want the feel of that sandy.
8: Yeah.
5: Plasticky looking Parmesan.
4: The shaking. You can think while you're shaking.
7: Yeah.
5: It gets all clumpy and you got to put a knife in there. And
4: okay, more news coming up with Chrissy, right?
5: Sure, absolutely.
4: Okay, and we'll have
5: OnlyFans in the news coming up.
4: We'll solve Pat's problem with his.
5: I'm sorry. 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
6: I'm
5: trying
6: to listen to you guys.
7: It would be good for the show if Jeff and I did try to hold his son up and we both got stabbed.
5: We don't want you to get stabbed.
7: No, just hurt, not killed.
5: Okay.
4: Yeah, that's right. We're in the O'Reilly Auto Parts Studios. 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
15: Mix of sun and clouds with a couple of showers or scattered thunderstorms today, a high of 78. Good morning, I'm Freddie Hammer with this WZXR News Update. State police say a tractor-trailer failed to stop for construction traffic, causing Monday's seven-vehicle crash on I-80 in White Deer Township. The truck first struck a pickup driven by Drew Miller of Lock Haven and another tractor-trailer operated by an Ohio man. Vehicles driven by people from New York and New Jersey were also hit. A family of five and a Honda Pilot was injured, and three were flown to Geisinger, with two taken by ambulance. Williamsport City Council has renewed its annual agreement with the Waves swim team for use of Memorial Park Pool. The fee will increase from $55 to $70 per swimmer as the program adds more paid coaches. Officials say the team now includes more than 100 swimmers, up from about 20 when the program began growing 13 years ago. According to the Sun-Gazette, team leaders thanked the city for maintaining the pool and supporting an activity that builds lasting relationships among local young people. And Wellsboro's historic Penn Wells Hotel marked 100 years yesterday. The landmark officially opened under the Penn Wells name July 28, 1926, after 60 local civic and business leaders joined together to save and renovate the struggling downtown hotel. It later became a popular stop along Route 6 for tourists traveling between New York and Chicago. Today, the Penn Wells remains a year-round hotel and a member of Historic Hotels of America. And checking sports, Little League Baseball State Championship Tournament Milton versus Hollidaysburg was rained out yesterday afternoon. They'll play today in Pittston at 1 p.m. Major League Baseball Draft League Cutters win the series last night 2-1 over the West Virginia Black Bears with a score of 5-3. Williamsport heads to Mahoning Valley to start a three-game series with the Scrappers tonight, 7.05 p.m. first pitch. Major League Baseball yesterday, Guardians over the Reds 6-5 in Game 1. Reds beat the Guardians 2-0 in Game 2. Diamondbacks beat the Pirates 8-7 in 12 innings. Tigers over the Orioles 14-0. Marlins over the Phillies 1-0. Rangers beat the Rays 4-1. Yankees over the White Sox 3-2. Braves and Mets were postponed due to rain. I'm Freddie Hammer with this WZXR News Update.
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0: 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Christy Lee at the news desk.
1: Hello.
0: Hello, Pat Godwin.
2: Hey, Chick.
0: There's Josh Arnold.
3: Hi. Sorry, I had just started to yawn.
0: Oh, I'm sorry.
3: No, it's okay.
0: Well, there's nothing worse, the sneeze or a yawn.
3: Yeah.
1: Were you able to stop mid-yawn?
3: It was sooner than mid.
1: Oh, okay.
3: Yeah.
0: There's Ace Cosby.
4: Hello.
0: And there's Jeff Oskey.
4: Yes.
0: And I...
3: There it is.
0: Oh, and yawns do catch. Boy.
1: Oh, they're good.
0: Yeah. Christy is at the news desk, but that's not the main issue right now. We're trying to tell Pat how to
1: raise his kid,
0: parent his kid. Of course,
2: I'm trying. I'm doing a bad job.
4: I had an idea.
2: Yeah,
4: take him to the Kroger or the Meijer. Take him to the TV dinner section and let him pick out like 20 TV dinners. Like with they have the little dessert in there. They have the. I used to love that as a kid. Like in
2: we'll do that once a week. He comes to the Kroger with me, and he goes to that food in about 2 days.
4: Yeah.
2: So yeah.
4: Man, 15-year-olds,
2: wow,
4: they crush some food.
3: It's got to be impossible.
2: I forgot how incredible it is.
3: I remember my parents going, we just went to the grocery store. They
4: did
3: that all the time.
1: Did you used to stand in front of the refrigerator with the door open? There's nothing to eat.
3: Just having four boys. I don't know how they did it.
1: Yeah, I don't either.
3: Let alone one.
4: We went through a gallon of milk every 2 days.
3: Yeah, exactly.
4: Growing up.
0: Oof. I don't think I've had any milk since I was... Oh, gosh. I
1: don't think
0: I've
1: bought milk in weeks.
0: The last time I had milk.
1: Do you buy milk every week?
3: Yeah, some form or another.
0: Do you have a glass of milk or milk on your cereal? Or
3: yeah, I'll have, I drink whole milk and or malk, the almond.
2: Oh, yeah.
3: Yeah.
0: It's called malk?
3: Yeah, M-A-L-K.
0: Wow.
3: And that's a little pricey, but it's... an almond, vanilla almond, and I like it.
4: It takes like 9,000 gallons of water to make that one thing of almond milk for you, so that's why.
3: That's fine. I pay for it.
2: I'm
3: not afraid of this whole water thing.
1: Oh, really?
3: Yeah.
0: You don't think water's going to become a sought-after commodity?
3: Every week I have 24 delivered to my house, and I've currently got about 12 pallets in my basement. So
1: you're set.
3: Yeah.
0: Mm-hmm. Of bottled water?
3: Yeah.
0: Really?
3: So when the solar flare happens
0: and
3: everything's knocked out for a little bit.
0: And right. It will happen.
3: Yeah, I'll be set.
0: We're due for...
1: Would you guys stop talking about doomsdays?
0: We're due for an internet outage.
3: We're past due on the solar flare thing.
0: Yeah.
3: We're also way past due on the caldera underneath Yellowstone.
0: Yellowstone.
3: It could be erupting right now.
1: Oh, boy.
0: That'll blanket the two-thirds from...
1: Hey, we're a happy morning show.
0: ...to California.
3: Oh, that's a new ice age.
0: In ash.
3: Yeah.
0: Go watch the movie that I think's a documentary, Nicolas Cage, Knowing.
3: I like that movie.
0: That movie's... Yeah.
3: Chick and I have been defenders of that for years. Movie is either underseen or underrated.
0: I think both.
3: Yeah.
0: Yeah.
1: What's it called? Knowing?
0: Knowing.
3: Knowing me, knowing you.
0: Ah. Well, I don't have that, but I have this.
3: Yeah.
2: Great melodies.
0: A little ABBA for that ass. Dig that scene.
3: Isn't that good piano?
2: Yep.
1: Yes.
0: The dancing queen. That's Barry Manilow on piano. Did you know that?
3: Is that right?
0: Yeah. They start right away. Oh, yeah.
2: They tell you what you can do right off the bat.
0: That's right.
3: You like it, Jeff?
4: Love it.
0: Ooh, ooh, ooh. Dig that scene. Watch that scene. Dig in the dance.
1: Ah, yes.
2: You know who was
1: that
2: a big,
1: makes me smile.
2: You know who was a big fan? No joke. Lemmy from Motorhead. Was
1: big
2: a
1: fan
2: huge
1: of ABBA?
2: ABBA, yeah.
0: I liked ABBA.
1: Oh. Nothing wrong with that.
5: I loved ABBA. Why to lose my jam?
0: I think I saw ABBA's the number one industry in Sweden or something like that.
1: I believe that.
3: The number one export. It's like ABBA and ABBA-related goods.
0: You think it'd be Volvo? No, is that Volvo?
1: Volvo.
0: yeah, Volvo.
1: Volvo.
0: That one Frida, yeah.
1: Just heard a story on the way in about Sweden. They get 5 weeks of vacation every year, everyone, and 4 weeks have to be taken together.
3: Right. And that,
1: yeah, so like the whole month of July, a lot of Sweden shuts down.
3: And it's always one of those places that, like, it's always on the number one on the happiness factor.
0: Mm-hmm. And like, is that right?
1: Well, I know my friend Lars from Sweden is always happy.
3: I think they also pay like 60% income tax.
4: Yeah.
1: Well, they get free medical care, free education.
3: Not free, 60% income tax.
0: Everything's better in Sweden, huh?
1: I don't know. I've never been there.
0: Why don't you go live in Sweden?
1: I don't want to live in Sweden. I love living where I live.
0: It doesn't sound like it.
1: Several personal items belonging to KFC founder Colonel Sanders went up for public auction.
0: I'm putting in a bid.
1: Well, they've already sold. You missed it.
0: Son of a...
1: But here's the thing that bums me out. His bow tie?
0: Yeah?
1: Clip-on.
3: No, that's fine.
1: No.
3: I'm tired of the stigma around clip-ons.
1: No.
0: I would love it.
3: You try tying a bow tie.
0: I would love it, too, if he had a little chicken gravy on the bow tie. I would absolutely love that.
1: The black ribbon bow tie worn by Harlan Sanders, which is depicted in the KFC logo, sold for $8,000.
0: Well, that should have gone for a lot.
4: Yeah.
0: Right?
1: A bust sculpted by Colonel Sanders' daughter, Margaret, sold for $6,500.
0: What if the bust is just two boobs?
3: That's quite a bust.
1: Of Colonel Sanders.
2: She's got mashed potatoes. Yeah.
1: The largest sale of the night was $30,000 for Colonel Sanders' personal 1964 planner with a handwritten list of herbs and spices.
3: No way.
1: That was the subject of that early 2000s lawsuit filed by KFC Corporation to keep the contents private.
0: Uh-oh.
1: Does that mean it'll get out now?
0: Yeah, you know, you see this all the time. Like, you can make a Big Mac at home. Or you can, you know. And I think the only one that works, sort of, is the Cheddar Bay biscuits from Red Lobster. You can make those at home.
3: Oh, yeah. Oh, I haven't done it. Have you guys?
4: They're good.
0: There's box mix, I think.
3: Yeah.
1: And the hash brown casserole at Cracker Barrel, there's a good recipe for that. You can make at home. Okay. Yeah.
4: I believe on the recipe in the book, the reason it's allowed to be sold is it's for like stuffing.
1: Oh.
4: Like the KFC looked at the thing and they're like, oh, these aren't the 11 that
1: original
4: we use.
1: Herbs and spices.
3: Gotcha.
4: There may be some of the same stuff, but it's not the
1: actual
4: recipe. Which is why it's allowed to be sold.
1: Oh,
3: this is interesting. Also, in the auction for $12,000, it was a handwritten list of ethnicities not to be served.
1: Oh, my God.
2: A while ago. Yeah.
0: What if that was true?
3: And it's like 38. Yeah. Like, it's a long list.
0: My God.
3: You want to know the weird one? Number three, Caucasians.
0: Caucasians. Yes. Don't serve those people.
4: I read the other day that Dave Thomas, the founder of Wendy's, originally worked for Colonel Sanders as one of his right-hand men and then went on to found Wendy's.
0: That's absolutely right.
3: Did you know Lee's famous recipe chicken? Colonel Sanders is the uncle of Lee.
0: Really?
4: Really?
3: Yeah. Essentially, yes.
0: Huh.
4: That's crazy.
0: That's interesting.
3: Pretty wild. You can go to a Lee's and see a picture of them talking.
0: You know, Lee's famous recipe chicken, famous for a reason, is sponsoring today's Greg Warren Report.
1: Yeah, they are.
0: That's right. Lee's famous recipe chicken.
1: They're celebrating their 60th anniversary. It started in 1966.
0: Wow.
1: Yeah.
3: With the Colonel's blessing. Isn't that wild?
0: Try the chicken, of course. Try all their food.
1: Chicken pot pie, their biscuits. Oh, my God.
0: Especially those pot pies. When you speed while driving, you know this. You have less time to react to whatever comes across your path. A sharp turn could take you by surprise, causing you to veer off the road. Another car could jump out in front of you. 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Maybe a pedestrian's walking their dog, and your foot on the gas might lead to a tragedy. You may not think of any of these things could happen to you, but you won't see them until they happen, and it's too late. When you're speeding, you don't have time to course correct. 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
18: Mix of sun and clouds with a couple of showers or scattered thunderstorms today. A high of 78. Good morning. I'm Freddie Hammer with this WZXR News Update. State police say a tractor-trailer failed to stop for construction traffic, causing Monday's seven-vehicle crash on I-80 in White Deer Township. The truck first struck a pickup driven by Drew Miller of Lock Haven and another tractor trailer operated by an Ohio man. Vehicles driven by people from New York and New Jersey were also hit. A family of five and a Honda Pilot was injured, and three were flown to Geisinger with two taken by ambulance. Williamsport City Council has renewed its annual agreement with the Waves swim team for use of Memorial Park Pool. The fee will increase from $55 to $70 per swimmer as the program adds more paid coaches. Officials say the team now includes more than 100 swimmers, up from about 20 when the program began growing 13 years ago. According to the Sun-Gazette, team leaders thanked the city for maintaining the pool and supporting an activity that builds lasting relationships among local young people. And Wellsboro's historic Penn Wells Hotel marked 100 years yesterday. The landmark officially opened under the Penn Wells name July 28, 1926, after 60 local civic and business leaders joined together to save and renovate the struggling downtown hotel. It later became a popular stop along Route 6 for tourists traveling between New York and Chicago. Today, the Penn Wells remains a year-round hotel and a member of Historic Hotels of America. And checking sports, Little League Baseball State Championship Tournament Milton versus Hollidaysburg was rained out yesterday afternoon. They'll play today in Pittston at 1 p.m. Major League Baseball Draft League Cutters win the series last night 2-1 over the West Virginia Black Bears with a score of 5-3. Williamsport heads to Mahoning Valley to start a three-game series with the Scrappers tonight, 7.05 p.m. first pitch. Major League Baseball yesterday, Guardians over the Reds 6-5 in Game 1. Reds beat the Guardians 2-0 in Game 2. Diamondbacks beat the Pirates 8-7 in 12 innings. Tigers over the Orioles 14-0. Marlins over the Phillies 1-0. Rangers beat the Rays 4-1. Yankees over the White Sox 3-2. Braves and Mets were postponed due to rain. I'm Freddie Hammer with this WZXR News update.
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0: Back in the O'Reilly Auto Parts Studios, it's the Bob and Tom Show. At the news desk, it's Christy Lee.
1: Hello.
0: There's Pat Godwin.
2: Hey, Chick.
0: There's Josh Arnold.
3: Hi there.
0: Ace Cosby's here.
4: Hello.
0: Jeff Oskey.
5: Yes.
0: I'm Chick McGee, and I believe one of our good buddies, a friend, Greg Warren. There he is.
2: Hey.
3: Hi, Greggy.
6: Hey, guys. How we doing?
1: We're doing great.
0: Good. Super good.
1: How are you, buddy?
0: I like that hat. Yeah.
6: Oh, thanks, man.
0: Yeah. I used to work at Otis. I did not get a hat. Yeah.
6: I didn't know that.
0: Yeah. I was a wheelabrator operator. It looked like a giant Lazy Susan, and you put the rough castings in there for the parts of the elevator.
6: Oh.
0: And then you shut the doors, and it was hit by metal balls, and it would sand down the parts in the initial way, and then it would go to the grinder, of course.
3: How about that?
0: But
3: working for an elevator company?
6: And they didn't give you a hat for that?
0: No, they didn't. But, you know, working for an elevator company, it did have its ups and downs.
3: I bet.
6: Yeah, it did.
0: Yeah.
3: Oh, yeah.
0: Yeah, you're damn right it did. Huh? How about that? What's our topic this week, Greg?
6: Chick, I did a little research on the sport of pickleball.
3: Oh, how about that?
0: All right.
3: Do you play?
1: Popular.
6: Yeah. I had a stint. I played for about 2-3 years, quite a bit, and I haven't played a lot.
0: No kidding.
6: Yeah. During the pandemic, played quite a bit with some comics and radio people here in St. Louis.
3: All right.
6: It's an emotional game, man.
0: I was under the impression that you start playing pickleball and you're in it for life. I think people get
3: like the Marines.
0: Yeah,
1: get addicted. That's for sure.
0: The duration—that's how long you play.
6: It's a lot like the Marines, Josh.
3: Yeah,
6: I got banged up a little bit.
3: They made a movie about pickleball being a lot like the Marines.
0: Yeah,
3: a Full Metal Racket. Thank you very much.
0: Yes, yes,
6: that's pretty
1: nice.
6: Good. Yeah. Well, I think we're done here.
0: Yeah, thanks, Greg. It's not going to get any better than that, I'll tell you.
6: 1965, Bainbridge Island, Washington. Chick, you familiar with that?
0: I'm not, no.
6: It's about a 35-minute ferry ride from Seattle.
0: Okay.
6: It's, from what I can tell, a wealthy community.
0: Oh.
6: But back in the day, first settled by the Suquamish people.
0: Oh, really?
6: Yeah. Suquamish means people of clear salt water.
3: Oh.
1: Huh.
6: It's nice, isn't it?
1: Yeah.
3: Nice, yeah.
6: Huh. I live in a suburb of St. Louis. It's Kirkwood, Missouri.
0: Mm-hmm.
6: From what I can tell, it was settled by white people.
0: right.
6: White people means people with white skin.
3: That's right. See.
6: Yeah. That's for a while, long ago, Bainbridge Island was sort of a timber center of the country.
0: Oh,
6: that's where we got a lot of our timber.
0: The wood capital of the United States, huh?
6: I think so.
1: Wow. A lot of lumberjacks like to play pickleball. Is that what I'm learning?
6: Well, Christy, it didn't quite go down like that, but
1: okay.
6: Man, that's a nice visual, though, isn't it?
0: They're big boots.
6: Yeah.
0: Red shirts.
6: Clomping around the court.
0: Maybe,
6: if you can swing an axe, you can swing a paddle.
1: Right?
3: Yeah. I mean, that's what the coach always says, yeah.
0: and maybe some of the early pickleballers use their axes instead of a racket. Yeah.
1: Whoa.
6: Josh, I didn't know there are a lot of pickleball coaches.
3: They can get hard, man. They're tough. They're tough.
6: Take a lap, Bunyan.
2: Walk it off.
0: Bunyan's in trouble again. Uh-oh.
6: Our central character here is Joel Pritchard. Him and his buddies, Bill Bell and Barney McCollum, were out playing golf.
0: What's that one guy's name? What's that? Bill, what was it?
6: Bill Bell.
0: Okay. That's what I thought. Yeah.
6: So again, Joel Pritchard, Bill Bell, and Barney McCollum were out playing golf. They went back to Joel's house, and Joel's son, Frank, was bored.
0: Uh-oh.
6: admittedly, he says now he was kind of a spoiled little rich kid. He was mad because he had to spend the summers on Puget Sound away from his friends. He said he was bored, and his dad said something like, "Well, when we were kids, if we were bored, we'd invent a game." And the kid said something like, "Well, why don't you go invent a game?" You know, my dad, when I was younger, when we were bored.

0: ping pong paddles, and a wiffle ball on the badminton court, and that is how they came up with pickleball.
1: Hmm.
0: It's interesting. By the way, this Joel Pritchard character, U.S. congressman at the time, and wound up being a lieutenant governor. Let's get to the name pickleball.
1: Yes.
2: Yeah.
0: A lot of competing ideas about this. Here's what I think happened.
1: All right.
0: Pritchard's wife, she was into crew, rowing, a lot of rich people stuff.
1: Mm-hmm.
0: And in crew, there's something called the pickle boat. And that's when they take basically all the leftover oarsmen from the other boats and make up a boat, sort of like sort of that. Remember that table at Animal House or remember when they got all sort of the dorks together, Jug Dish, Mohawk, all the.
1: Oh, yeah.
0: Yeah. The losers, I guess.
3: But yeah.
0: Yeah. And so that's, you know, it's the leftover stuff. And this is kind of the leftover elements of other sports combined into one sports. That's how they came up with the term pickleball. There's competing ideas. The family had a dog named Pickles.
3: Mm.
0: And for a while, people said that was how they came up with pickleball. They just named it after the family dog. However, USA Pickleball claimed in their research, they found out that Pickles was born after the game was named.
1: Oh, well, then,
0: in 1965.
3: Well, then that wouldn't work. Yeah.
0: And here's the thing. Man, I hope that research guy at USA Pickleball is a man who took his job way too seriously.
1: Yeah.
0: I hope he had some sort of a badge that he flipped down. Excuse me, ma'am. Steve Johnson, Pickleball Research. I have some questions for you.
1: Yeah, I bet he didn't often meet characters hiding in the dark in a parking garage to find out.
0: No,
1: the history.
0: I don't think it was quite that serious.
1: Yeah, right.
0: But man, we're going to need to see some sort of death certificate for the dog. Bill Ball said that he enjoyed hitting, or Bill Bell, I'm sorry, Bill Bell. Bill Bell said that he enjoyed hitting the ball in a way that would put his opponents in a real pickle.
3: Oh.
0: This all seems like misinformation. I'm almost positive it's the crew thing.
3: Yeah, probably.
0: We did a little of that misinformation stuff when I was with Pringles. I don't know why the pickleball people would do it, but... I remember.
4: Oh, you mean the phrase "some settling may occur during shipping"? Mm-hmm.
0: Well, that's not. No, I don't. I'm
1: not
0: aware of
1: any of
0: that.
1: Half the can is shattered.
4: Yeah, yeah.
0: Go get a can right now, Josh. Go get a can and let's see how many are shattered.
1: No, Greg. In your defense, you're right. It'll probably. I bet less than three.
0: Less than three.
1: Yeah.
0: It's the only protected snack out there, guys.
1: Yes. And by the way, I don't mind the Pringle shards. In fact, I would buy a tube of Pringle shards.
3: Would you really?
1: Yeah.
3: They you put them on your sandwich or something?
1: Yeah, exactly. Yeah.
4: They could call them Pringles.
0: You know what? Big Lots has got some of those for sale right now.
4: I think they're better than the entire Pringle.
3: Oh.
0: Yeah. You can make a casserole with them.
4: Oh, yeah.
0: Yeah, we would do some misinformation. I remember our general manager did an interview with Ad Age at the time, and Pringles was on fire in the mid-90s. And they were like, why is your business on fire? He's like, well, we're sponsoring the X Games, and that's why we think it's on fire. That had nothing to do. It was because we were killing it with Walmart was the reason.
1: Oh.
0: Yeah.
4: You know where all the bodies are buried, don't you, Warren?
0: I know a little bit about Pringles.
4: About Pringles, yeah. That's what I thought. Yeah.
1: Greg, did you have anything to do with the Cheez-ums?
0: No, that was there before I started selling them. I think when I was around, Josh, I'd slotted it around a 6 or 7 in the flavor lineup.
4: Oh.
3: What's a Cheez-um?
1: What? That was number two for me.
0: Number two was, number one overwhelmingly was the red can, the original.
1: Right, that's
4: right,
1: my favorite.
4: Right, I say number two is sour cream and onion.
1: In terms of your favorite?
4: Yeah.
0: Chick, you're right on it as far as

0: Two at the top. Sour cream and onion, from what I remember, was three.
1: Okay.
0: Two was like a silver can, and it was called Pringles Light for a while. Hmm. Then they wouldn't let us call it that, so it had to be called Pringles Right Crisp. It was like a lower fat, a lower calorie version.
1: Okay.
0: It was like the original. It was very good. But sour cream and onion was number three, and I bet you right now it's number two.
1: Yeah, wow.
0: I mean, you know, I think I've said this on this program before. We always struggled with the barbecue. We never quite got it right.
1: I disagree. I think barbecue is delightful.
2: Now they have how many flavors, do you think?
1: Oh, they have...
2: There's so
1: hundreds,
2: many.
1: I bet, don't they?
0: Yeah, it's not my place to say, Christy, but I think it's a little bit of brand proliferation or SKU proliferation. Mm-hmm. I think they're getting a little bit.
2: They're becoming the Oreo of the potato chip.
3: It's that sort of narrow thinking that got you drummed out of there, Warren.
0: No, I don't think so at all. I was a pragmatist.
3: Did you try new flavor recently, Jeff?
4: Yeah, I had the kids last week got the cookies and cream, and I was not, like, they're jumping the shark.
1: I bet those are delicious.
0: I mean, I will say, before we get back to pickleball, I mean, one of the big surprise, and I was there when we introduced it, was Pizzalicious.
2: Mm. Oh. Yeah, I remember that one.
0: Pizzalicious came out hot, man. I mean, it came out, it was introduced at the same time as salt and vinegar.
3: And, oh, I love the salt and vinegar.
0: So do I. We thought salt and vinegar would be a big, Pizzalicious was the big surprise. Pizzalicious, I mean, probably within 3 weeks, it's number five in the flavor lineup. You don't see that kind of thing.
3: I thought the slogan for the salt and vinegar was weird, though, where it was Pringles salt and vinegar, not just for douches anymore. Why did you guys go with that?
1: Yeah.
5: I mean, whose idea was that? But it doesn't really work.
3: And I don't think there's salt in douches.
2: No, that would be awful.
0: There's still some stuff that I signed I can't talk about.
2: Oh, an NDA you can't talk about your
0: brand. Yeah.
3: Okay, yeah.
0: I'm not going to besmirch the brand just because I don't take a check from him anymore. All fun for you, Josh.
1: Do you still get Pringles for free, yes or no?
0: They shipped me a case when my special came out.
2: Oh, that's
3: awesome.
1: That's nice.
0: Yeah. And Procter & Gamble doesn't even own them anymore. It's a Kellogg's brand.
2: Really?
0: Yeah.
1: Well.
0: Pickleball, by the way, guys, is the fastest growing sport in the United States.
1: Oh, yeah.
0: What some of the other ones are? Some of the fast growing sports?
1: There's a 24-hour pickleball place. Yeah. I think a couple of them.
2: Yeah.
0: Really?
1: Right here in town. Yeah. Unbelievable. Fastest growing sports.
0: Off course golf.
3: Oh, that has become really
2: big. What is off course golf?
1: Is that where you just
0: go into an abandoned
1: mall and just start playing golf? is that what happened? Holy hell.
0: That's what I thought.
1: Yeah.
3: Hundred bucks if you hit the B. Dalton.
1: That's right.
0: It means like top golf, I think.
1: Oh, okay.
2: Yeah,
1: got it.
0: I thought it was just typical golfers being arrogant. Of course, golf is what I thought.
2: is something we learned about yesterday fingerboarding on your list?
0: I don't even know what that is.
2: They're like, do you want to explain that to him, Josh?
3: They're tiny. They're actually tiny skateboards.
1: Yeah.
3: That you use your fingers with, and you can do tricks and skate around with your hands.
1: They actually use...
3: Very silly.
1: They use their hands on...
2: And they actually have a...
1: Teeny tiny skateboard.
2: Competition and an international competition and...
0: Wait, like toys?
2: Yeah.
1: I tell you, Pringles might want to think about sponsoring that. The Pringles...
0: They might get into that.
2: Yeah.
0: I could see them. Winter fat biking.
3: What's that?
0: You get on a bike that has big fat tires that are not full of air, and you go through the snow.
3: Really?
5: Oh. That's a workout.
1: Yeah. Wow,
3: that's got to be a workout.
2: Boy. And cold.
3: Well, the one I bet it is growing. It went from no one to two people.
5: Yeah, well, that's growing. Yeah.
0: It's just like that.
2: 100% growth rate.
1: 200%.
2: Yeah, you're right.
1: Two people. Yeah.
2: All right.
0: Pat's a pickleball player, right?
5: I am indeed. I'm on the injured list right now.
0: Okay.
5: Torn rotator cuff.
0: Oh, that's a
5: from
0: tough
5: the pickleball.
0: Man.
5: Yeah,
2: my brother-in-law broke his shoulder playing pickleball.
5: Yeah, you got to be careful out there if you're an older fella like myself.
1: I broke.
0: Yeah, there's a theory that it was not started by Joel Pritchard, Bill Bell, and Barney McCollum. I've always thought it was started by a group of orthopedic surgeons.
1: Right.
0: Because these guys are cleaning up.
2: Yeah,
5: man,
2: they are.
5: Greg, you are.
0: It is a bit of an older sport. But it's getting younger. I saw some number that said 68% of the pickleball players are above 60.
2: Whoa.
0: That is only rivaled by the game Canasta.
1: I didn't even know Canasta was out there still. That's something else.
2: Well, I haven't played that in 35 years.
1: No.
2: Yikes.
0: Pat, you know I like to impress people on the pickleball court.
5: Yeah.
0: It wasn't so much with my my play, but if you guys, if you don't know the rules, when you're serving, you say three numbers. You would say like 8-1-2. That means my team has 8, your team has 1, and this is the second man serving, right? Right,
5: okay.
0: Pat?
5: Yeah. Oh, yeah.
0: Yeah. Now, here's what I would do because I've been around a lot.
2: Uh-huh.
0: You guys know I've been a lot of business. I've traveled all over the country.
1: Oh, yeah.
2: Mm-hmm.
0: I'd real casual. I'd go, 812 Bloomington, Indiana. Let's go.
3: That's right. Nice. Little area code humor.
0: 612 Minneapolis. Boom. By the time. And these guys are sort of impressed, a little bit thrown off guard. Next thing you know, there's a ball right in their face and they can't even think. Yeah. Really. 312 Chi-Town.
1: Yeah. Here it comes, Chi-Town.
0: Yeah.
3: They call that the Yellow Pages distraction.
0: It really worked well. There is pro pickleball, and doubles is a much bigger deal than singles.
5: It is.
0: Pro pickleball.
5: Yeah, it is.
0: Yeah. Yeah. You guys know
3: the same way.
0: Yeah. What did I missed it?
3: Porn is the same way.
1: Porn.
3: Yeah, doubles porn gets more views than solo porn.
2: Yeah.
5: How do you feel about that, Greg?
2: He's blushing.
0: I don't.
2: I think we need to wrap this up.
3: You see, when two people
2: see
3: have sex,
1: somebody.
2: See what you've done
0: no,
2: to
0: Josh,
2: me?
0: You didn't need to explain it.
3: Oh,
1: somebody's going to get a text after this.
3: You know what? I mistook your silence for not understanding. I'm sorry.
1: Hey, Greg, I've got something here to tell you. You're going to be at the Improv in Washington, D.C., August 21st through the 23rd.
0: Yeah.
1: And then
0: yeah.
1: You're going to be at the Funny Farm in Warren, Ohio, I believe the proud home of Dave Grohl, August 27th through the 28th. And then the Comedy Lounge in Boise, Idaho on September 18th.
2: Nice.
1: And the Nateland Live Tour in Indianapolis, October 23rd at Clues Hall. Greg, Ryan Hamilton, Julian McCullough, and Trish Sir.
3: How about that?
2: Oh, that'll
3: lineup?
2: Be a show. That's
5: just killing.
0: It's gonna be fun.
3: Man.
2: Good for you.
0: Hey guys. Also, I'm taping my next comedy special.
3: All right.
0: Yeah, in Pittsburgh in November. Yeah.
2: Congratulations.
5: I hope I get invited. I missed the last.
0: You guys
5: one.
0: Are all invited.
3: I'm
0: as for every one of my specials, you're all invited,
1: all right.
0: and I will have a hotel room for you.
1: Nice.
3: Oh, thank you, Greg.
2: And
3: what
2: nice.
3: Are you what are you looking for out of me, 20, 25 minutes before?
0: Well, I was thinking about having slotting you in on the lineup, Josh, but after that porn reference.
3: No, don't worry. I've got way more about porn.
1: Yeah.
0: No.
3: So it's not just that.
0: I think you're missing what I'm trying to say here.
3: Yeah. Oh, no. You're not going to miss my porn hunk, buddy.
1: Thank you, Greg.
2: We
1: have
2: love
1: a great,
2: you, Greg.
1: Great rest of the week, buddy.
0: Bye, guys. Love
2: Bye.
0: You. Great
3: love
0: to
3: you,
0: see
3: you.
0: You
3: too, buddy. See you, buddy.
2: That was nice. We actually got through the Warren Report.
1: The amazing Greg Warren.
2: Yeah.
1: There you go.
3: He's awesome.
5: Doing so well.
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24: Hey, folks, a good Wednesday, middle of the week, but the beginning of a great day to be alive. Snedeker here from WNEP-TV. Today, it's going to be cloudy to partly sunny, a passing shower, especially towards evening. We might get some showers. High temperatures today in the mid-70s, kind of muggy, but it gets a little less humid tonight with lows near 62. Tomorrow, partly sunny. Woohoo! Up near 80, a passing shower. Even on Friday, we should be near 80 or better with partly sunny skies. But the weekend, Saturday, partly sunny to cloudy, maybe some showers late, about 83 degrees. Sunday and Monday, showers return. And by the way, we'll be into August. I got to stay positive. It's all good. Make it a good day.
25: 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But now, it's back to
1: the Bob and Tom Show. We're in the O'Reilly Auto Parts Studios. Christy Lee at the news desk.
2: Hello.
1: Hello, Pat Godwin.
26: Hey, Chick.
1: Josh Arnold.
26: Hey, Chickster.
1: There he is. Hey, there's Ace Cosby.
27: Hello.
1: Hello, hello. And there's Jeff Oskey.
26: Yes, sir.
1: And I believe... it's time for history.
2: It's that time.
1: Yes, indeed. Here we go.
2: All right.
28: History.
1: History. Because if you don't remember, you're doing...
27: You'll probably do it again.
1: Yeah.
27: If you really think about it.
1: You're doomed to... on this day, in 1836, the Arc de Triomphe was inaugurated in Paris.
27: Ah,
1: something
2: beautiful place.
1: Yeah, something those rifle droppers can look to and say,
27: rifle droppers.
1: That's really something.
27: What does Arc de Triomphe mean?
1: Triumph of the Arch. It's a Triumph Bonneville, one of those motorcycles.
27: Oh, I see.
1: Are you saying motorcycle or motorcycle?
27: You know what? I'm motorcycle, but I'd like to be motorcycle.
1: Motorcycle, yeah. That's why my mom always said Chevy.
27: What?
26: Chevy?
1: Chevy instead of Chevrolet.
27: Yeah.
1: Chevy. Chevy.
2: Motorcycle. Yeah, my mom said that.
1: She also said President Bush.
27: Bush.
1: Bush.
27: I like that Bush.
1: And Poosh. Let's see. In 1858, the United States and Japan signed the Harris Treaty. That, of course, was outlawing Harris Tweed in both countries.
27: Yes. But that didn't last long, I don't think.
1: No, it didn't. Harris Tweed, a triumphant comeback. In 1890, artist Vincent van Gogh, or some say Vincent van Huff, he was 37 years old. He died of an apparent self-inflicted gunshot.
27: I don't think I knew that. I did not know.
1: He was
2: I think he was in a state hospital.
1: Apparently started, it was a wound, and then it escalated.
27: Okay.
1: And he,
2: oh,
1: he,
2: boy.
1: if he had heard what the doctors were trying to tell him, maybe he could have recovered.
2: Right, on this date in 1981, Prince Charles marries Lady Diana.
1: Is that right?
2: Yes.
1: Were you...
27: And they're still together.
2: I know exactly where I was.
1: Were you intertwined with someone at that point, Josh, where you had to watch the royal wedding?
27: I was three.
1: Oh!
0: I was three!
1: Son of a gun. Yeah. Yeah, there you go.
2: Were you entwined with someone you had to watch that in?
27: The big wedding for me was when Kermit and Piggy tied the knot in the end of Muppets Take Manhattan.
1: Is that right?
27: Yeah.
2: Oh, that's a sweet one.
27: Yeah.
2: Mm-hmm.
1: Who was the best man in that? Do you remember? I hate to put you on the spot like this.
27: Oh, no, it's okay. Oddly enough, it was Charles Grodin.
1: Oh, is that right?
27: I don't know. Charles. He was in The Great Muppet Caper. But I just remember the song still. Somebody's getting married.
1: Oh. Sweet. Jim Henson thought himself a wonderful songwriter, I guess.
27: I think it's all fun and nice.
1: What is that, though?
27: And didn't Paul... Williams? Is
3: he wrote the Green Muppet movie
1: and all that. And The Rainbow Connection.
3: Rainbow Connection.
2: He was a good songwriter.
1: Connection. How's that frog pedaling that bike?
27: Dude.
3: It's magic.
1: Right? Wow.
27: Unbelievable. When you guys saw that, didn't you lose your minds?
1: Oh, yeah.
27: The Muppets are riding bikes.
2: Yes. Yeah.
27: There's not a cable or string or motor in sight.
1: I don't know how they're doing.
2: Because they were real.
27: I agree.
2: Yes.
1: Except Fozzie. He was a puppet.
2: I'm sorry.
1: 1914, transcontinental telephone service in the United States became operational. The first test conversation between New York and San Francisco.
2: Hmm.
1: It concerned, New York was trying to call Levi's in San Francisco.
27: Really?
1: To have alterations done. Yes. The 32s wouldn't fit. They were too tight. 34s were too big. They needed a 33 waist.
27: Oh,
1: yep.
2: On this date in 1965, the Beatles movie Help premiered with Queen Elizabeth in attendance.
1: Oh.
2: Yes.
27: Is that worth watching, Pat?
3: Yes.
1: Really?
2: Is it in black and white?
3: No, it's in color.
2: Oh.
27: Hard Day's Night is black and white.
3: Yeah, here's the thing. Okay. It's not as good as Hard Day's Night, but the music sections are nice.
2: Yeah.
3: They're almost video-like. They're very well done.
2: I need somebody.
0: What's your favorite Beatles
3: album?
0: Movie.
3: Oh, movie Hard Day's Night.
0: Hard Day's Night.
3: Yeah, it's brilliant.
1: What's the plot there?
3: They're just wacky running around.
1: Don't the boys find a body? And
0: where does Yellow Submarine fall for you?
3: Last.
0: Oh, really?
3: Yeah, I hate it.
0: Oh, I love it.
3: Oh, do you?
27: My favorite Beatles movie is...
2: Come on.
0: Yeah.
27: I think my favorite Beatle movie is Herbie the Love Bug.
3: That's a great one.
0: Yeah.
1: That's a good one. A Beatle. Thank you, Josh.
27: You're welcome.
1: In 1954, the first volume of J.R.R. Tolkien's novel, Lord of the Rings, was published.
27: You know, I read The Hobbit and was pretty bored. And then I was like, oh, maybe I should read these Lord of the Rings books. And then the movies were so great. I went, no, I'm just going to enjoy the films.
1: Yeah, I think the movies are okay. Yeah.
2: I don't think I've seen any of them.
3: Oh, they're good.
2: Is that the one with the little Dobie guy or the little...
3: No, that's Dobie Gillis?
2: No.
27: That's Harry Potter, Dobie, the house elf.
3: Yeah.
2: Oh. I see how much I know.
1: Is that right?
27: Yeah. See,
2: that's right, because he goes, I remember.
27: I hate Dobie the house elf. He has zero self-respect. He does.
4: I vow to anything you say. I'm your servant.
1: He lets everybody walk on.
27: I have a spine, Dobie.
1: Good God. Let's see. On this day in 1957, I was born. No, on this day in 1957, the International Atomic Energy Agency was established. In 1958, President Eisenhower signed the National Aeronautics and Space Act. That's right. It created NASA.
2: Man.
1: On this day, and Tom would be losing his mind right now about the Wee 7 and them being introduced as astronauts.
27: NASA, a subsidiary of Warner Brothers.
2: Mm-hmm, there we go.
1: One of the shareholders, Stanley Kubrick. Birthdays today. Tim Mara, founder of the New York Giants, born on this day in 1887. Geddy Lee, 1953.
2: Oh.
1: It's his birthday.
2: The Rush guy, huh?
1: Yep. Ken Burns, who
27: finally... Was he the bassist?
1: Yeah, I play bass.
27: Yeah.
1: 1953, Ken Burns, born, and he finally got his haircut changed.
2: Did he really?
1: It looks good.
2: Oh. Yeah.
27: Would you watch a Ken Burns documentary about Ken Burns?
1: I would too.
27: Yeah.
1: Absolutely.
27: I hope he does that before he dies.
1: I love all the Ken Burns documentaries.
27: I do too.
1: I can't tell you why.
27: You know Tom's big gripe about those?
1: Mm-mm.
27: Enough Peter Coyote.
1: Oh, he's
27: can we
1: wonderful.
27: Get someone else to do it?
5: He's too great at it?
1: Yeah. I like even the ones that they don't have any film, they just do the slow focus of the
5: love
1: pictures.
5: It.
1: I love it. It's wonderful. The Benjamin Franklin's amazing.
27: Tom's kind of an idiot.
1: I think we all can agree on that.
5: Yeah, right.
1: 1953, Tim Gunn.
2: Oh, I love him.
5: I like that guy, too.
2: Yeah.
1: 1972,
5: he can get any woman he wants.
3: Oh, man. Yeah, he is.
1: He's so popular, you know he does. 1972, Will Wheaton was born.
27: Stand By Me.
1: Yeah.
27: He's Wesley Crusher in Star Trek The Next Generation.
1: Is he Beverly Crusher's son?
27: Yes.
1: Is that right?
27: Yeah.
1: Some lucky bastard
27: out there got to do it with Beverly Crusher.
1: People keep telling me I'd like Next Gen. So I might.
27: You would.
1: I like Battlestar. So, 1993, some quarterback for an NFL team was born.
5: 19 what? What year?
2: That's 93.
3: Must be a Cowboy.
5: I'm gonna guess.
2: Gotta be a Cowboy.
1: Dak and Prescott. Congratulations.
27: That damn Dak.
1: That Dakota Prescott. We're going to come back. Is that all right?
2: Yeah, we have some big news out of Six Flags. We have a Powerball winner.
1: Never been to Six Flags.
27: Well, now some of them are Enchanted Forest or something. I forget. A new company bought some of them.
2: Six Flags Great Adventure in New Jersey has big roller coaster news if you're interested.
1: Oh.
2: They think it'll set 6 world records for roller coasters.
1: Roly.
27: In New Jersey?
2: Mm-hmm.
27: Let's see. Smelliest?
6: yeah. Rudest.
1: What?
27: Yeah, yeah.
1: What exit? What exit?
27: You're not allowed to fill up your own roller coaster with gas.
1: They do have weird. We're in the O'Reilly Auto Parts Studios. 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
17: Mix of sun and clouds with a couple of showers or scattered thunderstorms today. A high of 78. Good morning, I'm Freddie Hammer with this WZXR News Update. State police say a tractor-trailer failed to stop for construction traffic, causing Monday's 7-vehicle crash on I-80 in White Deer Township. The truck first struck a pickup driven by Drew Miller of Lock Haven and another tractor-trailer operated by an Ohio man. Vehicles driven by people from New York and New Jersey were also hit. A family of 5 and a Honda Pilot was injured, and 3 were flown to Geisinger with 2 taken by ambulance. Williamsport City Council has renewed its annual agreement with the Waves swim team for use of Memorial Park Pool. The fee will increase from $55 to $70 per swimmer as the program adds more paid coaches. Officials say the team now includes more than 100 swimmers, up from about 20 when the program began growing 13 years ago. According to the Sun-Gazette, team leaders thanked the city for maintaining the pool and supporting an activity that builds lasting relationships among local young people. And Wellsboro's historic Penn Wells Hotel marked 100 years yesterday. The landmark officially opened under the Penn Wells name July 28, 1926, after 60 local civic and business leaders joined together to save and renovate the struggling downtown hotel. It later became a popular stop along Route 6 for tourists traveling between New York and Chicago. Today, the Penn Wells remains a year-round hotel and a member of Historic Hotels of America. And checking sports, Little League Baseball State Championship Tournament Milton versus Hollidaysburg was rained out yesterday afternoon. They'll play today in Pittston at 1 p.m. Major League Baseball Draft League Cutters win the series last night 2-1 over the West Virginia Black Bears with a score of 5-3. Williamsport heads to Mahoning Valley to start a 3-game series with the Scrappers tonight, 7.05 p.m. first pitch. Major League Baseball yesterday, Guardians over the Reds 6-5 in Game 1. Reds beat the Guardians 2-0 in Game 2. Diamondbacks beat the Pirates 8-7 in 12 innings. Tigers over the Orioles 14-0. Marlins over the Phillies 1-0. Rangers beat the Rays 4-1. Yankees over the White Sox 3-2. Braves and Mets were postponed due to rain. I'm Freddie Hammer with this WZXR News Update.
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1: Welcome back to the Bob and Tom Show. We're in the O'Reilly Auto Parts Studios. Christy Lee at the news desk.
2: Hello.
1: Hello, hello. There's Pat Godwin.
3: Hey.
1: Hey. Hey.
3: Ready.
1: Hey. There's Josh Arnold.
18: And there's Chick McGee at the sports desk, sponsored by NHTSA. Speeding catches up with you.
1: Oh, yes. Slow down.
18: Mm-hmm.
1: There's Ace Cosby.
26: Hello.
1: There's Jeff Oskey.
28: Hey, man.
1: And I believe we were at the... At the news desk.
2: Yeah, Six Flags Grand Adventure. I guess I should read it correctly. Six Flags Great Adventure is aiming to rewrite roller coaster record books with a new Baca. It's called the Bacanawa It's a roller coaster inspired by a legendary sea serpent from Philippine folklore. Huh. Are you familiar with this?
27: No.
2: This sea serpent?
27: No, my Philippine folklore is a little rusty.
1: Isn't that like a
2: Bacanawa?
1: A sexy party or something? A bacchanal?
2: I don't know.
27: Yeah.
2: It's a mythical serpent that's said to rise from the sea and devour the moon.
27: Wow.
2: Oh. Yeah.
1: There's something to do with phallic in there, I think. I don't know.
2: It'll open in New Jersey in 2027 and expected to break 6 world records while becoming one of the tallest roller coasters in the world. It'll stand 382 feet tall, reach speeds up to 100 miles per hour.
1: Wow.
2: Along a 3,163-foot track. It'll take 2 minutes and 17 seconds to complete it. You will blast through 3 launches, including what Six Flags says will be the first upside-down launch aboard free-spinning, floorless trains that rotate throughout the ride.
1: Wow.
2: Making each trip slightly different.
27: Oh, weird.
2: I can't even imagine this. Well, here we have.
1: Here's the test. There it is.
3: Ooh.
2: So they're all like open cars.
3: I'm out.
2: Yeah,
1: I remember when
27: Man, that looks like chaos.
1: I used to. Yeah, they're upside down.
27: Oh, no. For so long.
2: No.
27: I'd ride it, but boy.
1: I don't know which is worse, upside down or standing up going that fast.
3: I could work there, but they don't pay that much.
27: Look at this thing. This thing's nuts.
6: No.
27: I'm sorry to the listener. We're not really describing it.
2: We're in
27: such awe.
2: If you go to YouTube, you'll be able to see it. Yikes.
1: Did you work at Six Flags? Is that where Foghorn was?
27: Yeah. Mm-hmm. Okay.
2: They haven't announced exactly the date it will open, but sometime in 2027.
27: It's pretty wild.
6: Is there different classes of worker at Six Flags? Like, are the entertainment people, do you look down on the Tilt-A-Whirl guy? Or are they like a rougher crowd than the entertainers? Like,
27: an excellent question, and the answer is no.
1: Oh.
27: There really wasn't that. Now, in the entertainment area, there was sort of a class system.
2: Oh,
27: there was. You could work. The top would be Miss Kitty's Saloon.
6: Oh,
27: that show was a dinner show.
1: That was the most sought after gig,
27: and that was that was your more talented singers and dancers and actors, because that was a feature that when you were in Six Flags, you had to pay extra to go to Miss Kitty's Saloon to have. Under that would be. That was also up there with the Robin Hood Stunt Spectacular.
2: Ah.
27: Because the stuntmen were like true stunt. Like when they weren't working at Six Flags in the summer, in the fall, winter, and early spring, they were in Hollywood.
6: Really?
27: Yeah. Like I would talk to those guys and they'd be like, oh, yeah, you know, when I was fighting Wesley Snipes in U.S. Marshals, that scene. Man.
6: And did the stunt guys get all the tail?
27: They didn't. And here's why. They were
6: gays?
27: No, there were a ton of gay people in the Six Flags Entertainment, but not the stunt guys were stoic and quiet. And every time we'd have a huge party, because there were parties every weekend.
1: Yeah,
2: mm-hmm.
27: they were the guys sipping scotch alone in a recliner while the party was just going on.
1: No kidding.
2: Were they older?
27: Typically.
2: Okay.
27: So I was 19, though they were like 30.
2: Gotcha.
27: 35, that kind of thing.
6: Yeah.
27: So,
1: seemed a lot older to you.
27: Yeah, but I never saw them. They could have. They were all fit dudes, but they were like these, they were like Curly in City Slickers, just quiet and left alone.
1: Huh.
2: Quite interesting.
6: Where did you fall in the ranking?
27: Oh, okay. So
6: as
27: then,
6: the mascot.
27: The Looney Tunes show was just I bet they looked at us like, oh, yeah, those a bunch of kids. That's just a bunch of kids running around. So
1: did you have to audition to be Foghorn Leghorn?
27: Yes.
1: Did they have it down to you and another guy? Or?
27: Well, I think me and a girl.
1: Oh, because
27: she was tall.
1: Uh-huh.
27: And she actually did it on days when I wasn't doing Foghorn.
1: Oh, okay.
6: Do you audition in costume?
27: No. Nope. So I had to audition as though I were in costume, like real big and sort of.
1: Boy, oh boy.
27: I left my dignity at the door to get that gig.
6: Okay. Yeah. I love
27: but it.
6: It
27: was awesome.
2: Good for you.
27: Yeah.
2: Yeah, that'd be fun.
1: How many summers did you do that 2 or 3 years in a row? Or?
27: Yeah.
1: No
27: yeah,
1: kidding.
27: I think 3.
1: Wow.
2: Were you always Foghorn Leghorn for 3 years?
27: I was always Foghorn.
2: Oh.
27: Yeah.
2: So you got to come back, regain your title.
27: Oh, that's right.
2: Yeah.
27: Yeah.
1: And the Foghorn Leghorns, after you left, did they point and they go, that's Arnold's?
27: Arnold did that.
1: Nobody can touch
27: him. He spun the stand-up bass.
2: Did you have to re-audition every year?
27: I don't remember. I don't know.
3: That's a good question.
2: I would hope not.
27: I don't remember.
2: Okay.
6: These weekend parties, were they crazy?
27: Dude, so fun. So fun.
1: The Sir Dude, the party night come out?
27: Oh, no, that was pre-Sir Dude.
1: Oh,
27: Sir
1: my.
27: Dude had not been...
2: Knighted yet.
27: Yeah.
1: All right. Well, all right.
2: Somebody in Florida is waking up to about $800 million thanks to Powerball, Mega Millions, actually.
27: Oh, crap.
2: Yeah, can you imagine? $800 million jackpot in Mega Millions.
27: Sweet.
2: It's equivalent to $344. $344.2 million in cash.
27: Wow.
2: Yeah.
27: That's Oof. The government takes too much.
2: They do take a lot, don't they?
27: Yes.
2: Yeah.
1: Yes, they do.
27: I mean, you win $800 million, $650. I want at least $650.
1: Yeah.
27: You can have $150 million.
1: That seems fair.
27: Yes. You're getting $150
1: million. For doing nothing.
2: Yeah. Yeah.
27: For what, printing the... You pay for the paper?
2: And if you are playing Mega Millions, a player in Illinois won $5 million, another in New York won $3 million, so you might want to check your numbers. And Van Halen members David Lee Roth and Alex Van Halen are set to reunite for a TED Talk. The pair will be in conversation with visual artist Robert Vargas this Thursday, part of this year's TEDx Fargo event. The TED Talk will be on YouTube and TEDx Fargo platforms in the coming weeks. The former bandmates, although I didn't realize this, I guess are really good friends.
1: Uh-huh.
2: They have not appeared in public, they say, since the band's last show in October of 2015.
27: Remember when TED Talks were for intelligent people?
2: Yeah.
6: Yeah.
2: Well,
6: I feel like they jumped the shark, right?
27: I do.
2: They used to be, you would learn something. Yeah. They were like a master class, right?
1: Those are good. Yeah.
2: Master classes are great.
1: Yeah. You have to pay for those, though. I think, yeah.
27: Yeah, that's either a subscription or something.
1: But, yeah.
2: Yeah. But we'll have more news coming up, but we have a special guest.
27: What does David Lee Roth have to tell us?
2: Well, he was an EMT, so maybe he has some great stories from that. I don't know.
27: Here's how you scream loud.
2: Yeah.
3: Him as your EMT.
1: He's in my timeline. He's kind of just up there, you know, crooning, I guess, when going through the hits. And
27: that's fun.
1: Can't...
27: Don't get me wrong, I like them. I'm not sitting down and watching a TED Talk.
1: Yeah. Hey, everybody's talking about weight loss injections, and the results are dramatic. 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
17: Mix of sun and clouds with a couple of showers or scattered thunderstorms today, a high of 78. Good morning, I'm Freddie Hammer with this WZXR News Update. State police say a tractor trailer failed to stop for construction traffic, causing Monday's seven-vehicle crash on I-80 in White Deer Township. The truck first struck a pickup driven by Drew Miller of Lock Haven and another tractor trailer operated by an Ohio man. Vehicles driven by people from New York and New Jersey were also hit. A family of five and a Honda Pilot was injured, and three were flown to Geisinger with two taken by ambulance. Williamsport City Council has renewed its annual agreement with the Waves swim team for use of Memorial Park Pool. The fee will increase from $55 to $70 per swimmer as the program adds more paid coaches. Officials say the team now includes more than 100 swimmers, up from about 20 when the program began growing 13 years ago. According to the Sun-Gazette, team leaders thanked the city for maintaining the pool and supporting an activity that builds lasting relationships among local young people. And Wellsboro's historic Penn Wells Hotel marked 100 years yesterday. The landmark officially opened under the Penn Wells name July 28, 1926, after 60 local civic and business leaders joined together to save and renovate the struggling downtown hotel. It later became a popular stop along Route 6 for tourists traveling between New York and Chicago. Today, the Penn Wells remains a year-round hotel and a member of Historic Hotels of America. And checking sports, Little League Baseball State Championship Tournament Milton versus Hollidaysburg was rained out yesterday afternoon. They'll play today in Pittston at 1 p.m. Major League Baseball Draft League Cutters win the series last night 2-1 over the West Virginia Black Bears with a score of 5-3. Williamsport heads to Mahoning Valley to start a three-game series with the Scrappers tonight, 7.05 p.m. first pitch. Major League Baseball yesterday, Guardians over the Reds 6-5 in Game 1. Reds beat the Guardians 2-0 in Game 2. Diamondbacks beat the Pirates 8-7 in 12 innings. Tigers over the Orioles 14-0. Marlins over the Phillies 1-0. Rangers beat the Rays 4-1. Yankees over the White Sox 3-2. Braves and Mets were postponed due to rain. I'm Freddie Hammer with this WZXR News Update.
0: Later today, it's Freddie Hammer and the WZXR Workforce Block All Request Lunch Hour. But now, let's get back to the Bob and Tom Show on WZXR.

0: Welcome back to the Bob and Tom Show. We're at the O'Reilly Auto Parts Studios. Chrissy Lee at the news desk.
1: Hi.
0: There's Pat Godwin.
2: Hello.
0: There's Josh Arnold.
3: Hey, Chick.
0: Jeff Oske. And there's Ace Cosby.
4: Hey.
0: I'm Chick McGee, and I believe we have a very special guest.
3: On the telephone?
0: Being hooked up on the telephone. It's the one, the only, and number seven in your program, number one in your heart. It's Joe Theismann. Hi, Joe.
5: Good morning, everybody.
0: Good morning, sir. Good morning.
1: How are you, dear?
5: And I would be remiss if I didn't say hi, Chrissy.
1: Hi, Joe.
0: All right, you two.
4: Behave yourself.
0: Now, we're going to get to the NFL here in a second, Joe, but I know that Notre Dame has a very a special place in your heart, and they are being talked about as number one in college football this year. Would you like to comment on any or all of that?
5: All of it's fine. I think what happened last year was a travesty. I think we were a heck of a football team a year ago, and I think we'll be a better football team this year. Mm-hmm. Of course, Jeremiah Love going number one to the Cardinals this year just tells you how great a football player he is.
0: And right.
5: Darian Price is out in Seattle, and he's, from what I understand, getting a lot of work. So our two running backs from last year. But then, you know, the thing about Notre Dame is it's always next man up. Who's going to be the next person to have the opportunity to be able to stand out at the university? And, Marcus Freeman's just done a fantastic job with the culture and everything that he's built there. And, you know, CJ Carr is, I think he's going to have it on his shoulders a little bit more this year. Mm-hmm. I think we'll see a more wide open offense. Defensively, I feel like we're going to be strong again, and we are the Irish, and here we come.
0: That's exactly right. Now, the NFL, apparently the Rams are loading up, and have you heard the rumors that Aaron Donald is coming out of somewhat of a retirement and going to rejoin the team?
5: I have heard that. You know, there's been a lot of conversation. I'm sure I'm sort of believing that it will happen. I mean, adding Myles Garrett to the Rams was a plus in itself. Now, if Aaron Donald comes back, you've got an outside guy and an inside guy that are two future Hall of Famers.
0: Yeah.
5: Plus, you can't ignore the offense of the Rams as well. Matthew, is this going to be his last year? Is it not? Puka-Nacua is just a phenomenal receiver. Devontae Adams, another one. I mean, they've got people everywhere.
0: Yeah.
5: And the Rams are favored, as Notre Dame sort of is favored a little bit in college football. I think the Rams, everybody's looking at them and saying, you know, these are the ones to beat. Now, the big thing, as always, you know this, you have to stay healthy.
0: Oh, yeah.
5: Who's going to be healthy through the course of the year? And whichever team is left standing at the end that's fairly healthy probably has the best chance to win.
0: Yeah. And speaking of injuries, last year, for the first time, Patrick Mahomes, a serious injury, and apparently he's somewhat on track to possibly be ready by opening day. He's been practicing. He's been cleared to practice. Have you heard anything about that?
5: Yeah, he's practicing full. They've turned him loose. I mean, different guy. Daniel Jones went down last year. Of course, Patrick went down. Both guys went down in the championship game, which was before the championship game, which was a blow. But, I mean, what's this year going to be like for Josh Allen? They've gotten so close. Is this year Joe Burrow and the Cincinnati Bengals breakthrough? We in Washington, Jaden Daniels, last year missed a lot of football. New offensive coordinator. Terry McLaurin's in. The distractions aren't what they were a year ago. So, I mean, there's storyline after storyline after storyline that if you're an NFL fan, you're just inundated with wonderful things to read about. Now, Aaron Rodgers and DK Metcalf in Pittsburgh, are they going to be an incredible combination? Can the Broncos get it done? Can the Chiefs come back? Will the Raiders be able to win some games? Will Arizona win some games? I mean, there's all kinds of questions.
0: Have you had a chance to see Mendoza in person, the Raiders quarterback?
5: I have not, no. Okay. But I watching him play last year, yeah. He's a very impressive guy. A lot of times, if you're the number one pick in the draft, that means the team wasn't very good. And I think the Raiders, are going to build and go forward. He's a great starting point mm-hmm. for this football team. Again, the problem with the Raiders is you're in a division with Denver, the Chargers, and the Chiefs.
0: Right.
5: Okay. So, all of them established, all of them with established quarterbacks, all of them championship caliber teams. And, now you get to measure yourself against the best and see where you have to put the pieces together.
0: Now, all these NFL shows that I watch quite often, the Washington football team is never really mentioned. Is that a, I'm on the side that that's kind of a good thing. We're being quiet and we're just waiting for the season to start, and we're not there's no behind the scenes fighting, I guess, or anything. It's just a

0: division. I'm not sure if there is anywhere in the league a more balanced division. And, of course, we always have the drama of, you know, talk about rocky seas. You got the Cleveland Browns.
1: Yeah,
0: if you're looking,
1: that's true.
0: If you're looking for tough seas, you know, you look to Cleveland because, you know, they had five quarterbacks. I don't know how many they have now. And now it's sort of boiled down, I think, to, you know, to Shadur and Deshaun Watson, who hasn't played football in, like, what, 4 years?
1: Yeah, something like that. Yeah.
0: It's interesting. Yeah, it's interesting.
2: Speaking of the Washington Football Club.
1: Yes, Kristen.
2: What are your thoughts, Joe, on the update for the plans on the RFK Stadium, or the new RFK Stadium?
0: I think it's exciting, Christy. I mean, I've been at the site. I did a thing with Peyton Manning. We did a thing, a Peyton place down there, four of us, when they were tearing it down. And, you know, Josh Harris, has our owner, has really, really looked at you know, he grew up in Maryland. He went to RFK Stadium. And to be able to have the new stadium built in that area, it's great for development in the Washington area. I think it's great for fans that have gone to the stadium so many years, and it'll be great for the new fans that get a chance to get down there and experience, you know, sort of the aura of what we had an opportunity to do. And the stadium looks like it's going to be spectacular. They're pointing to maybe 2030, maybe 29, but 2030 probably will be the opening of the new stadium. And I think it's exciting for what's going on. And so many teams around the league, I mean, I've got new stadium. Buffalo's going to have a new stadium. Different places around the league. What amazes me, though, is the great job that Lamar Hunt did when he had the Kansas City Chiefs, and the foresight that he had to do the things that he did in that stadium to what people are doing now. And it, you know, that's one of the great geniuses of the game that really changed football when he bought Kansas City and started doing the things they were doing.
2: Can you share a couple of those?
0: Oh, just the suites, for example.
2: Okay.
0: The suite areas.
2: Yeah.
0: And those things like that, you know, really more, I guess you could say, quote unquote, the business side of it.
2: Gotcha.
0: Mr. Hunt had a suite there. Matter of fact, he got me started many, many years ago. I had the privilege to spend some time with him, and he was a collector of old types of entertainment games. And like, remember the old Rock'em Sock'em? Chick, you'll know this.
1: Oh, yeah.
0: Where they had but he had all kinds of different things, and he was also a collector of small ceramic type of characters, and he had a golf, sort of a golf collection, and it got me started on these little ceramic characters that I started collecting, and you know, Mr. Hunt was really the one who was the inspiration to me that had a chance to do that.
2: Oh, that's cool.
1: You know, Joe, I do a Rock'em Sock'em robot imitation.
2: Oh, he does.
1: I didn't know if you were aware of that.
0: You know, I did not know that. I see it online.
1: This is what it sounds like when you get your block knocked off. See, there it
3: wow,
1: is.
3: That's
1: just like, it's just like you were there, right, Joe?
0: It's not a Rock'em Sock'em. It's a whiny one.
1: It's a whiny one. Kind of a whiny. That's exactly right. If you had to, you want to go over under on records, or you want to just say early Super Bowl pick, or any of those treat your fancy?
0: I think you have to look at the Rams and say if they're healthy, they're going to be tough to beat.
1: Yeah,
0: you know, but Seattle has proven last year just how good they are. You know, I've said this umpteen times, and you know this: defense wins championships.
1: Oh yes.
0: You know, how good is your defense? The last 2 years, both Philadelphia and Seattle were driven by their defense. Their offenses did what they needed to, but their defense has made the difference. I think the Rams, with what they've done, realize that, and that's the area that they're going in.
1: Yep.
0: I think there's a couple teams in the league that people ought to keep an eye on. I think the Bears, Caleb did a terrific job under Ben, you know, growing at the quarterback position.
1: Mm-hmm.
0: The Saints are a team I think that could, you know, do something in the NFC South. I was just with out at the American Century Championship out in Lake Tahoe. I was just with Trevor Lawrence. My gosh, he's a big young man.
1: He's a big dude, yeah.
0: Beautiful family, wonderful family. Yep. I mean, honest to goodness. But there aren't too many people I stand next to. You know, you, because of your aura, I stand next to you and I feel cool.
1: Thank you, Joe. Yeah.
0: but standing next to Trevor was like, wow, what a big young man he is, and a good one. You know, Jags made a move last year.
1: Oh yeah, they sure did. They're

0: One of the sexy picks. Yeah, that's right.
1: Yeah, there's different guys. And like Bryce Young is looking at possibly a new contract. C.J. Stroud, new contract.
0: Yeah.
1: You know, Jordan Love, you know, had a good year, but then in the playoffs didn't play very well. So what's going to happen this year? And, of course, you know, the one that I'm always curious about is Joe Burrow and the Cincinnati Bengals. I mean, they can put up as many points as anybody. Can they stop anybody?
0: Right.
1: I mean, they're like the old San Diego Chargers when Dan Fouts was there.
0: Yep.
1: We can score 35. The problem is the other guys are scoring 40.
0: That's exactly right. Well, thank you, Joe. I'll be rooting on the Washington football team right along with you. By gosh, next week it all starts with the Hall of Fame game. And it's been a long off season, Joe. It really has. Yes.
1: It really has. You know, and it's but it's great that football's back, and it's exciting to see what's going on as far as the you know, the league goes. Like I say, there's so many new and wonderful things happening in the league.
0: Yep.
1: We'll talk again as we move on.
2: Well, okay. Joe, what did you do in the off season?
0: Well, you're out speaking. You're out working.
2: You were
0: right?
2: Golfing?
0: Yeah.
1: I do motivational speeches. I'm on my way to Jackson Hole. Coming up here next week. We've got a show in Chicago, an autograph show in Chicago.
2: Oh.
1: I had to over the weekend.
0: Okay.
1: So, and then Robin's been working on the house.
2: Okay.
1: Again.
0: You know what the most terrifying sentence in a husband's life is? When his wife looks at him and she goes, "You know what I'd like to do?"
2: I said that last night. Yeah, I'd kind of like to paint the bathroom.
0: And then the next thing you know, you're standing in the middle of a room addition, and what the heck's going on? Yeah.
1: We don't settle for just painting the bathroom, Christy.
2: Oh. Like,
0: yeah.
1: I think the house is the wrong color.
2: Oh, I've been there.
0: All right, Joe. Thanks for checking in.
2: It's always a pleasure.
1: Catch up with you, hopefully through the course of the year.
0: Yes, sir.
2: All right.
0: We'll talk.
2: Thank you, Joe.
0: Take
1: care.
0: Yep.
1: Bye-bye.
0: Gentleman and a scholar.
2: Joe Theismann.
0: Yep, number seven.
2: You ever thought you'd sit here and talk to Joe Theismann? Like,
0: number right there in the phone.
2: It's crazy,
0: something
2: isn't it?
0: Else. It's nuts. A teeny
2: wonderful
0: tiny
2: thing
0: world.
2: About this job.
0: Him and Peter Frampton.
2: Yeah.
0: I would have never believed it.
2: Right.
0: Yep.
2: Coming up, we have an Italian con artist that's been jailed for. He said he had the world's oldest and largest amphitheater that he found. And he was charging tourists to come see it, but not so quick, buddy. Yeah.
0: He found an amphitheater.
3: Like an ancient Greek amphitheater?
2: Yeah, an ancient Roman amphitheater. Yes.
3: Wow.
2: Roman amphitheater.
0: Huh.
2: Hmm.
0: That's quite a find if that...
2: Right?
0: Well,
2: make a lot of money. Well, this guy, exactly what it seemed.
0: Let me tell you this. In the United States, there's a break-in every 26 seconds. 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
19: Hey, folks, a good Wednesday, middle of the week, but the beginning of a great day to be alive. Snedeker here from WNEP-TV. Today, it's going to be cloudy to partly sunny, a passing shower, especially towards evening, we might get some showers. High temperatures today in the mid-70s, kind of muggy, but it gets a little less humid tonight with lows near 62. Tomorrow, partly sunny. Woohoo! Up near 80, a passing shower. Even on Friday, we should be near 80 or better with partly sunny skies. But the weekend, Saturday, partly sunny to cloudy, maybe some showers late, about 83 degrees. Sunday and Monday, showers return. And by the way, we'll be into August. I got to stay positive. It's all good. Make it a good day.
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0: Welcome back to the O'Reilly Auto Parts Studios. It's the Bob and Tom Show. Christy Lee at the news desk.
2: Hello, hello.
0: Hello, Pat Godwin.
21: Hey, Chick.
0: Hello, Josh Arnold.
21: Hi.
0: There's Ace Cosby.
22: Hey, everybody.
0: I'm Chick McGee. Hello, Jeff Oskey.
23: Hey, Chick.
0: Hey, hey, hey. And Christy, what did you tease when we left?
2: Well, a guy's been jailed in Italy for fraud after promoting an ancient Roman amphitheater that he actually built himself 20 years ago. Franco Molotto claimed to have discovered the site known as the Barrico Maritime Amphitheater in the northeastern city of Vicenza.
21: This old con, huh?
2: Yeah.
0: How many times?
2: Vicenza. According to Italy's, boy, something
0: Chrissy,
2: I cannot pronounce.
0: Hey, Chrissy, that's Italy.
2: Italy.
0: Yeah.
2: He was charging tourists $45 to visit what he called one of the world's oldest and largest amphitheaters.
21: It's very, it's very old.
2: Dating back to 393 A.D.
0: Super, super old.
2: However, an investigation revealed the structure contained fiberglass, papier-mâché columns.
21: Oh, yes.
2: Very old. Blocks, and plaster statues dating from the early 2000s.
21: No, they had those things.
0: Yeah, oh, yeah. A lot of people don't know that.
2: The 69-year-old was sentenced to 2 years and 4 months in prison for illegal construction, art forgery, and creating works without authorization. Man.
0: Art forgery.
2: Yeah. He claimed it was Julius Caesar.
21: Sat right there, right?
23: Yeah.
21: Right in that plastic chair.
2: Mm-hmm. He claimed that Julius Caesar had visited this site on his return to Rome from Egypt with Cleopatra.
21: Oh, why would I lie to you?
23: Why would I do that?
21: Don't make no sense, Your Honor.
0: I look like a nice guy.
21: Caesar sat right there.
23: He used the papier-mâché.
2: He also said Shakespeare's famous fictional character, Juliet Capulet.
21: That's right.
2: Yeah, lived in an old church.
21: Of course.
2: Right there in the city.
21: That is her bed.
0: She's a beautiful lady.
21: Yes.
2: Boy, people.
21: Julius
2: are
21: Caesar sat right here and watched the cat.
23: And made salad. That's what he did. He made his salads right there.
0: And Billy Shakes, right over there.
21: He saw a Hamlet in here.
2: Now, on the other side of the coin, archaeologists have uncovered a 3,000-year-old tomb near the southern Egyptian city, of Luxor.
0: Okay, so we're supposed to believe this after what you just told us.
22: Is the city of Luxor named after the place in Vegas?
2: In Vegas?
22: Yeah.
0: I guess it must be.
22: Yeah. Yeah.
2: CBS News reports a Dutch archaeological mission from Leiden University.
22: That means every archaeologist paid for themselves. It's a Dutch archaeological.
0: That's exactly right.
2: The tomb identified as belonging to a man named Passer, P-A-S-E-R.
22: Sweet, sweet Passer.
2: Is believed to date to...
0: Don't you mean Passer?
2: The Ramesside period from 1292 to 1077 BCE.
0: Of course, the Ramesside period.
2: Sure. Yeah. The team of archaeologists will work to identify people buried in the necropolis and learn more about them. Man. Are you a big archaeology person?
0: Every time I hear about necropolis, I think of dead things.
2: Well, that's because they're dead.
0: That would bum me out, you know, walking on bodies and stuff. Gosh.
2: Yeah.
0: No good.
2: There's a lot going on in Egypt in archaeology. We talked about that off the air the other
22: Pretty
2: day,
22: amazing.
2: Didn't we? Yeah.
0: They've been around for a long time, you know?
22: Longer than even
2: we even know, yeah.
0: Oh, yeah.
2: Scientists say great apes cuddle.
22: What do they know?
2: Before stressful events to help keep the peace.
0: Oh, yeah? Well, I heard they're not so great apes. Okay?
2: Really?
0: How about that? What about those
22: I prefer
0: lesser...
22: grape ape.
0: Why did they make...
22: Grape ape.
0: And that was somewhat of a successful cartoon.
22: Grape ape.
0: Grape ape. And that's all he said.
2: I don't remember grape ape.
0: Grape ape.
1: I don't either.
0: That's what he said.
2: Grape really?
0: Ape. Yeah.
22: He was more popular than Rape Ape.
0: Oh, yeah. Yeah.
22: That was a cartoon that I think only lasted one episode.
0: Well, they kicked that around in the writer's room, but it really didn't make it...
2: Was Grape Ape... Purple?
22: Yes.
0: Was he purple?
22: I don't know.
0: I don't remember either.
22: I'm still shocked at what I said.
2: I know. Researchers observed chimpanzees and bonobos hugging, kissing, and cuddling before competing over food.
0: Bonobos, the food order, the shirt order?
2: Bonobos
0: place?
2: Are horny all
23: yeah,
2: the time.
23: Yeah.
2: Okay. You know that?
23: Crazy. Yeah.
2: They're crazy
0: they're
2: horny.
0: They're the Pat Godwins of the
2: Yes, they are. The behavior appears to reassure one another and reduce tension.
0: No, you're fine. You're fine.
2: They compared it to a football team huddle before a big game, Chick.
0: Interesting.
22: Is that right?
2: Yeah.
0: Huh.
2: Mm-hmm.
0: Okay.
2: Because great apes are our closest relatives, scientists say human gestures like hugs or a pat on the shoulder before a stressful event may have evolved from the same ancient social instincts. One of the most surprising findings was that chimpanzees, despite their reputation for aggression, engaged in close contact, including... placing fingers in one another's mouths.
0: Yeah, hang
2: check on.
0: On
2: this.
0: Yeah, hang on.
22: How odd.
3: Fish hooking each other.
22: That can be hot.
3: Yeah.
0: Oh, the fish hook. Oh, yeah.
22: Take that.
0: Yeah. I remember where I was standing when I heard the fish hook.
2: I don't even know what that is, and I don't want to know.
0: I couldn't believe it.
2: That's one of those I don't want to know things.
23: No, I don't know that
2: it?
23: One.
22: It's not... It's nothing too graphic.
0: It's really kind of tame.
22: It's a power move is what it is.
2: Oh.
22: hot power move.
0: you can only do it.
2: Is there a real fish hook involved?
22: No.
0: Oh.
22: It's your finger and you just put it in your...
2: Okay.
0: Do that. Do a little of that.
2: Okay.
22: Or you can do both.
0: Yeah.
22: Jeez. Oh, it's pretty cool.
23: His cameras
0: I mean,
23: are
0: on.
3: Yeah, the cameras
2: oh,
3: are.
2: Oh, my goodness.
22: I can't help with that.
0: If she's into it, I mean, you don't want to... You know, you got to ask.
22: Yeah, you don't.
2: Yeah. Airport security workers in the Netherlands caught a Canadian woman trying to smuggle a ball python in her bra.
22: Well, it could have been bi.
2: Could have been a ball python.
0: Yeah.
2: I don't
0: or maybe just
22: I swing both ways.
23: On vines.
0: Maybe
2: the python.
0: Maybe bi-curious or something.
2: The reptile was discovered under the woman's clothes during a security check. She reportedly told enforcement officers she'd found the snake. At a hotel in Amsterdam.
0: I found it. I put my bed down for the evening, and there was a snake. I couldn't believe it.
2: The python is now safe in an expert shelter. What the hell does that mean?
0: I don't want to put you on the spot.
2: Maybe it meant
0: why do they call them ball pythons? Is there something about...
22: They'll ball up.
0: Are they ball? Oh, yep. Really? Okay.
22: Yeah.
0: Son of a gun.
2: Do they get real big, or do they stay kind of small?
22: Yeah, they can get big.
23: Oh. Now, why is it called a rattlesnake?
22: Because...
0: yes.
2: Yeah.
22: They eat rats and then tell everybody about it.
23: Oh, got it.
22: Right.
0: Rat tail snake, see?
23: And the water snake?
22: It's allergic to water.
23: That makes sense.
0: Would you like to have a rattle from a rattlesnake?
22: No.
0: No? Okay.
22: Just dry skin.
3: Is that where the first baby rattles came from? They took that idea of the...
22: Yeah, in the Old West, babies used to play with rattlesnakes.
3: Well, I figured it would be dead.
22: No, right.
3: Oh, okay.
22: Yeah.
0: Well,
22: and,
0: the only ones that really could play with a rattlesnake were baby mongoose. They could...
22: they really could.
0: They really could play with a
22: cobras.
0: Yeah, they didn't care.
2: Health experts are warning parents that the trendy, squishy toys called Nidos, if they're left in a hot car, can burn small children.
22: Jeez.
2: The fidget toys Nidos are filled with a jelly-like substance and are becoming increasingly popular. However,
0: that seems dangerous.
2: If you leave the toys in a hot car, it acts like an oven, which can increase the risk of the viscous liquid exploding.
22: They call this the hot pocket effect.
0: Right?
2: CBS News reports there's also an alarming trend wherein kids microwave the toys to make them more pliable.
22: Wow.
2: This has also led to burn injuries, with one 9-year-old suffering second-degree burns on his face and hands after microwaving.
22: That's terrible.
2: His Nido toy. So if you have those around, moms and dads.
22: Also, if you're a parent that has to be reminded not to let your children microwave their toys.
0: Yeah.
22: Maybe, I don't know.
2: Yeah.
22: Sell your kids to somebody who can take care of them.
0: Yeah, and you should go out in the woods and live by yourself.
22: Yeah.
2: Yikes. Don't microwave your toys. No. That's about all I got today, kids. We'll have to check in again tomorrow and see what's going on.
0: I didn't have a microwave when I was a kid. They weren't invented yet. I mean, no. They were, but they weren't. I think the first microwaves were as big as the refrigerators now, I believe.
22: Probably.
0: Something like that. All right, we'll be back tomorrow. Is that right? Everybody coming back?
3: Yeah.
0: Okay.
22: We'll see. Right.
0: Okay.
22: Oh. It's always a game time decision for me.
0: That's exactly right. We're in the O'Reilly Auto Parts Studios. This is the Bob and Tom Show.
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Good morning, it's Freddie Hammer. Spending a Wednesday with you. Looking forward to it. Definitely excited about Milton going for the gold. Hopefully they're going to get to the championship game for going to the Mid-Atlantic region, Little League Baseball. But they got to defeat Hollidaysburg today. And that game actually being played at 11 o'clock. They got to keep winning. So if they can keep winning, they've done it before. Milton can do it again. Check out our Facebook page. Got details there. Right now, it's the Scorpions, Rocky Like a Hurricane, on WZXR.

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0: 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Barracuda. Hey, we're looking forward to tomorrow. It's the Working Man's Happy Hour. 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We're going to be there from 4 till 6, but then the wing special continues till 9 p.m. You get a chance to win a Milwaukee M18 Red Lithium Hammer and Impact Drill Kit with charger, batteries, a case from Freezer's Auto Parts, all at 141 North Main Street in Hughesville. 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
6: Hey folks, a good Wednesday, middle of the week, but the beginning of a great day to be alive. Snedeker here from WNEP-TV. Today, it's going to be cloudy to partly sunny, a passing shower, especially towards evening we might get some showers. High temperatures today in the mid-70s, kind of muggy, but it gets a little less humid tonight with lows near 62. Tomorrow, partly sunny, woohoo, up near 80, a passing shower. Even on Friday, we should be near 80 or better with partly sunny skies. But the weekend, Saturday, partly sunny to cloudy, maybe some showers late. about 83 degrees. Sunday and Monday, showers return. And by the way, we'll be into August. I got to stay positive. It's all good. Make it a good day.
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Night Ranger and Sister Christian on WZXR. It's Freddie Hammer. We're in a blood shortage. You want to give blood? I got some different areas that you can go in Lewisburg or Lock Haven, Berwick, and you can also head over to some other areas that I'll tell you about coming up in less than 10. We'll take you to a blood drive today. Right now, Bob Seger. Just

0: 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It's Freddie Hammer. I've been reading about how we're in a blood emergency. They need people to donate blood if you're O positive or B negative or want to give platelets. It's very important for you to go ahead and make an appointment at redcrossblood.org. They'll take you. And there's also some blood drives going on within an area within 50 miles of us here in Williamsport today. In fact, go to Lewisburg now till 3 o'clock. They do have appointments remaining if you wanted to head down to the Miller Center there. That's going on till 3. Dunstown Fire Hall, they'll start up at 1 o'clock till 6 if you wanted to go give blood in Lock Haven, as well as at the Elks in Berwick if you wanted to head over there. They also have appointments remaining for their blood drive going on 1:30 to 6. Now, if you can't go to any of them today, you might have to take a little bit of a trip tomorrow, but you can head over to Bowlesburg. They're going to be doing a blood drive at Bowlesburg Volunteer Fire Company, as well as at the Trinity Lutheran Church. Oh, that's in Pottsville. You don't want to take that big of a drive. Why not go to Lewisburg instead? So definitely go to redcrossblood.org. Search your area for a blood drive. I'm sure there's going to be one close by. And, of course, giving the gift of life is like more than one life with a pint of blood. So thank you in advance for giving blood today. The Red Cross is going to be happy as well. Hey, we're coming back with Rock and Roll, of course. We're going to be doing that next with Twisted Sister on WZXR.
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0: company, bad company. On WZXR, it's Freddie Hammer. Have you used DoorDash? The DoorDash folks will take your food from the restaurant to you, and they'll also, like, pick up medicine at the store and bring it to you, if that's the case. In fact, that's what we used DoorDash for very first time, was for some medicine because someone out of town was super sick, had no one to help them. We had DoorDash take them the Gatorade. They drank that down, and I believe they stayed alive because DoorDash delivered the items to them. Here it is. They're going to be raising prices. DoorDash sent out a press release saying they're updating consumer fees based on how far your order travels and how much effort it takes a Dasher to complete it. So you can add on little extra things. Like, want to add to your order? You can go to Dunkin' Donuts, and then you can go to the Walmart, and then you can go over here to the Pep Boys. So anyway, lots of things that you can do with your Dasher, but they have confirmed that there will be a standard delivery and service fee under the update. The delivery fee will be a fixed charge set by the vendor and may vary by merchant. The updated feature has rolled out in select cities. So just a thing to keep in mind, check your prices, keep your eye on that so that your wallet does not diminish. On the way, talking about more rock and roll, we're going to come back at the top of the hour for music from Pearl Jam, maybe some Doobies before we get there on WZXR.
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13: So the year was 2005, over 20 years ago. 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Mariah Carey had the biggest song of the year. 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

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It's Freddie Hammer. We're going to give you the update on the DeLong Community Fair. Montour DeLong Community Fair, excuse me. We'll talk about that coming up in Lesson 10 after Bon Jovi on ZXR.

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0: Benetton. Much shorter than she seems. Heartbreaker on WZXR. It's Freddie Hammer. Have you been to the Montour DeLong Community Fair? I know some friends of ours that went and did that this week already. So if you got that in under your belt, there's still more time to go if you didn't get there yet. So enjoy that today. You're going to find that it's a lasagna day. And that's going on at 4 o'clock. They're going to be serving those meals each day this week at 4 p.m. until they're sold out. So what's the big deal today? The entertainment is the Mac Berry Band in the pavilion. That's at 6:30 tonight. They'll do the livestock judging, 4-H poultry judging. That's a demo actually going on in the arena. Lawn, stock, garden, tractor pulls. That's always fun to watch. So enjoy that. Tomorrow, though, their meal, roast beef platter. You can find out all the details and what's going on, MontourDeLongFair.com. It's free admission, $5 to park. Enjoy that all this week, going on till Saturday. Coming up with more rock and roll after Valley Weather. Got Paul McCartney on the way.
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7: Hey folks, a good Wednesday, middle of the week, but the beginning of a great day to be alive. Snedeker here from WNEP-TV. Today, it's going to be cloudy to partly sunny, a passing shower, especially towards evening. We might get some showers. High temperatures today in the mid-70s, kind of muggy, but it gets a little less humid tonight with lows near 62. Tomorrow, partly sunny, woohoo, up near 80, a passing shower. Even on Friday, we should be near 80 or better with partly sunny skies. But the weekend, Saturday, partly sunny to cloudy, maybe some showers late, about 83 degrees. Sunday and Monday, showers return. And by the way, we'll be into August. I got to stay positive. It's all good. Make it a good day.
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Paul McCartney and Maybe I'm Amazed on WZXR. It's Freddie Hammer. Hey, there's events going on in Plunkett's Creek, and a trip to Plunkett's Creek is always worth it. We'll be talking about that coming up in less than 10 after Journey in Separate Ways on WZXR.

0: Claw Cowbell Mountain in Mississippi Queen on WZXR. It's Freddie Hammer. You know, like I said, going to Plunkett's Creek Township is always worth the trip. They're having a Liberty Fest, and that's all happening on Saturday. That's at the Plunkett's Creek Recreation Center. Just a couple hours are going on from 4 until 6, but they are doing a chili and baking cook-off. Prizes awarded for the top entries, of course. So they're going, this is happening at Dunwoody Road in Williamsport. 179 Dunwoody Road in Williamsport. The Plunkett's Creek Recreation Center will have all these awesome things. Contest participants should have their chili or baked goods dropped off by 3:45 p.m. Just a reminder, if you want to participate in that, 3:45 p.m. on Saturday. Facebook page is where you can find details about registering. That's at the Plunkett's Creek Township Facebook page. You can even text 570-419-9098 about registering at the Plunkett's Creek Township Liberty Fest. Everyone's welcome to come out and celebrate with fun, food, and community spirit. Plenty of spirit in Plunkett's Creek. 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
1: George Thorogood on WZXR. It's Freddie Hammer. I don't know if you're going to go to the movies and see Spider-Man, but you know what? You've been probably seeing plenty of Spider-Man stuff on television as they keep interviewing Tom Holland, who plays the Spider-Man in this one, as well as Zendaya, who is his alleged wife, and they're working together. So they're on every single show. Everybody's talking about Zendaya and all her clothes, as well as Tom Holland and him being married to her, of course. So Spider-Man Brand New Day draws great reviews. They're saying that they're overwhelmingly positive, with critics praising Tom Holland's performance as his best yet. They say that the director has brought about a film that's deeper, more thoughtful, and more mature than the previous trilogy. So if you're going to go to the movies, Spider-Man may be a brand new love for you as far as the franchise goes. So hopefully you'll be able to do that. Coming up, we're doing the WZXR Workforce Block. That means we're doing four in a row from Rush today. And if you're a Rush fan, you know that it's Geddy Lee's birthday. So we're going to celebrate with the four in a row from Rush for the block. We got the Flashback Pop Quiz coming up for great prizes. We got the Utz Brand Snacks, Pepsi products. Got the $40 in Knoebels Amusement Resort ride tickets, as well as $25 game card to Hoopla's in Muncie or Shamokin Dam. We're also throwing in that beautiful seasonal bouquet from Janet's Florals today. So that's going to be a great prize pack if you know the answer to the Flashback Pop Quiz. And then after that, of course, your request, 570-323-9399 or through the website at WZXR.com. Click the button that says All Request Lunch Hour. It's next.
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0: so much air drumming in that past 20 minutes right here at WZXR. Four in a row from our favorite rock and roll artists every noontime hour. Four in a row from Rush today, celebrating Geddy Lee's birthday, 73, of course. And we started that off with Free Will, went to 2112, Fly By Night, and Spirit of Radio. Great Rush songs. I guarantee you're going to love any album that you pick up. I got a whole stack of cassettes right here. So we're celebrating Geddy Lee's birthday. He hooked up with Alex Lifeson in 1968, and the rest is kind of history right there. Influenced by lots of famous bassists like John Entwistle of The Who and Jack Bruce from Cream. He says he liked John Paul Jones and Led Zeppelin, of course. And my favorite story about Geddy Lee is that his name is really Gary, and his mother had a heavy accent, and instead of saying Gary, she'd go Geddy, and so it turned into Geddy. And so he's changed his name to that for now, Geddy Lee Weinrib. Happy birthday here at WZXR. All right, moving on to the WZXR flashback pop quiz. I got a great prize pack today. I got the Utz brand snacks. I got the Pepsi products. I got the Knoebels ride tickets, $40 worth of those, $25 gift card to Hoopla's, and beautiful seasonal bouquet flowers from Janet's Florals. You can pick them up at 1718 Four Mile Drive right here in Loyalsock Township. So if you know the answer to today's flashback pop quiz, you call me at 570-323-9399.
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2: And according to the Beatles, all you need is love. But do you remember the 1974 number one hit that said, any love is good love? Well, Romantics, do you know? What 70s hit about a big brown-eyed devil woman said that any love is good love?
0: All right, if you know, give me a call, 570-323-9399. In the meantime, I wanted to tell you that I was checking out the score of the state championship. We're District 24, and we got Hollidaysburg with 8, Milton with 3 in the bottom of the 5th. So looks like they're working hard to try to get over that. So we'll keep our eye on that as we get the final score coming up here soon. All right. If you know the flashback pop quiz, 570-323-9399.
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13: Hi, it's Storm Tracker 16 Chief Meteorologist Kurt Aaron with your Central Pennsylvania forecast from WNEP-TV. Looking at a high near 80 today, it'll be a mostly cloudy afternoon. Could be a couple of passing showers, but not that severe weather we dealt with yesterday. Overnight tonight, warm and humid, 63 will be the low. And then Thursday is our transition day. Morning clouds followed by afternoon sunshine. And we're also looking at more seasonal temperatures, high of 83. It's going to be a hot start to the weekend, high near 90 on Friday with sunshine. Saturday looks good, 85, sunny. Clouds will move in Saturday evening. Could be an isolated shower possible on Sunday with a high of 83.
0: All right, let's see here. You guess we find out who, right now, let's see, it's 1226 and 70 degrees. Give me 1 second until I can get the answer to the flashback pop quiz. Where is that? Oh my goodness, here it is. And it's your flashback pop quiz answer. Let's see who knows it.
2: Did you know the 70s hit that said, any love is good love?
14: I think that any love is good love.
2: Well, this 1974 Boy Meets Devil Woman romance came to us courtesy of four guys from Canada, Bachman Turner Overdrive. And it was their first and only number one hit, You Ain't Seen Nothing Yet.

0: 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Class dismissed.
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2: I think that's Bachman Turner Overdrive. You ain't seen nothing yet.
1: That's exactly right. What's your name?
2: Lenny.
1: Hi, Lenny. Where are you calling from?
2: Lock Haven.
1: I got you a great prize pack today. 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
2: Thank you. Appreciate it.
1: 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We'll do another prize pack tomorrow with a flashback pop quiz during the WZXR Workforce Block All Request Lunch Hour. 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
1: Hey, Freddie, how you doing?
0: Good. How about you today?
1: Not bad.
0: Great.
1: I was kind of curious if you could throw on some Steve Miller Band.
0: I certainly can.

0: Steve Miller Band for Hughesville on 99.3 and 103.7 WZXR. We've been following along with the state tournament here at the championship going on for District 24. And unfortunately, holidays, well, not for Hollidaysburg's fans, they're winning 9-5 right now over Milton at the bottom of the fifth still. So we're working on getting that final score. But at this time, Hollidaysburg 9, Milton 5. But lots of great baseball to look forward to, because you know what? Once the kids get to this level, they're just such amazing athletes and going so great onto the Little League World Series, which is kicking off not far off now, August 19th through the 30th. So we can't wait to have that Grand Slam Parade, which brings all the kids from around the world to the Little League World Series. That's scheduled for Tuesday night. And of course, that always sends up on television. And we love seeing everybody on TV. So Little League World Series, August 19th. And then, of course, in the middle of all that is the Little League Classic. So don't forget, between Milwaukee Brewers and the Atlanta Braves at historic Bowman Field. And you can find that on Sunday, August 23rd. So good baseball right here in Williamsport, in the seat of it all. Everybody working toward the Little League World Series. Can't wait. It's a WZXR Workforce Block All Request Lunch Hour. 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

0: WZXR Little Bush for Milton. Hey, got the final score. Little League State Tournament champion, Hollidaysburg, over Milton, 9-5.
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0: Wrapping up the workforce block, I'll request lunch hour with Little Van Halen. Interestingly, David Lee Roth and Alex Van Halen are reuniting, but not through music. They're reuniting for a TED Talk. They're going to be doing one in Fargo, North Dakota. And that is actually a reuniting for them just for anything since 2015. That's the last time they were really together for the music, I think. Looks like they originally planned to do this before, and then some cancellations happened. Roth joined this TED Talk gig after canceling a run of his tour dates. The event will be filmed and posted on YouTube, as well as the TEDx Fargo platforms for public viewing. Topics remain unconfirmed, so we'll see what happens there. But you might want to see David Lee Roth and Alex Van Halen doing a TED Talk together. It's always interesting to hear their opinions and hear their voices doing the talking. On the way, we're going to continue with a no-repeat workday. In fact, at the top of the hour, we're coming back with music from Phil Collins. We'll do that next on WZXR.
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It's Freddie Hammer. All right, so we're looking forward to giving blood, right? 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

0: 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It's Freddie Hammer. We're talking all this week and last about giving blood because there is an emergency. It's an emergency. It's to the point practically where doctors are going to have to put off surgeries that may need to be done because they don't have blood to, you know, to work with. 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I search for a 50-mile radius around the radio station. 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There's one in Lewisburg at the Miller Center, and that's going on till 3 o'clock. So hurry over there if you wanted to do that. There's one going on in Dunstown, in Lock Haven, the Dunstown Fire Hall. So if you wanted to do that, that's actually going on until 6. So you may be able to make an appointment for redcrossblood.org for the Dunstown Fire Hall. If you wanted to head to Berwick, if you're going in that direction, that's also going 1:30 till 6 today. So that's going on very shortly. You're going to kick that off till 6 o'clock. Go to redcrossblood.org and make your appointment today. And even give platelets if you thought about it. 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It takes a little longer, but you do get to watch a movie and your snacks are better. So, you know what? Certainly good stuff for platelets, too. 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So you can find out more at redcrossblood.org. Please go give blood today. On the way, coming back with music from Chevelle. 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
7: 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It is illegal to share medical marijuana even with someone who has a medical marijuana card. 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
8: with your Central Pennsylvania forecast from WNEP-TV. Looking at a high near 80 today, it'll be a mostly cloudy afternoon. Could be a couple of passing showers, but not that severe weather we dealt with yesterday. Overnight tonight, warm and humid, 63 will be the low. And then Thursday is our transition day. Morning clouds, followed by afternoon sunshine. And we're also looking at more seasonal temperatures, high of 83. It's going to be a hot start to the weekend, high near 90 on Friday with sunshine. Saturday looks good, 85, sunny. Clouds will move in Saturday evening. Could be an isolated shower possible on Sunday with a high of 83.
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It's Freddie Hammer. Have you thought about the Bloomsburg Fair? When they first brought out all the details about the Bloomsburg Fair months ago, I'm like, Kim, really? September? So far away. It's not that far away, folks. I'll talk about it coming up in less than 10 after Poison on ZXR.

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0: That's Evanescence on 99.3 and 103.7 WZXR. Who will you follow? It's brand new stuff. Hey, if you were heading to the Bloomsburg Fair this year, just a little over 2 months away, oh my gosh, it's going to be September 25th through October 3rd. When they first brought out the details about the Bloomsburg Fair, it was like in February, and I'm like, you know what? That's so far away, I can't even believe it. But now we're getting closer and closer with some great grandstand shows this year. If you wanted to check out Nate Smith on Friday the 25th, Live is going to be there on Saturday, September 26th. Jet is also going to be playing with them, which is excellent. If you wanted to see those, that's definitely WZXR music. And I hope that Mark Mack is going to be able to be on the grandstand with them and introduce it. So we'll see. If you were interested in Tommy James and the Shondells, that's on the 27th of September. Comedian Greg Warren on the 27th as well. And then Skillet can see them on Monday the 28th. If you like country music, Sammy Kershaw and Aaron Tippin going to be on Tuesday, September 29th. And then more WZXR music for Kansas coming in on Wednesday, September 30th. So all part of the Bloomsburg Fair. Certainly bloomsburgfair.com, I believe, is the website. So 171st, go ahead and be a part of it. Hey, we're coming back with rock and roll from Ram Jam. We're doing that next on WZXR.
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0: 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It's Freddie Hammer. Hey, I'm checking the national holidays. Today is National Chicken Wing Day, so go ahead and get yourself some wings. If you love them, Buffalo, New York proclaimed today National Chicken Day, Chicken Wing Day in 1977. So might want to head to Buffalo. That'd be a good day to go. I'm sure they're having a festival or something. It's also International Tiger Day, so it's raising awareness for tiger conservation. Bitten, sir. National Lipstick Day, too. And you know what? I don't reapply. I put on that lipstick at, like, you know, dark 30, and then by now I'm not even thinking about it. Maybe a little bit of chapstick. Burt's Bees. That's the best kind. It's also National Lasagna Day. And guess what? You can go to the Montour de Long Fair and have lasagna on Lasagna Day. So do that. That's at 4 o'clock today. Check out those details at MontourDeLongFair.com. Hey, Barb Evans coming in for the last day this week. Jake Michaels will be back later on. But you know what? Today, Barb's doing her thing, and it's going to go on till 7 o'clock. In fact, she has got that awesome program that goes on with the Rush Hour Rock Block. That happens at 5 to 6. Get you home in time. As well as the 4 o'clock day in rock history. There's all kinds of great information you can glean from that event. So that's all coming up after 4 o'clock today. And I'll be back tomorrow to do a Thursday together with you. I'm Freddie Hammer. Don't drink and drive. I'm WZXR.
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Good afternoon. It's Barbara Evans in for Jake Michaels just for another day. His vacation will be wrapping up anytime now. He'll be back tomorrow afternoon at 2 o'clock. As for me, I'll be playing everything that he would have played. We're going to have Today in Rock History after 4 o'clock and the Rush Hour Rock Block at 5. Nothing slow. We're going to keep it moving. John Cougar, 99.3 and 103.7 WZXR.

0: Queen on 99.3 and 103.7 WZXR. You can help out the Vineyard Activity Center this weekend as there is a great car, truck, and bike show happening. It's at the Vineyard Community Activity Center in Muncie on Sherman Street. Spectators admitted free. If you have a car, truck, or a bike that you want to show, there is a $15 entry fee, and you need to be there between 10 and noon to register. The awards will be presented at 3 o'clock. So in between 10 and 3, check out the vendors, check out the cars, the music from J.J. Gare and the Country Outlaws, and a lot of other activities going on. Everybody's invited. 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There's nothing you can say about being bored. There's plenty to do. You can find it all in the calendar.
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10: Hi, Storm Tracker 16, Chief Meteorologist Kurt Aaron, with your Central Pennsylvania forecast from WNEP-TV. Looking at a high near 80 today. It'll be a mostly cloudy afternoon. Could be a couple of passing showers, but not that severe weather we dealt with yesterday. Overnight tonight, warm and humid, 63 will be the low. And then Thursday is our transition day. Morning clouds, followed by afternoon sunshine. And we're also looking at more seasonal temperatures, high of 83. It's going to be a hot start to the weekend. High near 90 on Friday with sunshine. Saturday looks good, 85, sunny. Clouds will move in Saturday evening. Could be an isolated shower possible on Sunday with a high of 83.
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You should. Government Mule appearing there on Sunday the 2nd. Tickets still available. Check it out. Maybe you'll want to go. Here's the Police on WZXR.

0: 99.3 and 103.7 WZXR, the Susquehanna Valley's home of rock and roll. Barbara Evans with you today as Jake Michaels is wrapping up his vacation. And according to psychotherapists, Jake should be taking a break right now. It says, have you ever heard about vacation burnout? You know, when people say I need a vacation from my vacation, well, vacation exhaustion is really a real thing. 65% of United States respondents said they felt like they don't take enough time off either, and that they should have built in another day or some time with no activities so that they could return to work all refreshed. Good luck with that.
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0: 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We're getting ready for another Working Man's Happy Hour. Our next one is tomorrow from 4 till 6 at the Loyal Sock Hotel, State Route 87 in Montoursville. From 4 till 6, $2.75 will get you a Bud or Bud Light bottle. $9 will get you some wings, and that's from 4 until 9 in the evening. And if you're 21 or older, you can register to win a Milwaukee M18 Red Lithium Hammer and Impact Drill Kit with charger, batteries, and a case from Freezer's Auto Parts. 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But in the meantime, tomorrow, 4 till 6, the Loyal Sock Hotel, north of Montoursville. 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

0: WZXR, I don't know about this. Why did they schedule both of these on the same day? Today is National Chicken Wing Day, and it's also National Lasagna Day. Now, if you're really going to celebrate these things, you're going to be packing on some calories, but I do hope you pick one or the other, or at least plan to have some soon, right? On the way from WZXR, well, we've got more of your favorites and weather coming up.
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8: Hi, Storm Tracker 16, Chief Meteorologist Kurt Aaron, with your Central Pennsylvania forecast from WNEP-TV. Looking at a high near 80 today, it'll be a mostly cloudy afternoon. Could be a couple of passing showers, but not that severe weather we dealt with yesterday. Overnight tonight, warm and humid, 63 will be the low. And then Thursday is our transition day. Morning clouds, followed by afternoon sunshine. Then we're also looking at more seasonal temperatures, high of 83. It's going to be a hot start to the weekend, high near 90 on Friday with sunshine. Saturday looks good, 85, sunny. Clouds will move in Saturday evening. Could be an isolated shower possible on Sunday with a high of 83.
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0: 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And if you know the answer, you're the right number caller, you'll win some great prizes that we have lined up for you. 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

0: You're up on WZXR. Barbara Evans in for Jake Michaels. Are you thinking about checking out the new Spider-Man movie? Spider-Man Brand New Day opens up in theaters nationwide on Friday. And those who get to see the movie first are already giving it a big thumbs up. They're saying that star Tom Holland is doing his best performance yet. So if you're going to check it out, you're already lined up for a great movie.
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6: Hi, it's Storm Tracker 16 Chief Meteorologist Kurt Aaron with your Central Pennsylvania forecast from WNEP-TV. Looking at a high near 80 today, it'll be a mostly cloudy afternoon. Could be a couple of passing showers, but not that severe weather we dealt with yesterday. Overnight tonight, warm and humid, 63 will be the low. And then Thursday is our transition day. Morning clouds followed by afternoon sunshine. And we're also looking at more seasonal temperatures, high of 83. It's going to be a hot start to the weekend, high near 90 on Friday with sunshine. Saturday looks good, 85, sunny. Clouds will move in Saturday evening. Could be an isolated shower possible on Sunday with a high of 83.
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WZXR, Barbara Evans in for Jake Michaels today. Here's The Who.

0: WZXR, time for Today in Rock Music History. Barbara Evans in for Jake Michaels today. We start off in 1953. It was the day that Geddy Lee was born. I'll save you the math. He's 73 years old as of today. In 1965, the Beatles' second feature film, Help, had its debut in England. The Beatles later said the film was shot in a haze of marijuana. Have you seen the movie? I don't dispute their comment at all. In 1966, Eric Clapton, Jack Bruce, and Ginger Baker made their live debut as Cream at a show in England. In 1967, The Doors started a three-week run at number one on the U.S. singles charts with Light My Fire. In 1972, Screaming Lord Sutch was arrested in London after jumping from a bus with four nude women. Sutch was publicizing his forthcoming London gigs. I have no clue who Screaming Lord Sutch is, but an act like that deserves to live on in history. And we wrap things up with, in 2006, Pamela Anderson married for the second time to U.S. rapper Kid Rock. There you go.
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0: Tomorrow morning, you want to be listening to WZXR as we let Bob and Tom loose. They're in from 6 till 10, and they come up with some crazy stuff on that show. 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

0: It's the Rush Hour Rock Block. We're proud to be loud. Turn it up, drive carefully, but leave all those work worries behind. Here's Hart.
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0: Rush Hour Rock Block on WZXR, and I do encourage you to enjoy the music, turn it up loud, but do drive carefully, because look what happened to Tony Romo. He was probably driving a little wacky, and they pulled him over and found out that he had been drinking, although he didn't want to take the field sobriety test. The football analyst and former Dallas Cowboy quarterback was arrested last week in Wisconsin for driving under the influence, and he actually fumbled his way through the whole test. Here are some of the highlights, or maybe you want to call them lowlights. He was unable to balance on one foot for more than a few seconds, and he even asked, "Can I stretch before I have to do this?" And then they asked him, "Do you understand what we're telling you to do, sir?" He says, "No, there's too many details." He's due in court in Milwaukee on September 21st. Don't drink and drive.
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16: Hi, Storm Tracker 16, Chief Meteorologist Kurt Aaron with your Central Pennsylvania forecast from WNEP-TV. Looking at a high near 80 today. It'll be a mostly cloudy afternoon. Could be a couple of passing showers, but not that severe weather we dealt with yesterday. Overnight tonight, warm and humid, 63 will be the low. And then Thursday is our transition day. Morning clouds followed by afternoon sunshine. And we're also looking at more seasonal temperatures, high of 83. It's going to be a hot start to the weekend. High near 90 on Friday with sunshine. Saturday looks good, 85, sunny. Clouds will move in Saturday evening. Could be an isolated shower possible on Sunday with a high of 83.
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Doesn't she sound angry? 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Well, we have to wish Geddy Lee a happy 73rd birthday today. Born in 1953.

0: if you're a collector, this might be for you. The personal belongings of Kentucky Fried Chicken, now called KFC, founder Colonel Harlan Sanders are up for auction. 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The secret handwritten herbs and spices recipe. 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

0: WZXR, Barbara Evans in for Jake Michaels this afternoon. Recently, David Lee Roth canceled a whole bunch of his concerts. He only has one left on his schedule, and it is for August 7th at Sturgis. It's probably going to be a good time there. But basically, he's got a lot of free time now. Well, members of Van Halen, former members, you know, have reached out to him. Alex Van Halen has got a hold of David Lee Roth and said, hey, let's do a TED Talk. We don't know what the topics are going to be, but in Alex's recent memoir, he notably excluded anything about Sammy Hagar. So I think it's going to be like, hey, bro, it's good to see you. Now, speaking of Hagar, Sammy Hagar is inviting David Lee Roth to share the stage with him. Apparently, Sammy Hagar is doing a residency in Las Vegas starting sometime in September. And he said, hey, David, come on out, hang out, MC our show. He says, quote, come to Vegas for the residency in September, sing a couple songs, MC the show, come out and do what you do, which is pretty darn entertaining. Hagar's Best of All Worlds residency is scheduled for September.
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Metallica, Whiskey in the Jar, WZXR. Well, Jon Bon Jovi's had some vocal problems. At a recent concert, he actually had Bruce Springsteen come out and do some songs. Jon himself couldn't really finish the show. Vocal cord problems flaring up. We hope the best for him. Here's Jon Bon Jovi, the band, now, Living on a Prayer, 99.3 and 103.7 WZXR.

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8: Your AccuWeather forecast. Tonight, expect mostly cloudy skies with a passing shower and a low of 65. Tomorrow will bring periods of sunshine breaking through the clouds along with a passing shower, reaching a high of 81. Tomorrow night will be partly cloudy with a low of 60. Moving into Friday, anticipate partly sunny skies and warmer weather with a high of 88. On Saturday, expect a mix of sun and clouds throughout the day with a high temperature of 85. For AccuWeather, I'm meteorologist Jason Caterina.
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WZXR, Barbara Evans and you. Jake Michaels has the day off. He actually had all week off, and he'll be back tomorrow, Thursday. So are you a Rolling Stones fan? I know I am, but this is one thing I'm going to pass on. I'll leave it to you. Mick Jagger's road bike has been listed on eBay with an asking price of about $28,000. It's a high-end vintage bike. I can't even pronounce the name, but bike aficionados would probably know what it is. It sounds like a lot for an old bike, but it's not just any vintage Condor. It's also going to include an official letter stating that the Rolling Stones, Mick Jagger, owned the album. It's on, or owned the bicycle. It's on official Rolling Stones headed paper, and it's signed by a Stones employee. Okay. I'll just stick to collecting their music. Paint it black, Rolling Stones, WZXR.

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0: Well, I was about to say I was going to leave, but according to the Eagles, I can check out any time I like, but no go. Hey, that's it for me, Barbara Evans, on 99.3 and 103.7 WZXR. It's been fun filling in for Jake Michaels this week. He'll be back tomorrow. Mark Mack is coming up next.
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Mark Mack joining in. 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You ready? We're going to make it over the hump. I swear. Van Halen in. 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

0: Welcome to the jungle, GNR, WZXR. Hey, congrats to our winners going off to see Guns N' Roses this Saturday night. Hershey Park Stadium, Public Enemy opening the show. Thanks again to Cowden's Tactical and Training, Reach Road in Williamsport, along with Janet's Floral to get the Guns N' Roses with the Guns N' Roses tickets. Great promotion. Hopefully everyone has a great time Saturday night at Guns N' Roses, Hershey Park Stadium. If you're still on the fence, haven't got those tickets, they've got some for you at Ticketmaster.com.
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7: Your AccuWeather forecast. Tonight, expect mostly cloudy skies with a passing shower and a low of 65. Tomorrow will bring periods of sunshine breaking through the clouds along with a passing shower, reaching a high of 81. Tomorrow night will be partly cloudy with a low of 60. Moving into Friday, anticipate partly sunny skies and warmer weather with a high of 88. On Saturday, expect a mix of sun and clouds throughout the day with a high temperature of 85. For AccuWeather, I'm meteorologist Jason Caterina.
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This one takes me back to the 80s every time. Here we go. Quiet Riot.

0: Machine Head, Bush, WCXR. Get ready for WCXR night with the Williamsport Crosscutters next Thursday, the 6th of August. 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

0: Led Zeppelin, Whole Lot of Love, WZXR. Hey, we're celebrating National Chicken Wing Day today. If you haven't had dinner yet, make it chicken wings. All thanks the day today, thanks to Buffalo, New York. They proclaimed it National Chicken Wing Day way back in 1977. You know, chicken wing popularity has really spread since then. I also see that it is National Lasagna Day. Now, I'm a big chicken wing fan, but I think I'd pick lasagna over just about any other food out there. How about you? Lasagna Day. I'll celebrate maybe tomorrow.
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